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Tomorrow is going to be the climax, the final of the final. Pastor Dekunle Epaphras, woli hini, ti ijo Comfort Life Mission International. 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

0: 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Oya Bible kola.
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2: 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We present to you the teaching ministry of Apostle David Wale Fissel. 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
3: If some of you would change what you are saying secretly in your bedroom and in your bathroom. Because that's what some of you say, all those negative in front of us. Ah, for where? Who not going to marry me now? See girl, I see person. But when you are there by yourself, you sit down. See, hey. See, you're fine for nothing. No man they see you. Ah, wow. I see person go die, no go marry. Jesus, help somebody. If I see when I don't come, he said, Lord, forgive me. My God. Hey, Father. Father, have mercy now. Okay, now hold you the old soul. She's talking to herself in a mirror by herself. Those words you say when you are alone. Nobody, just you and yourself on your throne. It's a throne because only one person can sit on it. There's no way how much you love your wife, the two of you will share it. You can't share it. It's a place nobody shares in this life. The white people say they're not talking about it because it'll not be a good experience. And you see them there. See? And so person wanted to die. Maybe someone should just get pregnant for one person now. Just have, at least you have children. She's talking by herself there. Those things are shaping her life. Then she'll come and say, I know this is my year. It's a year of harvest. Oh, praise God. Oh, hallelujah. Oh, glory. Your angel is confused. What you are saying in your bathroom, what you are saying yet are two different things. Hallelujah. You're getting married soon. Some of them after this message, maybe 2 or 3 days, will not sit down later. They say we'll get married soon. This is July. Papa God, do something. It's not faith, it's desperation. Faith says, I'm getting married soon. The man of God said that. I believe so. We are two, we have agreed. I'm getting married soon. Yeah, getting married soon. Amen. Oh, amen. Oh, Papa God, amen. Oh. That's not faith. That's desperation. As you said in my ears, a good man is looking for you. A good man is finding you. Don't go and sit down again in on your throne and say, I find like this, as soon as woman define me, men will not get money. Hey, what do I do now? Hey God, every cost in my life is gone. Jesus' name. See, some of you is as though I had a CCTV camera filming you. Hallelujah. Are you out there? All right, go back to Matthew 12:36. So by saying to that, every idle word that man shall speak, they shall give account thereof in the day of judgment. Verse 37 says, for by thy words thou shalt be justified, and by thy words thou shalt be condemned. In other words, what is keeping you from getting it is your own words. Someone said, if you said you can, you are right. If you said you can't, you are also right. Because you have what you say. A beautiful woman is coming to you. A God-fearing woman is coming to you. Yeah. Very important. All right. Proverbs 13, verse 3. Are you there? It says, he that keepeth his mouth does what? Keepeth his life. But he that openeth wide his lips shall have destruction. Now, and I may get my mouth. I may get my mouth. Go talk anything I want to talk. The Bible says you have destruction. MSG, please. Careful words make for a careful life. Careless talk may do what? May ruin everything. Your mouth. How are you talking? How are you talking? There are some people who are not here today. And they're like, hey, if God wants to help me, make him help me. I'm going to sit down and hear the word of God. May them just do something for me, let something happen. No, we're not doing magic here. We teach you the word so that you can perpetuate your miracle. Proverbs 21, verse 23. Whoso keepeth his mouth and his tongue, keepeth his soul from troubles. Whoso keepeth his mouth and his tongue, keepeth his soul. So if you are having troubles, we can trust the word, your mouth. Oh boy, this our street, huh? Many no go rape person, no. This our street. These boys, them bad, before you know, they go rape person, no. You're calling a rape. And but apostle, they raped two girls before. Your case is different. Whoso keepeth his mouth and his tongue, keepeth his soul from troubles. Give it to me in the BBE. He who keeps watch over his mouth and his tongue, keeps his soul, keep it, watch what you say. Just open your mouth. Say anything. Some people say, you know this Bayelsa, and they say all kinds of bad things that can happen to them in Bayelsa. Many things that are happening to individuals, they said it with their mouth. I told you when I got here, they said you cannot have a moral church here. I told them, I told the pastors I'm here. I said, I'm going to have a moral church. They said, no, you cannot. We know our people. They're like this. They're like that. I said, listen, I'm going to teach the word of God. I'm going to believe the word of God. He says, sanctify them by thy word. That word is truth. The word must make them holy. I will teach the word of God. Our people be holy. You can't have them. Now they're amazed. They said, their church standards are too high. And people are living right. And they're amongst us. Are they not amongst us? What you say? So now you got to start saying, in the name of Jesus, my appointed one finds me. In the name of Jesus, I find favor in his sight. In the name of Jesus, you say it. They told me my wife will never agree to marry a pastor. If you had seen this lady before I gave her Frodo, it was Frodo that made her big. When she was pregnant with love, she was digging ice cream everywhere. She would go and buy ice cream, plenty ice cream, and she was increasing. She had no shoe size. She was wearing a big palm sandal. I'm telling you, she looked like Yokozuna then. Hallelujah. But if you saw her before then, beautiful, slim, fair, fine lady. They said she would never agree for a pastor. Worse still, a pastor that did not have money. She married me into an uncompleted beauty. God can give you favor. With a very fine woman, she wouldn't know what happened to her. Someone that knew I came to see her say, I fear God, oh, I fear God. Still, you marry pastor, I fear God. Because how did this happen? He said she has said it, she will never a pastor. She'll marry a very rich man. The man will be like this. Then you see one guy. Hallelujah. One man of God. And she wants to marry him. I'm sure they thought she was mad. Her family, I'm sure. They expected one rich guy loaded to come and pick up this beautiful flower in their compound, like you were saying, Yoruba. It's words. So she can't agree. Say, thank you, Father. Father, I give you thanks. You said she's the one for me, and I know I wasn't thinking about it myself. You put it in my heart. I know she's coming to me. Father, I found favor on her side. I gave you praise, my Father. March 2004, she came for a meeting. I was supposed to tell her. God told me to tell her then. But I was afraid that day. Because I didn't know when I would get a nail or a javelin. So I called her out. We sat down. I started talking to her about her spiritual life. So how are you up here spending time praying and growing in the things of God? She told me later, said she knew, she had her heart, she wanted me to tell her. I did not know. She said she was disappointed in me. So when they were leaving for the conference, I came to wave them goodbye. I said she felt this, oh my God, this opportunity has been missed. I never knew God was doing the thing. So, brother, don't be afraid. Go and meet the sister. Say, good afternoon, sir. Say, yes. Said, please, Pastor V wants to sing. Say, why? I know, I think you might want to ask you a question. Don't go there and say. She says, oh boy, anything lost, say my key. Hallelujah. Are you learning something today? All right, let's dig into the word. Praise God. Your words. She stood inside the uncompleted building with me. And now she's in a better building with me. Hallelujah. Psalm 39 verse 1. Okay. It says, I said, I will take heed to my ways, that I sin not with my tongue. Watch this. I will keep my mouth with a bridle while the wicked is before me. The devil will put you under pressure. Things will be so tough, so you can speak a negative circumstance. It's a negative word to perpetuate your circumstance. Things will be so tough, so rough, so messed up. So you can say, this is a life. I'm tired, Seth. That was good. Frustration, you have been invited. I am so frustrated. Yeah. If someone will die, Seth, let someone else die. Suicide, you have been invited. You see that? Because your word is supposed to be the key to your life. You don't know what he said. He says, I will keep my mouth with a bridle while the wicked is before me. The pressure will be so tough to be negative. He knows what he's doing. To ruin your potential. To spoil your blessing. Somebody's owing you money. 300,000 or 300 million for 6 months. He said he will pay you. Just give me 6 months. And now 6 months going to 7 months. He then wants to start saying, hey, this man, the way I'm looking at it, will never pay. He just shuts down that money. I will keep my mouth with a bridle while the wicked is before me. Let me show you this. Give me James 3, beginning from verse 1. Is this helping anybody today? My brethren, be not many masters, knowing that we shall receive the greater condemnation. Verse 2. It says, for in many things we offend all. If any man offend all in word, the same as a perfect man, and able also to bridle the whole body. In other words, if you bridle your mouth, you can bridle your body. Do you know that you can't do what you haven't said? Just as you can't do what you haven't thought, you can't do what you haven't said. Let me give you an instance. This young man sees a girl in the street. He tells his friend, says, I'll date that girl. He now dates the girl and finds out the girl is mommy water. Then the boy says, I don't know what is how I got here. He says, so.
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4: 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First, the headlines.

police announced movement restriction ahead of Edo local government elections. Abducted Oyo pupils and teachers regain freedom. NAFDAC warns Nigerians over banned energy drinks seized in Ghana. On entertainment, actor Ikechukwu Nweke seeks financial support for colon cancer treatment. In sports, Manchester United agree £15 million deal to sign Andre Santos from Chelsea. Details of this and more after this break. I am Benjamin Kadiri.

0: Nadine is in detail. The State Police Command has announced a statewide restriction of movement from 12 a.m. to 6 p.m. on Saturday, July 11, 2026, as part of security measures for the conduct of the local government elections. The command said the restriction is aimed at ensuring a peaceful, orderly, and secure electoral process across the state and will be enforced in collaboration with other security agencies. The police public relations officer of the command, Eno Ikwedem, said all vehicular and human movements will be prohibited during the period. However, the police said officials of the Edo State Independent Electoral Commission, EDSIC, accredited election observers, duly accredited media personnel, security agencies, emergency responders, and other essential service providers on election duty will be exempted from the directive. Meanwhile, the Commissioner of Police in Edo, Monday Agbonika, assured residents that adequate security arrangements had been put in place to safeguard the election and urged eligible voters to conduct themselves peacefully while exercising their civic responsibility. Governor Monday Okpebolo has said the ongoing reconstruction of the Benin-Sapele Road with concrete pavement is designed to last up to 80 years before requiring major maintenance. Speaking on Thursday while inspecting the project in Benin City, the governor expressed satisfaction with the pace and quality of work. He described the project as a durable investment in the state's infrastructure and commended President Bola Tinubu for providing the funds for its execution.
1: What you are seeing today is because somebody has labored to raise the money. That is why you are seeing the development in Edo today. Mr. President is not sleeping over this and is working to make sure that project deliverables are delivered at a good time, because funds are there. And that is throughout this supply route. You can see concrete pavement all through. And all these things are not just empty hand. It's expensive to do. And it's a quality job that will last for at least 80 years before we can start thinking about maintenance.
0: Governor Monday Okpebolo. Some residents praised the governor for the ongoing reconstruction, saying it had eased traffic congestion and improved movement along the busy highway. A trader, Pat Oge, said motorists and commuters had previously endured long hours in traffic on the road before that, but that the situation has improved significantly since work began.
2: We dey praise them every day, and we dey happy for this road. May God go bless them. Abundant blessing to Okpebo. We don't suffer. No, don't go far from that side. Come here, because this time I no be so happy before.
0: Governor Monday Okpebolo is undertaking the funding and reconstruction of a 28.2-kilometer portion of the Benin-Sapele-Wori Road. The federal government road stretches from Ring Road through Adesua, where a flyover is under construction, to Santana Market, extending through RCC, Ogege Bypass, and terminating at the Olubu Koko Junction. Still in Edo, the state's Commissioner for Health, Dr. Cyril Oshomole, has called for stronger collaboration between governments, development partners, and private health care providers to reduce maternal and newborn deaths, stressing that no woman should lose her life while giving birth. He made the call at the celebration of Medvical International's 7th anniversary of community service and the launch of its school health program and maternal, small and sick newborn infant initiative on Thursday. The commissioner also said the administration of Governor Monday Okpebolo had made maternal and child health care a priority through the strengthening of primary health care centers, renovation of health facilities, and expansion of access to quality services across the state. Recalling a maternal death recorded after what appeared to be a successful cesarean section at the Central Hospital Benin City some years ago, Oshomole said the painful incident reinforced the need for continuous improvements in healthcare delivery. Moving on, the pupils and teachers abducted in Orire local government area of Oyo State have regained their freedom. The development was disclosed on Friday by the Special Advisor to the President on Information and Strategy, Bayo Onanuga. In a shared post on his verified X handle, Onanuga simply announced that the victims have been released by the abductors. He later provided additional details, saying that in the course of the rescue operation, 8 of the kidnappers were arrested and are now in DSS custody, while some of them are neutralized. Onanuga also denied reports suggesting that the victims regained their freedom through negotiations or a prisoner exchange. The abductions occurred on May 15, 2026, when armed men attacked three schools: Community Grammar School, Baptist Nursery and Primary School, and L.A. Primary School in the Esiele and Yawota communities of Orire local government area. In another report, the National Agency for Food and Drug Administration and Control has alerted Nigerians to two banned alcoholic energy drinks confiscated by Ghanaian authorities, warning importers, distributors, and consumers against bringing the products into the country. NAFDAC issued a notification in a public alert posted on its official X handle on Friday. According to the agency, it received a notification that the Ghana Food and Drugs Authority had confiscated about 140 boxes of the products during a regulatory enforcement operation in the Upper East region of Ghana. The affected products are Bell Ice Vodka Energy Drink and Cody's Vody Energy Mix. NAFDAC said the products were seized because of concerns over their safety and regulatory status. NAFDAC advised importers, distributors, wholesalers, retailers, and consumers to ensure the affected products are not imported, distributed, marketed, or sold in Nigeria. The federal government has scheduled the final evacuation flight for stranded Nigerians in South Africa for next week, with about 300 citizens expected to return on the flight. The development comes as another batch of 39 Nigerians is expected to arrive in Lagos on Friday night, bringing the total number of evacuees closer to 1,250. Since the evacuation exercise began on June 11, 2026, the government has evacuated 1,141 Nigerians from South Africa. The ruling All Progressives Congress, APC, on Friday formalized its presidential ticket for the 2023 general election, as President Bola Ahmed Tinubu officially retained Vice President Kashim Shettima as his running mate. Displaying absolute confidence ahead of the polls, party leadership declared that its victory is already assured, citing a rock-solid foundation of over 12 million registered members and the visible milestone of the current administration. The duly completed nomination forms for both President Tinubu and Vice President Shettima were submitted to the APC National Chairman, Professor Nentawe Yewata, at a colorful ceremony at the Ladi Kwaki International Conference Center of Abuja Continental Hotel for onward transmission to the Independent National Electoral Commission, INEC portal. And coming up in a moment on our entertainment news, actor Ikechukwu Nweke seeks financial support for colon cancer treatment. Details in a moment. Stay tuned.

split seconds, there is a lot happening around us, but we can't be everywhere all the time. We've got work, families, and chores to cater to, and most importantly, time to rest. And that's why having reliable partner like KUFM News is important. Sleeping? We don't. We work round the clock, bringing you stories as they break from Nigeria and across the world. We would stop at nothing to keep you informed, because KUFM News is all about you and stories that affect you. Politics, business, human interests, sports, entertainment, just name it. 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

Welcome back. Still on to News Dawn on K92.7 FM, Benin City. On entertainment news, Nigerian actor and director Ikechukwu Nweke has appealed to the public for financial assistance as he continues treatment for colon cancer. In an Instagram post titled "My Cancer Journey," Nweke disclosed that he has spent more than 15 million naira on medical care over the past few months. According to him, the treatment has involved chemotherapy, radiotherapy, multiple scans, medical tests, and prolonged hospital stays, making the experience physically and emotionally challenging. While appreciating some of his colleagues for their support so far, Nweke said his doctors have advised him to begin the next phase of treatment immediately to improve his chances of full recovery, but noted that the financial burden has become overwhelming. He appealed to members of the public for donations, prayers, and support to enable him to continue his treatment. Still on entertainment, Afrobeat singer Shode will perform live at Vanity Lagos on Friday, July 10, 2026. The event is expected to bring together music lovers and nightlife enthusiasts at the upscale Lagos venue, which has become a popular destination for entertainment and social events. Shode is billed to perform a selection of his hit songs, showcasing the energetic stage presence that has earned him a growing fan base in Nigeria's Afrobeat scene. Organizers said guests can expect an evening of music, premium hospitality, and a vibrant nightlife experience. Doors open at 11 p.m. Vanity Lagos has hosted several top entertainers and continues to position itself as one of the city's leading destinations for music, luxury, and lifestyle. And that's it on entertainment. Coming up in sports, Manchester United agree £50 million deal to sign Andre Santos from Chelsea. Details in a moment after this break. Stay tuned.

Welcome back. And in sports, Manchester United have agreed a £50 million deal with fellow Premier League club Chelsea for their Brazilian midfielder Andre Santos. The BBC reports that the deal has progressed quickly in the past few hours after United made their interest known over the weekend. The Red Devils will pay an initial £48 million for Santos with an additional £2 million in what has been described as achievable add-ons. Chelsea have also negotiated a 10% sell-on clause. Santos has been cleared for a medical with compatriots Ederson, also scheduled to have one before completing his £35 million move from Italian side Atalanta following Brazil's elimination from the World Cup. Santos is set to become Chelsea's third significant departure of the summer after Marc Cucurella was sold to Real Madrid and Tyrick George left for Everton. The news Santos moving to Old Trafford comes as United's senior players prepare to return for pre-season training on Thursday and goes part way to addressing what was becoming a major issue. Manchester United prioritized central midfield this summer following the exit of Casemiro when the veteran former Real Madrid star's contract comes to an end. Manuel Ugarte was set to be sold, but the Uruguay international has been ruled out for an extended period with cruciate knee ligament damage. United were also keen on signing Elliot Anderson from Nottingham Forest, but their hopes faded when it became apparent it will cost in excess of £110 million. They then turned their attention to West Ham's Matheus Fernandes, but he joined Tottenham instead after the North London outfit offered a guaranteed £85 million. With Kobbie Mainoo still at the World Cup with England, United faced opening their pre-season campaign against Wrexham in Helsinki on July 18 with Mason Mount as the only recognized senior midfielder in Michael Carrick's squad. Still in sports, European champion Spain set up a blockbuster semi-final clash with France after edging Belgium 2-1 at the 2026 World Cup in Los Angeles Friday night. Arsenal midfielder Mikel Merino was Spain's hero yet again as he came off the bench to score in the 88th minute and win a Kage affair for his team. Recall that Merino also came on as a substitute to score the winning goal against Portugal in the round of 16. Spain took the lead with a fine move down the right as Pedro Porro exchanged passes with Lamine Yamal before delivering a cross that found Dani Olmo, whose initial effort was stopped by Belgian goalkeeper Thibaut Courtois. But Paris Saint-Germain midfielder Fabian Ruiz drilled the rebound into the net in the 38th minute. Belgium drew level 11 minutes later as Charles de Ketelaere stole in front of Paul Kubasi to power home a header, ending Spain's remarkable run of 649 minutes without conceding at the 2023 World Cup. A significant moment occurred in the second half when Courtois went down with what appeared to be a muscle injury. Although he tried to continue, the Real Madrid shortstopper broke down in tears when he had to go off in the 71st minute. It proved pivotal in the outcome of the game as his replacement, Manchester United goalkeeper Sean Lammens, was at fault when he failed to hold Kubasi's shot and Merino pounced from close range to end Belgium's campaign in heartbreak. Spain will take on France in semifinals in Dallas on Tuesday. Meanwhile, quarterfinals action continues today, Saturday, with England taking on Norway at 10 p.m. And that's the news. But before we go, a quick recap of the headlines.

The State Police Command has announced a statewide restriction of movement from 12 a.m. to 6 p.m. on Saturday, July 11, 2026, as part of security measures for the conduct of the local government elections. The pupils and teachers abducted in Oriri local government area of Oyo State have regained their freedom. And we also told you in the news that the National Agency for Food and Drug Administration and Control has

0: And we also told you in the news that the National Agency for Food, Drugs and Food and Drug Administration and Control has alerted Nigerians to two banned alcoholic energy drinks, Bell Ice Vodka Energy Drink and Cody's Vodi Energy Mix, confiscated by Ghanaian. Do remember that the continued unity of Nigeria is a collective responsibility. Be sure to play a part. KFM News Dawn was produced by Elo Onusi. I am Benjamin Kadiri saying thanks for listening. Good morning.
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2: Today is Saturday, July 11th, and our topic is Divine Impact by the Wisdom of God, Part 1. Our Bible text is 1 Corinthians 1, verse 26 to 29, English Standard Version. I read, "For consider your calling, brothers. Not many of you were wise according to worldly standards. Not many were powerful. Not many were of noble birth. But God chose what is foolish in the world to shame the wise. What is weak in the world to shame the strong. What is low and despised in the world to bring to nothing things that are. So that no human might boast in the presence of God."
3: Alex Edo is my name. I welcome you to this beautiful day. Above Only Devotional is brought to you every day in this station to bless you and bring you face to face with your Father and the Maker. I want you to tune in every day and enjoy it. God richly bless you. Have a nice day.
2: Welcome back. The foolishness of God is wiser than men, and the weakness of God is stronger than men. 1 Corinthians 1, verse 25, English Standard Version. The scriptures show us that God is an expert at using the most unlikely kinds of people to make a great impact in the most unbelievable way. Hallelujah. Because the ways of God are beyond the ways of men. So there are things and people that men will not expect to manifest certain dimensions of wisdom and power, but they will by the grace of God. Because your faith is in Christ, God will use you to make an impact that will shock the world. God will use you to do things and achieve things that people around you will be amazed, because they didn't believe that someone like you can achieve such a thing, manifest such wisdom and power. But that is how God operates. That is God's modus operandi. Child of God, get ready for maximum impact by the wisdom of God. Impact that will blow your mind, that will blow the minds of people around you. The leaders of the Jews were amazed at the boldness of Peter and John, because it was far beyond their educational qualifications. It came completely from Christ. Acts chapter 4, verse 13. God used a young Israelite girl who was a slave in Syria to tell Naaman, who was a general in the Syrian army, how he could be healed of his leprosy. 2 Kings 5 verse 1 to 14. The lack of formal training and education did not limit Peter and John and the disciples of Jesus. Why? Because of the life of Christ in them, the wisdom of God at work in them, they were bold. They were achieving great things. Hallelujah. Look at this little girl who was a slave in Syria. She was used by God to tell Naaman how he could receive his healing. Child of God, nothing can limit the move of God in your life. Your only limit is your faith. Your willingness or unwillingness to trust in God for him to do what he wants to do in and through your life. Hallelujah. When Jesus went to his hometown, everyone was astonished at the kind of wisdom he had and the mighty works he did. Some even offended because they felt they knew his background and there was no way he could know and be doing the kind of things he was doing. Mark 6 verse 1 to 3. This is the kind of unbelievable impact you will make because of the wisdom of God at work in your life. Some people are going to be offended at your progress, at your exploits, because they didn't expect it. They didn't believe that it was going to be possible for you. Beloved, eyes have not seen, ears have not heard, and minds have not imagined the things that God has in store for you. 1 Corinthians 2 verse 9. God has blessed you.
0: Today is July 11th. And our topic was Divine Impact by the Wisdom of God, Part 1. Make this declaration with me. By the wisdom of God at work in me, I am making unbelievable

0: Thank you for listening to the Above Only Devotional. We know you have been blessed. The Above Only Devotional is created by at Bishop Margaret E. Benson, Idahosa, and brought to you by Church of God Mission International. For counseling, prayers, and testimonies, please call the following numbers: 0905-255-5555 and 0803-884-0258. You can like her Facebook page at Dr. Margaret E. Benson Idahosa. You can follow her on Instagram and Twitter at Margaret Idahosa. Do join us same time tomorrow. But until then, remain above.
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Father, give us insight of your word while I share with my friends. In the name of the Lord Jesus, amen. John chapter 8, verse 31 and 32. Jesus said to those Jews which believe on him, "If you continue in my word, then are ye my disciples indeed. And you shall know the truth, and the truth shall make you free." When you continue in the word of God, you discover the truth. It is commonly said that you shall know the truth, and the truth shall set you free. It is said out of religious sentiment. Yes, out of religious sentiment. The people that say it know not what they said, because they don't know the value of what they are saying. When Jesus said, "You shall know the truth, and truth shall soon make you free," he didn't speak out of context. He spoke on reality, that this truth can be discovered only when you continue in his word. Presently, not many people have the continuity mentality on God's word. The word of God is temporarily believed and heard, and then you expect to discover the truth. No. Let me give you an insight of what I'm talking about. You see, this book called geologists. Geologists are those who discover oil and gas and minerals. You know, that is those who discover oil and mineral in the ground and gas from beneath the earth. They are called geologists. They found out. Then before they call oil people to come and dig whatever. What I'm bringing after is that the truth of God is not sufficiently known. You cannot know the truth of God sufficiently, as generally acclaimed. Jesus meant what he said. It is continuance in the word of God. If you don't have the attitude or mentality or continuance in the word of God, you can never discover the truth. The world knows the truth. It said, discover the truth. It is continuance to discover. When you don't continue a thing, you can never discover. Discovery is out of continuance. So Jesus said, you don't just believe in me that determine you for being my child, like many claim. If you believe on Jesus Christ, you have eternal life. It's more than that. After believing, he requested, he threw responsibility to those who believe in him. He was speaking to those who believe for them to continue in his word. That is the yardstick of being a child of God. You know, when you continue a thing, it's out of devotion. When you continue a thing, that is called act of devotion. And the Lord wanted us, to them that believe on him, look, be devoted to my word. When you continue, you are devoting, you know, to God's word. In your devotion to God's word, truth will be revealed to you. Truth will be discovered. And that truth you discover is what that gives you freedom. It's what that makes freedom. Holistic freedom. A lot of people, you know, Christians, they say, look, they say this, you shall know the truth, the truth shall set you free. Now, have you ever read the Bible from back to front, from beginning to the end? There was never a place God made a statement that if you do so, you'll be free. No, it's only by his word. This is where he said it. Discovering his word give you the birthright of freedom. So, when you continue in God's word, you have birthright of freedom. Freedom from Satan. Freedom from all form of bondage. Freedom from sickness. Freedom from sin. Freedom from iniquity. Freedom from all antagonism. Freedom from all demonic forces, named and unnamed. A lot of us Christians, some of us pastors,
can preach this till tomorrow wonderfully. He shall know the truth. Truth shall set you free. Watch him. How devotee is he to God's word? You who is a pastor or a Christian, how devotee are you to God's word? No time to devote to God's word. Now, you see, I tell you, your devotion to God's word have to do with continuance. And what is he saying? And who is he talking to? He was talking to Christians. He was talking to Jews that believe. The mandate to discover the truth, continue. If you continue, you see the condition, if you continue. Because there's a probability of those who believe you not to continue. Presently, not many of us that believe in Christ are continuous. They don't have that grace or spirit of continuance. They have disembarked following Christ because of certain things that come across their way in the Christian journey, such as temptations, such as trials, such as tribulations, such as contradictions to their expectation in the course of serving God. In Philippians chapter 1, verse 28, Paul was writing, "In nothing be terrified of your adversary. In nothing be terrified. For unto you is for salvation. To those who are given to terrify you is for their perdition." You see that? Now, as a child of God and as a human being, we are vulnerable to be terrified by certain things that happen to us while we are serving God. But here you come. The word of the Lord says, "Need nothing be terrified." Now, things that come in contact when you are terrified, you least expect it. You know what brings terrification? What terrifies you? When somebody you least expect to do something beyond description, or do something beyond your imagination, and you least expect this person to do what he has just done, you are terrified. Exactly. You least expected your wife, you least expected your husband, you least expected your pastor to do what he had just done, you least expected somebody say you take him so close, a close friend, suddenly begin to a manifestation. You'll be terrified because you never expected him or her to do what he has just done. That is what's going on. And it is becoming rampant. It's becoming a way of life. Provocative error. Every now and then we see things that get us provoked. Offenses everywhere. You wonder how. You go to church, you see contradictions. You are being terrified by certain character, by certain pastors, by certain things you hear. Even the news, the world we are living in, there are things that terrify you. The news alone terrifies. Of course, without being told you now, you know the scenario of kidnappings, the scenario of bandits, the scenario of Nigerian factor. Is this terrifying? Are we not living the days people are being terrified? Yes, including you. Everyone is getting terrified. But listen, if you continue in the word of God as a believer in Christ, nothing terrifies you. Because you discover the truth that can set you free from being terrified. Of course, yes. You discover truth that will absorb the truth that will liberate you from being terrified. Is any medicine? Is any solace? What must we do that we are not being terrified by the terrific things happening? The word of truth, if discovered. And discovery is by when you continue in the word of God. This word, because some people don't know the value of God, so that's why they don't have that continuity or continuous in the word. The word of God is God. Hebrews 1:3. God upholds all things by the word of his power. In the beginning was the word, and the word was God. The word was with God, and the word is God. The word was made flesh and dwelt among us, full of grace and truth. The word of God. Paul said, "I'm not ashamed to tell you about the word of God. It's the power of God. It's the power that brings salvation to mankind, the word of God." So ultimately, the word of God is at 138 verse 2. God have magnified his word far above his name. God magnify his word above his name. So you see the way God valued his word more than his name. And Job 23 verse 12, Job said, "I esteem the word of God of more importance than my necessary food." You can see how Job survived.
terrifying that came to Job, the temptation and trouble that came. You know, it was so terrifying that Job was almost being led away. But because he was a devotee to God, Job continued in the word. He was soaked and planted and rooted in God's word. And he discovered the truth. And Satan could not do anything to Job. Satan even reported himself to Job and said, look, true, Job is your servant. You know why? Job builded his confidence in God. And Job esteemed the word of God of more importance than silver and gold, than anything to be desired in life. If Job could, you know, quantify the interest and the word of God of its relevance to his life with food man eats, because today you know what I'm saying. Man is enslaved by food, appetite, enslaved by food. So Job was able to, his appetite of the world, appetite of money, appetite of sex, everything was converted because he esteemed the word of God of more importance than food he ate. That was why Satan could not get him. So it's important that you are hearing this. If you esteem the word of God of more importance than what you desire, more important than money, if you esteem the word of God more than money, you discover the truth. And the truth you discover is what I set you free. That's what Jesus said. If you continue in my word. In Psalm 19, David said, I've esteemed the word of God more than silver and gold. Did you hear that? So Jesus now said, my friend, you that believe in me, you know what to do? Get yourself in acquaintance to my word. Continue. Make research of my word. Discover the truth. The truth is embedded in God's word. And that truth you discover in God's word is the one that can set you free from being embarrassed, set you free from being terrified, set you free from fear, set you free from anxiety, set you free from panicking. Sudden news is enough to panic you and I. Sudden things that happen does not panic you because you are rooted and grounded in God's word. I want you to be with me tomorrow, or be with us tomorrow. And you hear more of this. You hear more of this. You'll be glad if you give attention, maximum attention, to what you've just heard. And say, Lord, have mercy upon me. Lord Jesus, come into my heart. As

0: In the name of the Lord Jesus, I pray. Amen. Shalom, shalom. Jesus is Lord.
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1: Alright, Burna Boy with a song titled For Everybody. And of course, it's right here, reaching you from the stables of KU92.7 FM on a beautiful Saturday morning right here. My name is Benjamin Kadri, the one you call Bugsy Gambino, saying, yep, welcome to the Saturday edition of broadcast right here on your KU92.7 FM.

right. It's one of those periods here in Edo State, talking about the Edo State local government elections holding this morning. Okay, there's been a directive for restriction of movement since 12 a.m. and it's going to last till 6 p.m. So I want to urge Edolites to be compliant, do what you have to do. So all the agencies and institutions responsible for the conduct of the elections can be able to go about doing their jobs and, of course, ensuring that we experience a free, fair, and credible local government election process. Okay, so if you're going to be a part of it, which is your civic responsibility, and I want to urge you to try as much as possible to exhibit them. You have the civic rights to go out there and elect your local government leaders. I know some people are complaining and saying there's not been enough campaign to actually determine who you want to step out and vote for. But I'm sure if you had been following with your local governments, you definitely must have been aware of the candidates involved. As such, you can try as much as you can to do your bit. Okay? And to the law enforcement agents out there, please try as much as possible to be coordinated. Try as much as possible to work within the ambience of the law. Don't over-exercise your powers on ordinary citizens out there. Let's try as much as possible to be coordinated in our activities today. Follow the directives, follow the instructions of the government in restriction of movement today. If you have other things to do, maybe you probably have to skip it if it falls outside the directive by the government of movement restriction. So that's exactly what I want to pass on today. This morning, and hopefully at the end of the day we'll report a free, fair, and credible local government election process today, which probably may serve as a landmark for other elections coming up, especially here in the state. Okay, so with that said, we'll be heading straight to the newspaper headlines review, and check out what newspaper headlines are saying this morning right here.

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right, quickly to check out the newspaper headlines this morning. We start off with the Vanguard newspaper. Oyo students, teachers rescue. House security agents weakened terrorists. I would like to get, if you'd like to get information on that one, since we've waited so long, this is a very, very good story. A story of hope and reassurance. The two Nigerians, especially in our wait for the release of these children and teachers. So I want to say congratulations to the law enforcement agents for being able to pull this off. Regardless of how long that's taken to get them out, they finally fulfilled that. And of course, that is to admiration and, of course, respect from Nigerians in that regard. All right, now, more stories here. Meet soldiers who rescued Oyo kidnapped victims. And check it out in Vanguard there, too. PFIPC scandal. How Senate blocked $1.3 billion budget probe. History will judge us. This is Kawu speaking there. All right, this is something that should not be blocked. Nigerians want accountability from government, and this is exactly when government is supposed to show that. More stories here. Top stories in the Vanguard. Oyo abduction. Security forces suffered casualties during rescue operation. This is according to the military. Oh, wow, that's a whole huge sacrifice. And of course, kudos to the military on that one. You can check out our story in the Vanguard. ABA opens door as NDDC lift operator climbs to Nigerian bar. All right, check it out. There are more here. Obi hails rescue of oil pupils, seeks stronger protection for school children. And England battle Norway as Argentina face Swiss in World Cup last eight. And why foreign airlines rule Nigeria's skies. And more here. Meet soldiers who rescued Oyo kidnapped girls. You can check it out there. U.S. will completely decimate Iran if I am assassinated. These are going to Trump. This man. And more stories here. Why foreign, okay? Insecurity. 501 European lawmakers tell FG to stop impunity in Middle Belt. And beyond the goals, life lessons hidden in 90 minutes of football. You can check that out in the Vanguard. In politics this morning, 2027, inside ADC's battle for control. Police restrict movement over Edo LG election. That's one we just spoke about this morning. Please try as much as possible to abide by this movement restriction order by the government, so you don't put yourself in a difficult situation eventually or get caught out there as someone found wanting or flouting the orders of movement restriction. Please stay at home and give up everything you wanted to do outside if it doesn't fall in line. Movement restriction order by the government, so you don't put yourself in a difficult situation eventually or get caught out there as someone found wanting or flouting the orders of movement restriction.

it out here. Ebonyi 2027, wow, serve one term, crush poverty, ODB, PDP, governor's candidates, governorship candidate. All right. Okay. Now let's wrap it up. I'm right here. Let's take a look at the World Cup. England battled Norway as Argentina faced Swiss in World Cup last eight. And beyond the goals, you can check that out. England's Rice, Gray, and James train ahead of Norway World Cup clash. And Merino strikes late as Spain beat Belgium to set up France World Cup semi. And Vinicius apologizes to Brazilians for World Cup frustration. Okay, that's those are stories you find in the Vanguard. Let's check out the BBC, Sweet Trail International stories before we wrap it up right here.

0: right, in the BBC this morning, as the way to trail international stories, US wants Iran to pledge to stop shooting at ships in Strait of Hormuz. Vice President J.D. Vance is among U.S. officials expected to take part in negotiations resuming on Saturday in Oman. And Spain battles to contain one of its deadliest wildfires, as at least 12 killed these wildfires. I don't know why they emanate every year, and of course the damage they do, why it so happens, why do is that there's still difficulty in trying to control the ignition of wildfires and, of course, the spread of it in parts of the world. Suspects in an Widdecombe murder inquiry released and no longer part of investigation. More here. Meets the crypto billionaires building a world where money buys you a vote. They think democracy has run its course, so they are setting up their own nations instead. So check it out there. Meets crypto billionaires building a world where money buys you a vote. All right, you can check it out in BBC. World Cup 2026, Spain set up France tie, but who will be favorites to reach final? Spain beat Belgium to set up World Cup semifinal tie against three-time winners France. Who will be favorites to progress to the final? More here. Russia trains sites on schools, offices and buses in busy Ukrainian city. And 12 men and 12 women enter a Buddhist temple. Will the monks help them find love? Okay, check it out there. Let's check out BBC Africa and wrap it up right here on BBC Africa this morning. Top stories. Zulu King expresses regret after video captures tirade against his wife. And a new species named after Cape Verde keeper, Vosinha. And UK triple murder suspect arrested in South Africa. Honored and grateful Morocco fan reflects on World Cup. And Ghanaian influencer extradited to US over $8 million scam targeting elder Americans. And Uganda judges push back against lawyers' bid to scrap colonial titles. Finally, how football has helped immigrants make a home in the U.S. So these stories are more you find when you visit the BBC this morning. And that's it on the newspaper headlines review. I'm Benjamin Kadri. Good morning.
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3: The word of God has the ability to transform your life. All you need for life and destiny are in the word of God. Get set.

salvation. So having believed, confess what you believe. Pastor, I know I am healed though. Confess it. If it is in your heart and in your heart alone, it will not work. Romans 10 verse 8, it says, the word is nigh thee, where? In your mouth, and where? In your heart. That is the word of faith which we preach. So for you, for faith to work, it must be in your heart and in your mouth. In your heart and in your mouth. You must say it. Money is coming to me. I am blessed. The nations are coming to me. I'm walking in

0: don't say it, it will not happen, even though you believe it. That was why Jesus said to Ken Hagin one day, he said, my people know what it means to believe, but they don't know that they have to say what they believe. Then he said, if you read Mark 11:23, the word believe appears once, and the word say appears in varying forms three times.
1: Hallelujah.
0: Then he said, you have to teach on the confession part of faith thrice. As you teach on the believe part of faith, for my people to get it. For, let's quote it. Whosoever shall say to this mountain, that's the first say, be thou removed and be thou cast into the sea, and shall believe in his heart, as first belief, that whatsoever he saith shall come to pass, that's the truth say, he shall have whatsoever he saith. And the third one, three times. It is saying he shall have whatsoever he believes. He shall have whatsoever he was. Hallelujah. So don't just believe. Act your believing. 2 Corinthians 4:13. We having the same spirit of faith, according as it is written, I believe and therefore have I spoken. Did he say, I believe and therefore I'm quiet? No, I believed. And so what? I spoke what I believed. Then he said, we also believe and therefore speak. Speak. Say it. If you say it, it will come to pass. How did God create the whole world? By speaking. By speaking. And if you have not believed it yet, you say, Pastor, what are you just saying it? Don't worry. If you keep saying it, after a while, you will believe it. Have they been calling you one nickname? Before you were saying, it was Stone Cold. He said, stop telling me Stone Cold. Stone Cold. He said, stop saying it. One day, you wanted to fight somebody. He said, do you know who I am? I am Stone Cold. You heard it again and again and again. You accepted it. You know, I was watching an interview of this young guy, a musician. They call him ID Kabasa. Have anyone heard about him before? I watched his interview. He said, they were calling him ID Kabasa. He was saying, stop calling me ID Kabasa. He didn't like the name. Because he did a song. In the song, he kept saying, he said, Kabasa, Kabasa, Kabasa. So he was saying something like that. So one day, police were harassing him on the road. He was driving. He told the police, do you know who I am? He said, who are you? He said, I am ID Kabasa. He said, yeah, go. He said, when he left that business, so I have accepted. He heard it again and again and again. Guess what? You believe yourself more than you believe anybody else. Everybody can think you're a bad person, but you don't believe you're a bad person. You believe in your own words. So say the right things. So faith is not the same as belief. You can believe and not receive. When I say receive, now the manifestation. When we believe, we receive it in spiritual form. Remember, I told us last Sunday, faith is a converter. Your faith converts your blessing from the spiritual form to the natural form. Are we together?
2: Yes,
0: Number six, right? Pastor Evans taught us last Sunday a defiled conscience. If your conscience is defiled, your faith cannot work. So always exercise yourself to keep a good conscience before God and before men. That means do not keep violating your conscience. If you want to do something, your conscience is disturbing you about it, don't do it. That can affect your faith. And if you've done something wrong and you're feeling guilty, what you need to do is tell God you're sorry, admit that you did wrong. You know, to confess your sin means to admit that you did wrong. It's an act of humility. Lord, this thing I did was wrong. I am sorry. Then receive forgiveness. Are we together? That purges your conscience and enables your faith to work. You know, some people will say, if you commit sin, God will not bless you. It's a lie. Listen, God has already blessed you. In the New Testament, God is not waiting, looking, okay, you do this, I bless you like this. You do like this, I say, I'll not bless you. Okay, no, God has already blessed you. Now, but what sin does is, sin will defile your conscience and make your faith ineffective. Are we together? So the problem is not with God, it's with your conscience. So you would want to keep a good conscience for your faith to be effective. Don't keep violating your conscience. If you just live and you are just live anyhow, what you are destroying your conscience, and by extension, you are destroying your faith. So don't go out and say, ah, God has already blessed me, oh, so I can do anyhow. No. Are we together? That's not what I'm teaching. So your conscience is important to your faith. Protect it. Exercise yourself to keep a good conscience. And if you make a mistake, repent. Receive forgiveness. And the Bible says the blood of Jesus will cleanse your conscience and your faith will be active. Let's go to what we have for today. Roadblocks to faith, part 6. And we're looking at number 8. The 8th roadblock to faith is failure to walk in love. Failure to walk in love. The power of faith is love. The power of faith is love. No matter how much faith you have, if you don't walk in love towards other people, your faith will be hindered. No matter how much faith you have, you can be a faith giant. You understand all the principles I've shared thus far. But if you don't walk in love towards other people, your faith will be hindered. Your faith will be blocked. Hallelujah. A believer who is putting his faith to work without walking in love is like a man trying to drive a car without an engine. A believer who is putting his faith to work without walking in love is like a man trying to drive a car without an engine. The engine of faith is love. The power of faith is love. The strength of faith is love. Love. I mean, how far can you go driving a car without an engine? You are going nowhere. The car is nice. The brakes are fine. The jar is okay. The gear is okay. The steering is okay. The interiors are fine. They are nice. Everything is fine. Without an engine, the tires are okay. Your car is going nowhere. Are we together? Your love walk. Your love walk. Your love walk. You know, I remember a story that blessed me until tomorrow we keep blessing me. Two women in the same church. One had goiter, very large, around the neck region. And the other lady had been in church for many years, dedicated worker, was not filled with the Holy Spirit. Many people laid hands on her. In the 1970s and 80s, you know, in the body of Christ, there have been several movements.

0: So at that time, this man went to every meeting. The Holy Ghost baptism was a kick then. Everyone wanted to receive. This woman, rather, did not receive, couldn't receive. She was dedicated. She was living a very holy life. Two women in the same church. So one day, the pastor was sitting on the altar before service. One of them came to church, the one with the goiter, sat like he's sitting. The other one that had been looking for the baptism of the Holy Spirit came and just sat close to her. She didn't look very well. And you know, the way a lot of people do when they come to church, they'll bend down first to pray. Alright, so she bowed her head and she prayed to God and all of that. When she was done, raised her head and just looked, saw this other neighbor of hers, fellow church neighbor of hers, and she hissed, and the other one hissed. He just carried her back like this, just went to her. You know, some of us, we have special seats. Somebody sit on that, you'll see, you don't look at the person like this. Why you sit for my seat today? That was her special seat. She didn't know her enemy was there. She took her Bible. She was angry, went to sit at another place. And the pastor saw everything. But the pastor caught both of them. He said, I don't care what the problem is. It's either both of you settle now or both of you will leave this church. That you people cannot be destroyed what I'm trying to build. You must settle. And the pastor said that. This one broke down in tears. You know, I broke down in tears. This one said, I'm sorry, it's my fault. You know, I said, no, I was wrong. And pastor said, okay, now that both of you have accepted, hug each other. As they hugged, the goiter disappeared, and the other lady opened her mouth and began to speak in tongues. Nobody prayed. So what was hindering their faith? They were not walking in love. They were keeping malice. So if you are keeping malice, you are not walking in love, and your faith cannot work. And this goes to a lot of sisters. There are sisters are professional malice keepers. Hey, there is born again kind of malice. Hope you know. The one that just says good morning. Didn't I greet you? I greeted you now. It does not, no matter what the joke. No matter how funny it is, no laughter, no nothing, no smiling. I greeted you, I'm not keeping malice. It's born again malice. Hallelujah. No. Walk in love. Don't hold things against people. Don't keep bitterness in your heart. Don't keep anger. You know, the Bible shares us, it shares with us, you can get angry. But don't let the sun go down on your anger. That the following day you are still angry. That could just be the reason why your faith is not working. That anger. The NLT says, be angry, but do not allow your anger to control you. By the time you are angry, it takes everybody in the compound to hold you because you want to break everything in the house. It is not anger itself that is a sin. But say when anger controls you, it becomes a sin. Your love walk. A woman had cancer. And she was looking for healing. And she came to the pastor. And the pastor was led by the Spirit to ask her, how is your relationship with your husband? She broke down in tears. I will never forgive that man. Very wealthy woman. I mean, she was the breadwinner. She built the house, bought the cars, raised the children, took them through school, everything. But the man was a gigolo. Just running around town with one woman after another. And he said, I will never forgive that man. Narrated the whole story. The pastor said, forgiveness is not the benefit of the person who offended you. It is for your benefit. This thing will not allow you to receive your healing. He said, pastor, have you seen people that say, I cannot forgive. It's not that I cannot forgive. If you see what he did to me. So the pastor kept on, you know, pushing. Eventually, she forgave him. Cancer left. Then, the man went to bring, this time the man had been going out, so the man went to bring the pinkies into the matrimonial home, and the woman caught them. Woman said, "Some more dishonor and disrespect for me." Listen, when Satan knows you're close, he begins to bring people that will offend you. You just see offenses, you are getting angry, people are just doing things to you, is a trap. The woman said, "No, with this one, I will not forgive." Guess what? Cancer came back. This time, it killed her. Unforgiveness. A man went to John G. Lake. He had cancer. As John G. Lake laid hands on him, in his spirit, he was saying $5,000. $5,000. Then he turned and said, "This $5,000 I keep saying, what is it?" He said, "Oh," he was still kneeling down. He said, I did a business I with my younger brother. We came together, brought money together, and we did investment. And I did a lot of the work and all of that. I put in so much work. He didn't really do anything about the business. He just brought part of the capital. And then my younger brother passed on. So after the death of my younger brother, the wife said, liquidate the investment and then give my husband's share to me. So the man was angry. So he liquidated it, gave the man's share to the wife of the man, then held back $5,000 from the money. Because I did much of the labor and everything. The wife of the late brother did not even know. And then John Gillick said, "Do you have $5,000 now?" He said, "Yeah." He said, "Write the check, go and send it to that woman and come." He wrote it, sent it. Immediately, he was healed. Love does no ill against his neighbor. I can just go on and on and on. There was this lady that met David Yonge Cho of blessed memory. Her face, part of her face was burnt. And she was a beautiful woman, but she was involved in a fire accident and part of her face was burnt. And you know ladies and their looks. She kept coming to David Yonge Cho and said, "I want God to heal this scar. And I want my face to be fresh the way it was before." David Yonge Cho, as a pastor, you just have to pray. Your job is to pray. No matter what the person says, prays about. So pray about rather. So they prayed and prayed and prayed. Nothing was changing. A time came that as the lady is coming, Yonge Cho will start running from the lady. He said, "Pastor, come and pray for me." So on this particular day, as she knelt down to pray, the Lord said to David Yonge Cho, "Ask her about her relationship with her mother-in-law." And David Yonge Cho said, "How is your relationship with your mother-in-law?" She broke down in tears. I said, "That woman is a witch. I will never forgive her." So Yonge Cho started begging, "You need to forgive." At a point, Yonge Cho was crying along with her because she was really sobbing. So in the process of crying, she eventually agreed. And then Yonge Cho was leading her in prayer. "Dear Lord Jesus, I am sorry for holding on forgiveness for this long. Today, I declare with my mouth, I release my mother-in-law. I forgive her and all of that." After they finished that prayer like that, she went under the power. She came up, baby skin appeared on the face. Just forgive. That was the key. You can pray and pray and pray and pray and become prayer mantis. With unforgiveness, it will not work. Even Jesus said, when you have a seed, you want to go and give it. And you remember, I had issue with that brother. He said, "Don't go and give it to. Go and settle with him first. Because that seed, you will be sowing it and sowing it and sowing it. It is not working. It's working for everybody, but you." You say, "It's like I'm under a curse." There is no curse on you. Your love work. There is nothing that makes believers die early and fail like not walking in love. That's why when you read 1 Corinthians 11, And the Bible was talking, he said, why are some of you weak and sickly and some die too early? You're going to tell them. He said, you have not discerned the Lord's body. So when he said they have not discerned the Lord's body, you know, some people think he was talking about the Holy Communion. If it was, he would have said you have not discerned the Lord's body and blood. He was not talking about the communion. He was talking about the body of Christ. You have not discerned that we are one body. He said some of you will come, because normally in the church, in that day, they will eat supper together. At the end of the supper, then they will take communion. That was the way Jesus did it with the disciples. You remember the Lord's Supper? You remember that? So the Lord's Supper is not the communion. It was after they ate, the Bible said, and he took bread and he broke it. So when they come to eat together, like we want to do love feast next Sunday, some will come early, finish all the food, finish all the wine. Those that came, they will not have to eat. So some people will be drunk. So some of them will be drunk. Some of them will not even have to eat and drink. So Paul said, you are not walking in love towards, just like some people, you live in the house, and then there is just one thing in the house. You eat everything. Sometimes you did not cook. Your neighbor cooked or your roommate cooked. You don't finish everything like this. Yeah, the Lord will supply for you. Praise God. He said, you are not walking in love towards your neighbor. That is why many people are sick and many people die too early. So when we walk in love, thank you, our faith will be effective. Galatians chapter 5, let's turn our Bibles there. Hallelujah. Tell your neighbor, walk in love. Forgive that man. Forgive that woman. Go and destroy that malice. Say, neighbor, after the service, that brother, that sister that you have not been talking to, go and call him, go and call her, so that your faith can work. Hallelujah. Very important. Let go bitterness, anger, malice. You do me, I do you back. No, walk in love. Jesus was hanging on the cross, and what did he say? Father, kill them one by one. Break their head. Give them a dry breast and an empty womb. Kill them by fire. Let your thunder fire them. Was that what he said? Forgive them, for they know not what they do. Forgive them. He said, Pastor, that one is Jesus. Hey, but Stephen, he took stone. You know what it means to die by stoning somebody? One blow after another blow after another blow. Yet he cried, Father, don't hold this against them. Your greatness in heaven will be measured by your love work. The proof of your knowledge of God is not how much scriptures you have crammed and can quote, and how much love you have in your heart for people. Your love. When you walk in love, you easily forgive. Walk in love. Love is your greatest weapon. Bible says in 1 Corinthians 13:13, now abideth hope, faith, love. It is, but the greatest of these is what? Is love. Love is no weakness, it is strength. It is the man who says, let us end the quarrel. That's the man that is stronger. Not the one that can keep malice for 1 year. The one that will say, man is not tired me, let us settle. That is one, the one that is stronger. Things are strong now. I may keep the malice. You are really weak. You don't know. What man calls strength, God calls weakness. I And love is something you can practice. It is not a feeling. You can forgive. And the feeling will take care of itself later. Just make sure what the person did to you, you don't talk about it anymore. Let it go. The feeling will take care of itself. I said Galatians chapter 5, verse 6. We had several scriptures, but I'll just give you the scriptures to read at home later. Let's read together. One to go. For in Jesus Christ, neither circumcision availed anything, nor uncircumcision, but faith which worketh how? By love. So you see, the faith works by love. Also take down 1 John chapter number 4, verse 7 to 11, and verse 16 to verse 19. Shows us that God demonstrated his love by sending Jesus to die for us. Then he said, we love because he first loved us. So when you're struggling to love people, what you need to do is receive the love of God. It is that love that you receive that you can be able to use to love other people also. Meditate on the truth that God loves you. Listen, everything God does for you, he does for you because he loves you. When you read Daniel chapter 9, if you read verse 21 to 23, when the angel appeared to Daniel, he said, thou greatly beloved of God, I have come to meet you because of the love that God has for you. Chapter 10, verse 10 to verse 11, the same thing. So you are greatly beloved of God. When you read John chapter number 5, 19 to 20, Jesus said, the Son can of himself do nothing. Whatsoever he sees the Father do, that he does also. Then he said, the Father loveth his Son. Therefore, he will show him more things, so that you may marvel. In our generation, we say, the Son prays for 10 hours every day. That's the reason he's showing me. But Jesus said he loves me. That's why he's showing me this thing. He's showing me. For God so loved the world that he gave. That little word so shows intensity. Words
1: of life. This is Pastor Harriet Decker teaching the message of our oneness with Christ, that you may leave heaven.

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Today, I accept you as my personal Savior, and I confess you as the Lord of my life. Come into my heart. I receive eternal life. I am born again. I am now a child of God. Amen. 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

0: 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And that's why having reliable partner like KUFM News is important. 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

Hello, lovely people. Welcome to another amazing episode of Happy Family Series. My name is Pastor Vicky Adeke, and here we talk about love, we talk about relationship, we talk about marriages, we talk about parenting, family life, generally, as the name implies, everything you need to know to have a happy family. And last week, I started a series on things people in courtship need to discuss about. There's discussions you should have while courting your potential partner. And I started by saying that a lot of people, you know, a lot of surprises spring up in some marriages because the courtship period where they're supposed to be talking about important things, they're just talking about sweet nothings. I love you. Talk your own, you know, and that was all they were talking about, and deep and important questions. They didn't, you know, ask some salient questions, some important questions, and during the course of the marriage, surprises will now begin to spring up that will cause issues in that marriage. All right, so I talked about money. You have to talk about money during courtship because money has broken a lot of homes. Actually, there are some leading causes of divorce, and money is one of the top three. So today I'm taking it a step further. I'll be looking at two things you need to talk about. The first one I'll be looking at is life goals. Life goals. What are your goals? What do you want to do? Life goals, ambition, your vision, all tagged together. Have you discussed it? Do you know what your potential spouse wants to become in life? Do you know? Do you know the dreams in the house of that person? And I tell ladies a lot, because you are going to submit to that your husband, it's very important that you submit to someone who has the capacity to watch you grow and not be intimidated by your growth. The reason we need to talk about this is because some men, I call it mismatch of expectations. Some men want women who will stay at home, take care of the kids, or probably work, take care of the kids, take care of the home front, and all of that. And a woman that has a vision to become, you know, a global force in the business world will get married to such a person, and then they begin to clash because the man will keep complaining, "You don't have time for the children, you don't have time for the home, you don't have time for me." And the woman is like, "No, I want to do business, I want to travel around the world, I want to be a big time entrepreneur." And you know that it also takes time. When you get married to a woman of ambition, the truth is she might not always be readily available at home, except she structures things. Okay, so then there is a mismatch in such a case, and issues begin to spring up in the marriage. What did they talk about while they were courting? So, have you asked that man or that woman, what do you want to become? Where do you see yourself in the next 5 years? What are the dreams in your heart? What's your ambition? What's the vision that God has given to you? And you know that as a woman, you are called to be a helper, okay? And going back to the Bible, God created the garden, then God put man in it, and he gave him that assignment and said, "Tend this garden." And then he looked at man, he said, "Okay, this man is not good that this man is alone. He will need a help meet for him, that's a help suitable for him." And God created the woman to be a helper, to help the man, all right? So as a woman, you are supposed to be a helper of the vision of that God has given the man, helper of his, you know, goals, ambition, and things like that. But when there is nothing to help, what are you coming to do?
You know, you see some women later, they say, oh, this man does not have drive. He's not driven. He's not ambitious. He's too laid back. He's too this. And I'm like, okay, so what did you guys talk about during courtship? What did you observe during courtship? Okay, so you need to ask questions. You need to observe. You need to do your investigations. What is this person's life? What, you know, picture, you always find your type. You know, you see a woman that wants to go full-time into business, and then you need a homemaker, somebody that, you know, will probably be a teacher that will close by 4 p.m. and come home to stay with the kids, and then you marry somebody that has a vision to be a global entrepreneur, and you want her to come home by 4 to have time. It doesn't work that way. So that mismatch will not be there if you talk about it. Talk about it. Some people get married, they don't even know where their spouses work. Some people say things like, I don't need to question him, you know, so it won't be as if I'm after his money. What do you mean? Nobody should even know your spouse more than you. So ask questions. What's your life goal? What's your vision? What's your ambition? Talk about it. Talk about it. Talk about it so that you won't have a situation whereby your spouse will begin to hinder your growth. I have seen women whose vision, ambition, dreams died on the altar of marriage. After they got married, they couldn't achieve anything because the man stopped them from achieving their goals and their dreams, and then they remained bitter and unsatisfied all through the marriage. So talk about it. The next point I'd like to talk about, what you need to discuss during courtship, the next point is roles and responsibility. Now, all of the social media, you hear things like gender roles and all of that. But in marriage, there are times you need to make compromises. You need to compromise on some things. You need to assist. You and your spouse are going to work as a team. So there's no point overburdening one person with chores and the other person has free time and is not willing to help. So you and your potential spouse need to discuss, what are my roles in this marriage? What are my responsibilities? Am I, as the man, am I going to take care of 100% of the bills? Or are we going to, you know, take care of the bills together? What are the roles? Am I going to assist in cooking as the man, or as the woman, you have to cook everything? Or as a woman, you have to serve me when I'm done eating. You have to carry the plates. You have to wash my clothes. You have to clean the house. You need to talk about it. Because I've seen people, you know, and the funniest part is, this generation, they bring everything online. Everything is on social media. And you see things like, the woman will come and say, my husband said that I must serve him, I must carry his plate. What happened to his hand? My husband said that I must wake up by 4 a.m. to cook when I'm tired. Why can't he wake up to cook? All of that. And I'm like, okay, social media is your marriage counselor. And what did you talk about during courtship? What did you talk about? What are your roles? What are my roles? What are your responsibilities? What are my responsibilities? So that if, as a woman, you are going to contribute financially, you have to talk about it. You know, when I talked about money last week, you know, I said things like, some women believe that my money is my money, but your money as a man is our money. Meaning that the man is going to take care of all the bills. There are some people that have such mindset. So you need to know your roles. Whether you're getting married to an Odogwu Parara and you're not going to do anything. Do you understand? So that there won't be surprises. And then the man is angry that the woman doesn't contribute financially. So I'm carrying all the burdens on my shoulder. I'm paying school fees. You know, I fuel the gas, I do this, I do that. Talk about it. Because
you will definitely find your type. So you know if this person is not your type, you let go. You can't expect, you don't expect a woman who believes that, you know, she was raised with chefs and house helps at home, and then you want to bring her into your house and you expect that she has to cook fresh meals for you every day. That expectation is dead on arrival. In fact, there's going to be conflict because of that. So just talk about it. So you don't, if this person is your type, whether you can flow well, and then you marry your type. It's not that deep. It's not that difficult. But the problem is, people will leave their types and go ahead to marry another type and want to change that person to their type. And it will not always work out well. So what are your roles? What are your responsibilities? Are you going to, you know, stick to gender roles? You know, traditionally, women are supposed to cook, are supposed to clean, are supposed to take care of the children, you know, take care of the home firms, you know, serve the husband, wash the husband's clothes, and all of that. Is the you need to talk about if you're going to outsource all of these things, maybe get maids, cooks, cleaners, chefs, if you can afford it. You know, you have to talk about this. So avoid surprises in marriage. All right, so are you going to stick to the traditional gender roles, or are you going to, you know, do what works for both of you? And I believe that you can reach an agreement, and this is what is going to work for us. It's better to talk about it and plan ahead than for you to be taken by surprise. You know, you think this person should do this and this person ends up not doing this, and then it becomes a source of conflict for both of you. So talk about this. Courtship is actually a season of talking. You need to know what you are going into. The truth is, you will not get to know the person 100%, but the basic things, the major things that you need to know, you'll be able to get, you know, have an idea of what you're going into, so you know if you are in or you're out. There's no point cajoling someone to get married to you or forcing someone to get married to you. You need to know what you are going into. All right? Thank you for listening to today's podcast. I believe that it blessed you. And if you have questions, you need to seek clarifications on some things, or you just need to reach out to me for one or two things regarding family life, you can reach out to me on my WhatsApp number. Take it down. 002-625-4175. 0802-625-4175, and I'll be glad to reach to connect with you. And then you can follow me across all of my social media platforms. Take it down. 002-625-4175. 0802-625-4175, and I'll be glad to reach out.

0: find me there. And also, if you want to get my book Lovers Forever, if you send a message to me on WhatsApp, the links will be there. And also, you can walk into any Roving Heights bookshop nationwide to get a copy of my book Lovers Forever, and I'll be glad to hear from you, because I know that you will definitely be blessed by that book. All right, thank you for listening, and I hope to come your way again next week. Do well to share this good news with your friends and let them know that Happy Family Series holds here every week. God bless you and goodbye.
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1: Hello and welcome to another information-packed edition of the program NDDC and You, where we keep you informed on the activities of the Niger Delta Development Commission, NDDC, across communities of the Niger Delta states. Every week on this program, we project the Commission's interventions in addressing the region's challenges, and also we highlight sustainable solutions being implemented for a better future. So please stay with us as we take you through the inspiring stories of progress, empowerment, and development taking place in the heart of the Niger Delta. And with that said, to begin this edition, NDDC promotes stronger families through boy-child investment. NDDC supports Rivers Correctional Service with welfare materials. Also on this program, NDDC reaffirms partnership with media for regional development. And lastly, on our special report segment, ahead of the NDDC Agricultural Summit, we will be turning our focus to the impact of NDDC in agricultural development and food security across the Niger Delta. I am your host, Simple Iwat. Welcome to the program.
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1: As we set the ball rolling, let's begin with story where the NDDC promotes stronger families through boy-child investment. Let's now join Awes Ebo as she gives us the detail of this story and other stories that made the rounds in the region this week.
2: Thank you, Simple Iwats, and you're welcome to the Newsbeat segment of the program. I am Aderosuogene Adioho Ebo. The Niger Delta Development Commission, NDDC, has reaffirmed its commitment to the building stronger families and communities by investing in the development of the boy child across the Niger Delta region. Speaking during the 2026 NDDC Day of the Boy Child Celebration in Port Harcourt, the Managing Director of the NDDC, Dr. Samuel Obuku, represented by the Director of Social Services, Engineer Jeremiah Orishe Jolone, said the program underscored the Commission's commitment to nurturing responsible, confident, and productive young men who would contribute positively to their families, communities, and the nation. He explained that the initiative formed part of the Commission's Human Capital Development Strategy and was being implemented across the NDDC's 9 mandate states under the theme Flourish and Thrive, investing in the boy child for stronger families and communities. He noted that the Commission was equipping boys with education, mentorship, leadership training, positive values, and life skills to prepare them for meaningful roles in society. The managing director encouraged participants to make the most of the knowledge and mentorship provided during the program by believing in themselves, striving for excellence, and developing into leaders of integrity and positive change. The NDDC Director of Education, Health and Social Services, Dr. Patience Ezugu, highlighted the importance of sustained investment in the education, health, mentorship, and character development of the boy child. She stressed that every boy deserves a safe and supportive environment to reach his full potential and contribute meaningfully to society. Also speaking, the Director of Education, Dr. Angela Chukwudifo, asked the participants to apply the lessons learned during the program in becoming responsible young men capable of making positive contributions to society. Delivering a health talk, the Director of Health, Dr. Anthony Umeruzike, advised the boys to prioritize their physical and mental well-being through proper nutrition, regular exercise, and healthy lifestyle while avoiding substance abuse and other harmful habits that could jeopardize their future. The Executive Director of the Boy Child Support Network, Mr. Irimiaga Paul, encouraged the participants to recognize that success is determined more by character, values, and personal choices than by background, urging them to remain focused on their purpose. Speaking on behalf of the participants, Eze Fortune Solomon of Baptist High School and Ayoluwamide John of Praise L School expressed appreciation to the NDDC for organizing the program, describing it as impactful and inspiring. The Niger Delta Development Commission, NDDC, has donated welfare and palliative materials to the Nigerian Correctional Service, River State Command, as part of its commitment to improving the welfare of vulnerable groups across the region. Representing the NDDC Managing Director, Dr. Samuel Obuku, the Director of Social Services, Engineer Jeremiah Orishe Jolone, said the intervention aligns with President Bola Tinubu's Renewed Hope agenda and complements the Commission's mandate of providing targeted support to vulnerable persons in the Niger Delta.
3: The donation of relief material to Correctional Center in River State is one of its kind. It's in line with President Bola Ahmed Tinubu's Renew Hope agenda. Correctional Center inmates, they are human beings. They are brothers and sisters there. It's a good thing. that we come to their aid.
2: Also speaking, the River State SDG Coordinator, Ambassador Ipalibo Madodoye, stressed the importance of sustained palliative intervention to address growing welfare challenges.
4: By supporting those in custody, NDDC is building dignity, equity, and social cohesion. SDG Youth and our partners will continue to work with the NDDC to support women and youths and those in disabilities in the correctional centers to ensure that the work of NDDC continue to advance.
2: The NDDC Deputy Director of Education, Health and Social Services, Mrs. Uwakwe Chioma, also reaffirmed the Commission's commitment to impactful social welfare programs.
5: I want to sincerely thank the members of staff and management of this facility for the cooperation they have given to us today. Your efforts will not be in vain.
2: Receiving the items, the Comptroller General of Corrections, Richard Moses Williams, commended the NDDC for the initiative, describing the donation as a significant boost to inmates' welfare and the operations of correctional facilities in River State.
6: This benevolence that we receive, thank the management of the NDDC, the general manager, and his co-staff for having the idea to assist us in reformation, rehabilitation, and reintegration of inmates into the society. Because it's part of it. It is social development. And apart from that, it will go a long way to remunerate most of the suffering that we have been passing through, especially that of the inmates.
2: The Managing Director of the Niger Delta Development Commission, Dr. Samuel Ubuku, has reaffirmed the Commission's commitment to working with the media to promote transparency and showcase development efforts across the Niger Delta. He gave the assurance while receiving award-winning broadcast journalist Ovieteme George on a courtesy visit at the Commission's headquarters in Port Harcourt. The meeting highlighted the important role of the media in informing the public about development initiatives and fostering greater public participation in the Commission's programs. Dr. Ubuku commended Mr. George for his professionalism and contributions to journalism, noting that responsible media practice remains essential in building public trust and amplifying the impact of development interventions. The NDDC Managing Director also stressed that collaboration between development institutions and the media is critical to ensuring that communities across the Niger Delta are adequately informed about projects, opportunities, and programs designed to improve livelihoods.
7: We as a commission, being an interventionist agency, we're not only intervening in infrastructure and development, because we also have to intervene in human life. Saving life is also a major intervention, because the life that you save is bigger than a bridge that you construct. Because that life that you save can construct several bridges. So we felt for it's all a sacrifice to the people of the Niger Delta, bringing glory to the Niger Delta and not bringing reproach and shame. Being a general in his field, we thought we must also reciprocate by ensuring that we also save his life. And that is just exactly what we did as a commission. So we thank God that Anise went for this surgery and he came back alive. And today I'm happy that I can see him standing on his own without a walking aid. Because the last I saw him, he was with two clutches. But today, he's standing on his own and walking without walking aid. So we thank God, and above all, we thank God to the President for giving us this opportunity to showcase what the NDDC can do beyond intervening in infrastructure and saving several lives. NDDC, through our medical program on the fields, we have been able to save several lives before now. I can assure you that our medical program is one of the best across the country. And we have also extended it to twice annually, as it used to be, as against the once annually. So, but this one was a special intervention. And this we are doing even for so many persons in the region. And we'll keep doing it.
2: On his part, Mr. George acknowledged the Commission's ongoing interventions in the region and praised its efforts to deliver sustainable development. He expressed appreciation for the opportunity to engage with the NDDC leadership and pledged continued support for responsible reporting meeting on issues affecting the oil-rich region of the Niger Delta. The visit ended on a positive note, with both parties reaffirming the need for stronger partnerships between the media and development agencies to promote accountability, inspire public confidence, and advance the shared goal of sustainable development in the Niger Delta. And that's all on the Newsbeat segment of the program. Thanks for being a part of it. I am Averusogene Adjoho Ebo. Do stay on for the rest of the program with Simple Iwats.
1: Thank you, Awas Ebo, for the news update. We hope to keep you up to date with the activities of the NDDC in and around the region in future editions of the program. We now go on a musical break. From Edo State, where our focus was on Collins Oke last week, this week our musical lens is shifting listeners' attention to Bayelsa State to spotlight Robert Ibizimo. King Robert Ibizimo remains one of the most foundational figures in West African music, widely revered as the grandmaster of Ijo highlife. He was from Angalabiri in Sagbama local government area of Bayelsa State, with deep foundational roots in Ojobo Delta State. His dual connection allowed him to serve as a massive cultural bridge across the Niger Delta. Famously known as Numu Kwere I, the king of music of the Izon Nation, Ibizimo transcended standard entertainment. He used his music as a potent vehicle to promote Ijo culture, preserve oral history, and amplify the Niger Delta struggle. The song Mokwerekpo stands as one of his most brilliant masterclasses in songwriting, a long-form, sweeping composition driven by a steady rolling groove, brilliant call and response backing vocals, and intricate lead guitar lines. In the Ijo language, Mokwerekpo carries the literal meaning, "I am also a king," or "I am a king too." Through these lyrics, Ibizimo moves past mere entertainment to deliver a timeless message of self-worth and independence. The track argues that true royalty isn't granted by a political staff of office, material wealth, or a physical crown. True Were is an internal state of dignity, talent, and character. It serves as a song of immense commitment, reminding the listener that every individual is the master and king of their own life, their own destiny and unique lane, regardless of their financial standing. It perfectly mirrors the proud, independent and resilient spirit of the Izon people, refusing to be looked down upon or diminished by external forces. Do enjoy.

0: Welcome back and thank you for staying tuned to the program. If you just joined us, this is NDDC and You, a magazine program from the stable of the Niger Delta Development Commission.
1: NDDC, but my chicken over here,
2: NDDC, more in there for you know, it's also

0: will now go to our special report segment where we'll be focusing on agriculture as the NDDC currently holds her agricultural summit in the presidential villa in Abuja. Today, we'll be talking about the NDDC and her contributions to agricultural development and food security in the region.
1: The NDDC has demonstrated strong leadership by conveying this retreat, which sets the tone for a unified approach to agricultural advancement across the region. I urge all participants to bring forward innovative ideas, practical experiences, and propose actionable solutions that can be implemented beyond this forum.
2: Now we can use greenhouses to grow vegetables. And those are things that we are doing in our different settings. For example, I'm happy for this initiative. Thank you, NDDC, and this is a revolution, MD sir, and I trust that the outcome of it will be a blessing to all the 9 Niger Delta states.
3: The result we expect is to have a sustainable, competitive, resilient agriculture sector that will boost food production, create job opportunities, contribute adverse economic growth, and ensure food, nutrition, and sovereignty.
4: I believe if we're able to come up with a proper framework for agriculture that will guarantee food security in this country, I know the federal government is also going to support the various states. Today, this is the only president that has shown compassion for the effective running of states because someone who believes in true federalism. For your governors to have delegated you to come, they are also committed to ensuring that we make history together. We are also in discussion and partnership with the Origin Group to build food hub across the Niger Delta.
5: This session provides us with a rare opportunity to align our efforts from state governments and private investors to research institutions and our energetic youth towards a coordinated agricultural transformation plan.
6: The agricultural base in income or revenue generation, not depending on oil. So, in order to assess agriculture in Nigeria, the government has not actually been doing well because it has been a sector that has actually not been concentrated, not to the point of generating enough revenue for the government, even for the farmers.
7: Now, this problem with the youth, seeing agriculture as more or less a dirty profession. So most youths in the rural communities, rather than take to farming, actually got lured into the life in the city. So we have a lot of rural, urban migration. There's the issue of orientation. It's a big problem. And but right now, many people are going back to agriculture. Universities are solution centers. And the partnering can also be in a way that the lands they are acquiring, we could more or less consult with the universities around to look for the intelligentsia that could more or less open up the lands and more or less multiply the yield. We have plant breeders, we have livestock breeders here in the universities that can also share their knowledge of research to improve farming possibilities and capabilities.
8: NDDC will be keen into its present vision of agriculture, ensuring that we use agriculture as a platform for peace and security in the Niger Delta, partnering with all the state governments in the Niger Delta to ensure that we have a proper agricultural program that will benefit the people.
9: We are looking at twin engines that drive human survival and civilization. So if at an angle, agricultural development is checked without ensuring food security, then the work is incomplete. And when food security is checked without improvements in the producing sector, then the work is yet to begin. Agricultural development and food security is not limited to the big circle of agriculture alone. We can talk about finance and some people lose interest in it. We can talk about fashion and it won't light up your mind. We can talk about business and content creators saying it is not my thing. But when we mention food, everybody, I mean everybody pays attention because everybody hates. That is to tell you that everybody pays little or more details to food security, depending on how close or how far you are to the food niche system. Oftentimes, we pay attention to how the food gets to the plate, and we think food is secured. But we often neglect or rarely think about how that food gets to that plate. Of course, I didn't mean the cooking process, rather the security process. We cannot think about food being secured on plate without thinking about its roadmap to your plate. And that is to we, the agriculturists, the farmers, the aggregators, and the agri engineers to think about, because we are closer to the food chain. But the thinking lane should not be limited to us in the space alone, because everybody should have access to efficient food security. And food is not secured unless it is available, accessible, well-utilized, and stable. But the engine that drives food security, I mean the journey from your farm to the plate, is agricultural development. To have food secure, agriculture must well attended to, considered, improved, and modernized again. I said again because roughly in the year 1950 to 1968, agriculture export was well considered and managed, which led to the export of agricultural produce. When we talk about palm oil, Nigeria was the world's largest producer and exporter. When we mention granules, Nigeria was the world leading exporter of granules, responsible for about 30% global trade. When we check cocoa, Nigeria was the second largest exporter of cocoa in the world and trailing only Ghana, before the big bloom of crude oil in the early 1970s. And it has affected food security and its powerhouse, which is agricultural development sector. And since then, crude oil, of course, has served well, making a total of 85% overall of agricultural export training. But then, Nigeria stopped being food self-sufficient. Today, Nigeria has to spend billions of these exact same dollars to import food that is used to grow easily. So while oil completely blew agriculture out of the water in terms of export percentages, it has never been able to match the economic stability and food security that went away with it. So now, we are reaping the consequences of the focus shifts, which is why everybody, so far you eat, must think about how agriculture should be developed and how it secures food security niche. Thank you.
10: We have designed this program in such a way that it will not only be self-sustaining, but we, by force of success, attract financial institutions and other partners to join us in expanding the reach to more communities and farmers.
11: The land is not issued to Waraki, as God has made it. And we are ready to give you more land. And you people should start in time.
12: When the rain starts, we cannot even move from house to this side. So we are begging them if they can, the SDDC can repair the road for us.
13: The essence of this project is to improve the life of the lucky one that has been selected, to improve their livelihood, and from this they will become employers of labor, improve their own family livelihood life, employer of labor, and also key in to this food security problem in Nigeria. They'll be part of those that will be helping out. Their product will now help out in the food security challenge of Nigeria. They should take this item given to them seriously and use them judiciously as it's given to them and as by their training. That not, they want them to be also an incubators and agripreneurs in future. They are to be model to the other members in their community.
14: This program has helped me, taught me a lot from our training when we started up to this moment. It has helped us, it has helped me, and also my community because of the lack of job opportunity. But this has brought job for us, and from here now we believe that God will help us and we have started something and will excel.
15: We will not be lack of food or anything again, because due to this now we can be able to take care of ourselves, take care of our parents, take care of our family. We'll also take care of our children.
16: We will have the training period, we'll have the mentorship period. What we're about entering now is a mentorship period where I will mentor them as train this bed till the day they will sell them. What we are doing here in Opopo is to make sure we export broilers and eggs. So now people come from outside to buy these birds. So before we go out to get it, but now we can now export these birds from here to any other places. We send to Port Harcourt, we send to Akwa Ibom, all that neighboring villages, they are coming here to buy from us. So it's also improving the economy of our people.
17: Good day, esteemed listeners. My name is Aaron Amutiat Olavigbe, and I am delighted to be here as a guest on today's program to discuss a topic that is crucial to the future of our nation, agricultural development and food security in Nigeria. Agriculture is more than just farming. It is the foundation of every nation's survival. Every meal we eat begins with the effort of a farmer. When agriculture flourishes, food becomes more available. Jobs are created, industries grow, and the economy becomes stronger. Today, one of the biggest concerns for many Nigerian families is the rising cost of food. The prices of rice, beans, tomatoes, pepper, yam, and other staple food have increased significantly. Many households now spend a larger portion of their income on feeding, while some struggle to afford balanced meals. This situation reminds us that food security is no longer just an agricultural issue. It is a national priority. Food security means ensuring that everyone has access to sufficient, safe, nutritious, and affordable food at all times. Achieving this depends largely on how much attention we give to agricultural development. In recent years, Nigeria has faced several challenges that have affected food production. Insecurity in many farming communities has prevented farmers from accessing their farmland. Flooding has destroyed crops in several states, while the high cost of fertilizer, improved seeds, transportation, and other farm inputs has made farming more expensive. This challenge has reduced food supply and contributed to the increase in food prices across the country. The government has made efforts through various agricultural interventions, including support for farmers, irrigation projects, mechanization initiatives, and programs to increase local food production. These are positive steps, but more investment is needed. Farmers need easier access to affordable credit, quality farm inputs, modern equipment, essential services, good rural roads, storage facilities, and adequate security to farm without fear. If the government continues to prioritize agricultural development, the benefits will be enormous. We will produce more food locally, reduce our dependence on imported food, create employment opportunities, especially for young people, boost the economy, lower food price, and improve the standard of living for millions of Nigerians. Agriculture should not be viewed as responsibility of farmers alone. Governments, the private sector, financial institutions, researchers, and citizens all have important role to play. By supporting local farmers and investing in agriculture, we are invested in Nigeria's future. Agricultural development is the key to achieving lasting.
0: The NDDC will continue to keep her mandate as an interventionist commission. We hope to bring you more NDDC intervention projects in future editions of the program. Please book a date with us. And that's how we'll come full circle on this week's edition of NDDC and You. We hope you had a great time listening to the program. Join us same time next week for another exciting edition of this information packed program. Thank you for listening. My name is Simple Mwata. Do enjoy the
18: rest of the day. And I come from Mahin in Ilaje local government area of Ondo State. I've always been a farmer all my life. My father was a farmer. And when I was growing up, he always tell me that anybody who plants food is helping the whole community. At that time, I did not really understand what it meant. But today, I understand very well. I understand.

begin to suffer. That is why I am happy that the Niger Delta Development Commission, through the Life ND program, is giving more attention to agriculture and the people who feed the nation. In our area, we have seen things that have encouraged farmers like me, especially me. The cassava processing mill that was provided has made a big difference. Before now, after harvesting cassava, many of us struggled to process it. Sometimes we spend many hours grating and processing by hand. Sometimes our cassava spoiled because there were no fast way to process it. Some farmers even sold their cassava cheaply because they could not process it on time. Women no longer spend the whole day doing what machine can do in shorter time now. Farmers can process more cassava, reduce waste, and earn better income, plenty money. Another thing that has helped us in the aggregation center, before, everybody struggled on their own to find buyer. Sometimes, middlemen came and offered very low prices because they knew we don't have any option than to just sell it to them. Now, farmers have a better place to gather their products, making it easier to contact with buyers and reducing unnecessary losses. They've made life easier for us. As if that was not enough, the solar-powered borehole is another blessing. People may ask, what does water have to do with farming? Siva, it has a lot to do with it. When there is clean water in the community, farmers spend less time searching for water and more time working on their farms. Our wives also have easier access to clean water by processing farm products. That has improved life for everybody. I also like the young people who have been trained, like our youth. For many years, our youth believed farming was only for old men. That has always been their belief. Then they wanted office jobs. They were not available. Look at the nation now. Many stayed at home without work. But through the agricultural training under the Life ND program, many of them are learning poultry, fish farming, cassava production, and cocoa farming. They are beginning to understand the farming is a business that can provide a good life if it is done properly. There's a young man in my village called Tunde. After secondary school, he had nothing doing. He was doing nothing. Every day, he sat with friends discussing how there were no jobs. Today, he has gone into cassava farming. He works hard, and today now, he's earning his own income and even hires laborers during planting and harvesting. Whenever I see him, he just always makes me laugh. This is the kind of change everybody wants. This is the kind of change I want. And this is the kind of change we want. Another thing I appreciate is that women are also benefiting. Many women in our community today process garri and other farm products. When they have better facilities and better knowledge, they make better products and earn more money. That money helps them pay school fees, buy food, and support their families, especially their husbands. When women succeed, we all know that the whole community succeeds. I always tell my children that farming should never be underrated. It should never be looked down on. Every plate of food we eat today begins from somebody's farm. The rice we eat, the garri we prepare, the vegetable in our soup, the fish on our table, none of them appears by magic. We just have to understand that somebody planted them. Somebody cared for them. Somebody harvested them. That is why agriculture deserves support. I believe the NDDC is doing the right thing by investing in agriculture. This is not only helping farmers, it is helping the entire Nigeria. When farmers produce more food, hunger reduces. And when hunger reduces, families become healthier. When young people have work on the farm, crime can reduce because they have something meaningful they are doing with their life. You get me? When community produce enough food, everybody benefits. My prayer is that NDDC continue with this their good work. Let more community receive agricultural support. Let more processing centers be built. Let more young people be trained. And let more women receive opportunities. The

0: very opportunity.
1: My name is Osaiga Esewi, and I've come from Oroa in Umuode local government area of Edo State. I am a farmer, just like my father was. I have been farming since I was a young boy. I know what it means to plant crops and wait for harvest. I also know the pain of working hard and still having little to show for it. Some years ago, many young people in my village did not want to farm anymore. If you ask them to enter the farm, they would tell you farming was for old people. Everybody wanted office work. Everybody wanted to leave the village. Many farms were left unattended because there were not enough young people willing to continue farming. This made food more expensive. It also made many families depend on food brought from other places. But today, I am happy because things are changing. One thing that has encouraged many people is the support that the Niger Delta Development Commission has continued to give to agriculture. I was especially happy when I heard about the Life ND program supported by the NDDC together with other partners. Many young people and women in Edo State have received practical training on cassava farming, rice production, poultry, fish farming and oil palm, and they are learning how to make agriculture a profitable business instead of just farming to survive. This is the kind of help our young people need. In my community, I know a young man who finished school and stayed at home for years without a job. When he joined an agricultural training program, he learned better farming methods and started producing cassava. Today, he no longer waits for somebody to employ him. He is working for himself. He even employs other young people during planting and harvesting seasons. This is how agriculture changes lives. Another thing I have noticed is that more people are beginning to respect farming again. Before now, some people laughed at farmers. Today, many people understand that without farmers, there will be no gari, no rice, no vegetables, no fish, and no palm oil. Everything we eat comes from somebody's hard work. If farmers stop farming today, markets will become empty tomorrow. This is why supporting agriculture is one of the best things anybody can do. As a farmer, I also know that food security starts from the village. If villages produce enough food, towns will have enough to buy, families will eat well, children will grow healthy, prices will become more stable, nobody will sleep hungry because food is available. The NDDC understands this, and that is why I appreciate their commitment to agricultural development. Another thing I like is that agriculture keeps young people busy. A young person who wakes up every morning to attend to a fish pond, poultry farm, cassava field, or oil palm plantation has something meaningful to do. Instead of roaming about, they are building a future. Instead of waiting for handouts, they are earning an honest living. This also helps to reduce poverty in our communities. As an Edo man, I know that our land is blessed. We have fertile soil. We can grow cassava. We can grow maize. We can cultivate oil palm. We can rear poultry. We can farm fish. God has already given us the land. What we need is support, training, and encouragement. That is why programs that develop agriculture are so important. I also like the fact that these programs teach people that farming is not only about planting crops. You can process what you harvest. You can package it well. You can sell it in bigger markets. You can make more money from the same farm. That is how people move from poverty to prosperity. As I travel around Edo State, I see more young people showing interest in agriculture than before. That gives me hope. It tells me that farming still has a future. It tells me that the next generation will not abandon the land. I sincerely thank the NDDC for supporting programs that empower farmers and encourage food production. Please continue to reach more communities. Continue to train more young people. Continue to support women who are working hard to feed their families. Continue to invest in agriculture, because that is one investment that benefits everybody. When farmers succeed, markets are full. When markets are full, food becomes easier to buy. When people have food on their tables, families become stronger. And when families become stronger, the Niger Delta becomes more peaceful, more productive, and more prosperous. From my village in Umuode, I say thank you to the NDDC. Thank you for believing that agriculture is the future. Thank you for helping our young people discover opportunities in farming. Thank you for helping us produce more food for our communities. May God continue to bless the NDDC as it works to improve the lives of people of the Niger Delta.
2: My name is Blessing Esther Epo. I am from Abu local government of Cross River State. I am not a politician. I am not rich. Neither do I own a big share in one of the biggest companies in Nigeria. I am just a farmer. Every morning I go to my farm with my children and husband, because that farm is what feeds us and clothes us, and at the same time pay our bills. anybody who comes to tell you that farming is not easy. You wake up before the sunrise, you walk under the hot sun, sometimes the rain will disturb you, sometimes the sun will destroy your crops. Sometimes there's nothing for you to sell because you could not harvest something because maybe due to insect penetration or any other circumstances. There were times we became discouraged. Some young people even told us that there's nothing in farming, that we are just going to suffer and get old quickly. Many of them left the village because they believed there was nothing good in agriculture. But today I'm beginning to see, oh, that's just because the Niger Delta Development Commission gave more attention to agriculture than other people did. So I want to thank them for giving us the attention. Many people think development is only about roads and buildings. Those things are good, but food is life. If there's no food, everybody will suffer. A family cannot eat roads, neither will a child grow strong if there's no food. One thing I like is that the NDDC is encouraging people, especially young people, to see agriculture as a business and not as punishment. In our community, some young men who never wanted to enter a farm before are beginning to change their mindset. Yes, and that was when the attention was given by the NDDC. So they start saying life in agriculture. They start saying the reason why food becomes cost in the market because nobody wants to farm. So there's no farm produce to sell. Definitely, this will be expensive. Even from this timber and all that, that's where we get our cotton from. Clothes become expensive. Textiles are very expensive. That's because nobody wants to farm. Another thing I have noticed is that when farmers receive support and encouragement, they produce more food. When there is cassava, the price of garri becomes stable. That's very important. You know how much garri is. But whenever there is scarcity of cassava, garri becomes expensive. When there is more yam, families can buy food without spending too much. When there are more vegetables and fruit, children eat better and become heavier, and the balance diet is complete. Everybody benefits. I remember one season when heavy rain damaged many farms in our area. People became worried because they thought food would become scarce. And that is true. Food actually became scarce because there was nothing to eat. There was no one to go to the farm because the rain was too heavy. Crops were just winding up by erosion. That experience taught us how important it is to support agriculture every year. Food does not appear in the market by magic. Somebody has to clear the land. Somebody has to plant. Somebody has to weed. Somebody has to harvest. That is why farmers should never be forgotten. The NDDC's focus on agriculture tells us that Commission understand this simple truth. Yes, they really understand because farming is like an important part of life. Even if you are a doctor, you need to eat. Even if you are a teacher, for you to be strong enough to teach your students, you need to eat something. So you just need farmers. Farmers are one of the most important parts of Nigeria that people actually neglect it. Not because they are too rich or they are too poor, but because they are the one that is actually giving out what people will eat. Because without their own produce, people cannot survive. And that thing is that instead of waiting for jobs that may not come immediately, many can create work for themselves through farming. You can be transporting your goods from one place to another just for sale. You can start selling to companies, selling to restaurants and stuff, then you earn your money. I always tell them that farming is an honest job. Yes, it's really an honest job. It might look dirty, but then the money comes from it. There's dignity in producing food. Without farmers, there will be no food in the market. Without food, no community can survive. Sometimes when I go to the local government, I look around and smile. The garri, the plantain, the pepper, the vegetables, the cocoyam, the fish. Somebody worked hard to produce every one of them. And I am also part of those that produce them. I believe the NDDC is moving in the right direction by supporting programs that encourage food production and agricultural development. When more food is produced, hunger reduces. When hunger reduces, family becomes happier. When family becomes happy, children are concentrated in school. Yes, because sometimes when you see students in the classroom, some of them are bothered and everything. If you should ask them what happened, they will tell you they have not eaten. But when there is enough supply of food, children will be happy. People will be happy. The community will have positive mindset of young people. I pray at the end of this year, we continue to support farmers across the Niger Delta. Let more young people to train in modern farming. Let more women farmers receive encouragement. Let more farming communities benefit from programs that improve food production. Let agriculture continue to grow because that is one of the surest ways to fight hunger. From my small village in Abbey, I want to say a big thank you to the NDDC. Thank you for remembering farmers and thank you for making this an open opportunity for all to see that there's something good in farming and it is an honest job. It might look dirty, but it's really
0: puts
2: food to the table.
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1: Judah, now art he whom thy brethren shall praise. Thy hand shall be in the neck of thine enemies. Thy father's children shall bow down before thee, and in the end shall the gathering of the people be.
2: And so the viper wants to war with me. My OG called and said, yo, am I don't reward

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It's because your heart is bitter. 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

0: sunshine's for everybody. You just have to go outside. It's for everybody, so you just have to go out and get it. That's it. 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
1: Johnny. 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

0: Financial Services Regulation and Coordinating Committee, FSRCC, and the National Broadcasting Commission, NBC, don't join body to warn everybody of the plenty wahala where the illegal financial operators, IFOs, they cause every day, where they spoil and scatter balance the trust where public people get on top anything where concern money for Obodo, Nigeria. 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I beg, confirm the license of those kind company on top this website them, www.cbn.gov.ng, www.nicom.gov.ng, www.pencom.gov.ng, www.sec.gov.ng, www.fsrcc.gov.ng. 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

покайтесь.

Yeah, you know, this is one of my all-time favorite. 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All over. This song was all over, man. This song ends and die. This song feel good, you know, feel good, hilarious. It's just beautiful music, you know. So let's enjoy it, man. Tiwa, thank you for this one.

And this next track right here, we could just enjoy ourselves because, you know, see, the corona don't show us level. Corona don't turn to Amaka, man, this year. Corona don't disappoint us this year. Hey, under the free stocker mode, this year go rugged you. We just say they play. But one love to everybody. 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Everybody, alternate sounds, man. You guys, you know. So let's take this one home, man. Hey, I'm a

serious. 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Say, I'm not gonna come check him. Now in the content, I say, wait, you don't introduce to everybody. That means that the traditional introduction, please. And at your house, there's supposed to be introduction. That's why I'm not gonna show up. Still, I can't see. So I'm not gonna worry. You know, disappoint. But no, be, you know, be. It's not that serious. Don't take it personal. One love. Oh boy, make we not do like a marker this year, man. Thank you very much. Good works. X switch to Baba. One love.

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1: My name is Tiwa Savage. 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

0: 1,000, 2,000, 3,000, 1 million, 2 million, 3 million, 600 billion, and the last kobo. Oh yes, we follow the money. It's all about the business and the business of business. The gains and the losses. The bulls and bears. The rise and falls. The risk and the satisfaction of seeing the last kobo rise to millions. On KUFM's Business News, the simple and complex jargons of business just make sense. 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
1: We're back. 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

Oh, praise God forevermore. Glory be to Jesus forever. Glory, glory, glory. Good afternoon, ladies and gentlemen. Welcome to the broadcast of today. This is Dominion Word Explosion, and I welcome you in the name of the Lord Jesus Christ. Glory be to God. Blessed be the name of the Lord forevermore. Hallelujah. Hallelujah. Hallelujah. Praise God. Ladies and gentlemen, listen. Today's broadcast is going to bless you so immensely. I believe that. Because every time God's word shows up, every time God's word comes, every time God sends his word, is with the intention of blessing his children. And I believe you're going to be blessed today in the precious name of the Lord Jesus Christ. Glory be to God. Chris Otaigbe, that is my name. And by the grace of God, the Senior Pastor Christian Dominion Center International, I welcome you in Jesus' name. Please follow us on today's broadcast, because I know that you certainly will be blessed in the precious name of the Lord Jesus Christ. Glory be to God. Glory be to the Lamb of God. I welcome our friends on Facebook. Those of you following by way of Facebook, you welcome in the name of the Lord Jesus Christ. Praise the Lord. Praise the Lord. What a time to be alive. And we give God all the praise. Hallelujah. Today, I want to be sharing with us a subject that I titled Breaking Free from Demonic Cycle. Breaking Free from Demonic Cycle. Praise God. What that means is freedom from reoccurring spiritual or practical physical situation in our lives. We can break free because it's part of the reasons why Jesus came, to bring us freedom and set men and women free

0: spiritual or be it physical problems. And so we want to share with you how you can be free. Satan never intended for any man to be free in this life. He wants you to be locked up in your chain, to be in prison, to be a captive all your life. But see, Jesus came that he might bring for us, to us, for everyone under the sound of my voice this afternoon, deliverance, freedom. Glory be to the Lamb of God. Hallelujah. Hallelujah. So the message of today is not to circulate fear, but is to destroy evil patterns and cause everyone under the sound of my voice, those who will believe God's word, to walk in freedom, walking in the provision of the Lord. Glory be to God. Walking in the power of God. Walking in the joy of the Lord. Walking in freedom. Hallelujah. This is the mind of God for each and every one of us. However, we want to quickly establish here that evil pattern and the evil cycle do exist. It is real. Now, if you have ever heard something like this, like father, like son, like mother, like daughter, that's exactly what they are putting up there. Better realize that some of these things we bring up here, they are real. Glory be to God forevermore. Now, the Bible spoke about a king that came up in his day and time, who actually, you know, demonstrated with his life and his reign what we're about to talk about. 2 Kings chapter 15, verse number 9. I have with me today my daughter, an evangelist in the house, Evangelistina. God bless you. Thank you for coming.
1: Thank you, Daddy.
0: All right. So let's go to 2 Kings chapter 15, verse number 9. Yes.
1: And I read, and he did that which was evil in the sight of the Lord, as his fathers had done. He departed not from the sins of Jeroboam, the son of Nebat.
0: Now listen. He departed not from the sin of his father. It was a pattern. He departed not. So his time came. He only, you see, sometimes you can be under the cage of evil pattern without you knowing. He became a king, consciously or unconsciously, you know, he began to walk in the order of his fathers. He stepped not aside, he continued with the same. If you read verse number 18, the same thing. Verse 24, the same thing. Verse 28, the same thing. He continued. You see, the devil is so bad that because he knows

the Lamb of God. There are people that are going through issues. See, let me say this to you. In the book of John, John's Gospel, the Gospel according to St. John chapter 10, verse 10, Jesus was talking. He said, "The thief cometh not, but to steal, to kill, and to destroy." He said, "I am called that ye may have life, and that ye may have it more abundantly." Which means that the life outside Jesus Christ is a trap. It's been corrupted. He said, "The life that I bring is that you might have it and have it."

0: time that we are talking about all sicknesses. Glory be to God.
1: Hallelujah.
0: See, I want you to, evangelist, I want you to read for me. There's a passage of scripture I want you to read. It's found in Colossians chapter 2, verse 14. In the New Testament, Colossians chapter 2 and verse 14. Now, it is important. I want you to know that

0: Did you? I learned of a case of a young lady who was born into a very wealthy home. You know, very, very wealthy, distinctly rich. We're not talking of Naira and Kobo. No. Distinctly rich in foreign currency and very, very rich. The father wealthy, the mother, the family's wealthy. But you know where? He will always go out to steal little things. He walks into a shopping mall and nobody's watching and he will steal chocolates. Can you imagine that? Excuse me, that's not just ordinary. Because back at home, he lacks nothing. He doesn't lack anything. But he can't stop stealing. There is something wired into his blood that just can't help him but to steal, to pick things. Friends, these things are real. And you may relate with what I'm saying right now as I talk to you. There are people, listen to me, some people don't steal because they lack. But they steal and continue to steal because they are under a pressure they can't understand. That's why some of them, you ask them when they caught in the act, why are you doing this? They say, I can't understand, I don't know why I'm doing this. And some of them are sincerely telling you that they don't understand. A force comes on them and put them under pressure to do what they are against. A second. Read for me, please.
1: Yes,
0: Colossians chapter 2.
1: Verse 14.
0: Yes, please.
1: Blotting out the handwriting of ordinance.
0: There is a handwriting of ordinance, and this is put together by Satan himself, by hell, by evil spirit. Now Jesus came at Calvary, and one of the things he did was to blot out. To blot out means to blot out means to erase, to eradicate, to erase, to eradicate. Read on now, to blot out.

becomes your reality. Begin to manifest. Jesus came to block out every arrangement, every appointment to bring you down. The appointment for sickness, the appointment for setback, the appointment for premature death. Jesus came to block out all the evil handwriting so you can walk free on the face of the earth. My God, my God, he blotted everything out. There is something such as the cycle of failure. The cycle of failure. You put your hand to do something, it just wouldn't work. You put your investment, it just wouldn't work. The cycle of failure. Now, look at this. In the gospel, according to St. John, chapter 5, there was a man called the impotent man. You see, his situation swallowed up his name. Till death, nobody knew the name of that man. The impotent man. The Bible told us that he was sick for 38 years. Excuse me. Not for 3.5 years. Not for 5 years. Not for 10 years. Not for 20 years. Please follow me. Not for 25 years. Not for 30 years. For 38 years. Now this man was not 38 years old man. He was sick for 38 years. And the Bible says that there was a pool in the city, very close to the market square. And then

into that pool is made whole of whatever kind of ailment, disease, or challenge. And this man was there by the pool for 38 years. My God. And the angel never stopped coming. So for 38 years, he kept meeting with disappointments. No wonder. When Jesus came and asked the man, would you be made whole? You know what he said? He said, I have no man. I have no man to help me. Sir, it is like a circle. For next year will be your year. Have you ever been in a situation?

It's not to say God is not the inspiration behind that prophecy. No. Sometimes there is something you need to break out of. So, you know, I always told us here that, you know, the quote of Martin Luther King Jr., you know what he said? He said, freedom is not freely given by the oppressor. The oppressed demand freedom, which means you fight your way to the place of freedom. So this man kept meeting with failure, disappointment. First year, for 38 years. Now, take 38 years away from the life of a man. What is left? So when Jesus came, he said, I have no man. I have no man to help me, to drop me in the water, so that when the angel is done stirring the water, I can jump in. No man to help me. You see, sometimes I like to maintain this because desperate people act desperately. I want to amplify what I'm saying. If you're ready for freedom, you will pay the price for your deliverance. The price, yes, sorry, please, because sometimes grammar can put us into trouble. I'm not talking about your money. Whatever that needed to be done for you to accelerate, for you to be lifted up, for you to be free, you'll be ready to do it. Because

your life. The day you get tired, you will do something that will bring you out. You didn't hear me? Because sometimes it can be fasting. Sometimes it can be prayer. Sometimes it can be for you to attend a conference. Sometimes it's for you to meet somebody who could give you the right counsel and minister to you. My God. And Jesus showed mercy. I said, you know what? I am here. Forget it, but no man, take up your bed and go home. Take up your bed and enjoy freedom and enjoy deliverance. I'm saying to somebody right now, I don't know for how long you have been in that situation. I stand my ground in faith with you. Listen, if only you will wait and continue with this message until time for prayers, you're going to be set free. Listen, somebody, you are listening to me right now. You articulate, you are sound. You

0: Jesus.
1: Amen.
0: There is a cycle of fear. Cycle of fear is the reason why many people can't attempt things. They can't attempt. You know what Solomon was talking about the other day in the book of Proverbs? You know what he said? He said the slothful said there is a lion out there. Fear. Fear. There is a cycle of fear. Cycle of fear is the reason why many people can't attempt things. They can't attempt. You know what Solomon was talking about the other day in the book of Proverbs? You know what he said? He said the slothful said.

0: age, go and get information. Fear. Sometimes there is a deeper level of fear that brings timidity. Yes. You become so afraid, and then you become timid, you become mediocre, you become local. And see, I told several times, I'll share with ministers in minister conferences, listen, do not localize your global vision. Do not localize your worldwide ministry. Do not localize something that God dropped in your heart, not just for your congregation, but for the whole world. Do not. There is something such as cycle of stagnation. People just be in one spot for years. They just there. Nothing is happening. Just there. Is that your case? Jehovah is bringing you out this afternoon.
1: Amen.
0: Cycle of laziness. As a matter of fact, the cycle of laziness is a virus. As far as I'm concerned. There are people, they just don't want to do anything. Put everything you have. It's not because they don't have the strength to do something. There is something inside of them that won't allow them work. In fact, they take joy to beg. Yes, yes. Have you not seen people who have monetized the sickness and circumstances around their lives? Oh yes, they have saw. They have a dislocation. They have something, and they pick up. They get something. They bag. They are on the street. They want to beg. Excuse me. Have you not seen people? They are not amputees. They were born without feet, without not just feet, without limbs, and yet they get doing something to keep body and soul. And yet you see an able-bodied person, he's crying. There is nothing to do. There is nothing to do. And when you offer them something to do, they can't do it. It's laziness. Excuse me, it's a virus. It will keep you on the floor. You may not agree with me, but there's a place we take this message, you'll find out that some of these things are actually spiritual. Glory be to the Lamb of God.
1: Yes.
0: Glory be to the Lamb of God. There is a cycle of sickness, a particular sickness in some families. It happened to daddy, and happening to the first son. It's happening to the other one. It's happening to the other one. And they say, you know what? It's in the family. And excuse me, don't just. It may be genetical, by it may be a bloodline thing, but don't accept it. Do not. It's part of the reasons why Jesus came.

set you free. The cycle of premature death. There are families where people don't pass 50. There are families, they say, they just know it. They know it. They say, you know what is in this family? Whatever you need to do, do it now. Can you imagine that? The moment they are hitting 40, 45, 50, going to 50, everybody's afraid. And you know what? Why they are afraid? They don't know who's next. It's a cycle. It can be broken.

your cycle can be broken. The cycle of secret court, courtesan. They say father was there. They say now he's gone. He's gone. And the foursome must come and step in. That one is already preparing his own vessel to take over. Just in case. Now it's an evil cycle. If it is not broken, I'm telling you, it's going to mess up that line. Today, God put his message in my heart, and I'm here declaring over your life that you can be free from evil cycle. You can be free. You can be loose from all the torment that follows. There is a cycle of nightmares. The cycle of bad dreams. Come on. When you continue to say, I can't forget this. And he personally told me this. Apostle Christopher Irumolo. He's from a place called Owerri in the Kasaut constituency in Delta State. See, his father passed, and his grandfather passed, but before the grandfather passed, he had only one ear could function well. And then when he passed, his own father had a dream that his grandfather came and slapped him on one side of his cheek, and his grandfather experienced his father experienced the same thing from his grandfather, and his own father died not able to hear with one ear. And so when his own father died, he had the same dream, and his father came and slapped him. But as a man of God, he woke up and took it up in prayer and rejected it. I can't be part of this cycle. I cannot be part of this cycle. Please, if you see him, ask him what I just said. To date, he's touching the world. He's reaching out to different nations of the world with the message of the gospel and bringing deliverance to people. Listen, he was able to break the cycle because of Jesus.

as a priest doing the will of God. Listen, I'm telling you, that evil cycle in the family, you can break it and you can be free. Glory be to the Lamb of God. Glory be to the Lamb of God. Listen, lastly, you can break the cycle of generational curse, generational poverty. You can break it. How? First, you've got to surrender to the lordship, the kingship of Jesus Christ. And if you do that, I promise you, you will find a way of getting back to this man of God. Because I'm telling you, you're going to be free. And I'm telling you from the angle of experiential knowledge. My testimony is that God can free

0: evil cycle.
1: Sir, it does exist, and you can be free from it. Glory be to the Lamb of God.
2: Hallelujah.
1: This afternoon, I'm saying to somebody, if you really want to be free, God is ever ready to bring you deliverance, and he's able to free you in the name of Jesus Christ. Glory be to the Lamb of God. He said, come unto me, all ye that labor and of heavy laden. He said, I'm going to give you rest. Rest is deliverance. Rest is freedom. Rest is peace. Rest is joy. Rest is fulfilling God ordained destiny for your life. God wants to give you that. Jesus wants you to experience this. He is the game changer. When you surrender to his will, surrender to him, this afternoon, I'm giving you a guarantee, you will be free forever. In the name of the Lord Jesus Christ. Glory be to the Lamb of God.
2: Hallelujah.
1: And now, see, the first step you need to take for you to enjoy freedom. You see, many people call me, say, man of God, what can I do? I learned a trade, but I'm not going forward. Nothing is happening in my life. Please help me. I've been in this line of business for these years, and I'm not seeing light. And I'm growing old. And maturity is here. Please, I need help. There is only one solution. Surrender your heart to the Lord Jesus Christ. Jettison the pressure from secret courts. Jettison the pressure from your peers. Listen, Jesus said, if you are ashamed of me before men, I will be ashamed of you before my Father in heaven. Don't be, listen, don't live your life based on the opinion of other men, public opinion. No. Surrender your heart to the Lord Jesus today. If you do that, I give you a guarantee. God will turn things around for you. In the name of the Lord Jesus Christ.
2: Amen.
1: Glory be to God.
2: Hallelujah.
1: If you want to surrender your heart to the Lord Jesus Christ, as I pray right now, please repeat this prayer after me. Say with me, Heavenly Father.
2: Heavenly Father,
1: I come to you this afternoon.
2: I come to you this afternoon.
1: For your mercy.
2: For your mercy.
1: Thank you for the forgiveness of all my sins.
2: Thank you for the forgiveness.
1: Even long before I was born.
2: Even long before I was born.
1: I surrender my heart to you.
2: I surrender my heart.
1: Dear Lord Jesus.
2: Dear Lord Jesus.
1: Come into my heart.
2: Come into my heart.
1: Be my Lord.
2: Be my Lord.
1: Be my Savior.
2: Be my Savior.
1: Be my King.
2: Be my King.
1: From today.
2: From today.
1: I will serve you.
2: I will serve you.
1: For the rest of my life.
2: For the rest of my life.
1: I confess with my mouth.
2: I confess with my mouth.
1: You are the Son of the Living God.
2: You are the Son of the Living God.
1: I believe in my heart
2: that
1: you are coming back again.
2: That you are coming back.
1: Thank you, Father.
2: Thank you, Father.
1: In Jesus' name.
2: In Jesus' name.
1: Hallelujah. Glory be to God. Now, if you make that confession, that is first step. The second step is that you're going to locate a Bible-believing church that you can fellowship and where you'll be taught the Word of God. Where you follow the Word of God systematically, where you follow the Word of God chronologically, where you follow the Word of God step by step, and then you grow and mature in faith. Listen to me. You are the food that you eat. So the amount of the Word of God you eat can tell what you become with your Christian faith. I'm asking you, take that step today. Surrender your heart fully to the Lord Jesus, genuinely, from the bottom of your heart. Say, Jesus, you're going to have your way in my life. And you know what? He's going to change your life. All the evil cycle, God is breaking you free from all of
2: Amen.
1: Them. In the name of Jesus Christ.
2: Amen.
1: We're going to be praying for the sick. We're going to be praying for people who are stranded, like stranded in life. We're going to be praying for you. And I believe that God is going to help you and bring you out of that situation. In the name of Jesus Christ.
2: Amen.
1: Glory be to God.
2: Amen.
1: Before that, a few announcements. Listen, tomorrow is Sunday, and I know that you know that. Join me in the House of Dominion, Christian Dominion Center, number 14, a move on street beside the Doe College fence, by the side of the fence. And that's a third road directly opposite the first bank along MMWA. That road, come in, is just 2 minutes trackable distance to the church from the main road. All right, and then if you're coming from Sapele Road, as is, come on, we welcome you. Saint Savior, second is secular, third is secular, Some of you, it's a trackable distance for you. Just walk in. Number 14, remove on street, beside the Edo College, off MM Way, Benin City. As you come, God is going to bless you. And God is going to remember you and turn your life around in the name of Jesus Christ. Amen. Glory be to God. If you have enjoyed the service of today, why not be a partner? Partner with us to keep this program coming your way every Saturday. Partner, you know, as a partner, what is your responsibility? To pray for this program, that many hearts will be blessed and many will turn to the Lord Jesus Christ. All right? And the second thing you do is to partner with us with your free financial support to keep this program running. Now, I'm sitting down in the studio of KUFM preaching. That's free to preach. But for you to be hearing me at home, I need to pay the radio house. 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We have done this for several years on television, now on radio for several years. 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
1: Now, whatever God lays in your heart, you want, no, nothing's too small and nothing is too much to advance the gospel of our Lord Jesus Christ. All right? Whatever you sow in there, I want to tell you, myself and all our partners, we're praying together, trusting God that the harvest will come back to you. And then the reason for which you have sown your seed, God will bring you testimonies in the name of Jesus Christ. The testimony of the salvation of the souls of many in the name of Jesus Christ. All right? You want to say, okay, let me pay for an edition. An episode, that's okay. You want to do for a quarter if you can. You want to pay for a whole year if you can. You want to say, man of God, you just keep preaching, and then we will see to it that the bills are paid. That makes it very easy. All right, God bless you in the name of Jesus. Amen. Before we leave the studio, we're going to open the studio telephone lines so you can call if you have need of prayer. We're going to be praying. But before we open the radio lines, let me pray with somebody right now in the name of Jesus Christ. Amen. Now, I find somebody who is seated in the car on the front seat on the passenger side, and you are not well. And I pray for you right now. By the Spirit of God, I can see that you're actually going through some excruciating pain. You have been on this situation for a very long time. I pray for you, be healed in the name of Jesus. Amen. Enjoy the provision of the Lord Jesus Christ. Amen. On the cross of Calvary, be healed now in the name of Jesus. Amen. Thank you, my Father, in Jesus' name. Yes, we'll give you the studio numbers right now. The first number is 070-6263-9275. I take that again, 070-6263-9275. Alright, the second number is 080-78-38-4303. I take that again, 080-78-38-4303. Alright, the third line is 081-44-844-328. Alright, 081-44-844-328. The last number there is 090-55-23-8262. Call any of these numbers. We're just going to pray with you before we leave the studio. Hello, caller. God bless you.
0: Hello, Daddy. God bless you, sir.
1: God bless you, madam. Your name, Mommy, and where you calling from, please?
0: God bless you, ma'am. Please, oh, Daddy, pray for my son. He has ear problem, Joseph.
1: Joseph, I speak to your body from the crown of your head to the soles of your feet, and I speak to your ear right now to open up. Be healed in the name of Jesus Christ. Be healed in the name of Jesus Christ. Thank you, my Father, for your hand is touching this child right now in the name of Jesus. Thank you, my Father. Take all the glory and take all the praise, because between now and 6 p.m. that ear is open in Jesus' name. Amen. Hello, caller. God bless you.
3: Man of God, good afternoon, sir.
1: God bless you, sir. Your name and where are you calling from, please?
3: My name is Samuel. I'm calling you from Iowa.
1: From?
3: Iowa, Iowa.
1: All right, talk to me, sir.
3: Listen, we are 7 number. If I call my students, and I will not go better this Friday, now 4 don't go. Now let me come with the song when they are to get this. I want to make you pray for me so that we have
1: I break evil cycle in the family in the name of the Lord Jesus Christ. I break that evil cycle in the name of Jesus. My brother, do you attend any church? Are you a Christian? Are you born again?
3: Huh?
1: Are you born again? Do you attend any church? Please, because Jesus can break this thing. You can see for yourself. Out of 7, 4 just left, and then last Friday 1 was buried. And then when you run to God, God will secure you. That's where you find comprehensive security. Father, I pray in the name of Jesus for this man. I decree and declare your mercy be extended to him. Lord, enter this family. Do the work that only you, God, can do. I rebuke the spirit of death in the family. Whatever is the genesis, I curse it. Stop in the name of Jesus. Glory be to God. Please, I want you to wait till the close of this broadcast. I will drop the church numbers so you can call. I need to do some counseling for you and then also continue to pray for you. I need to ask some questions. All right? God bless you. God bless you. Ladies and gentlemen, call the numbers 0706263-9275. It's
2: 0807838-4303.
1: All right, call any of these numbers right now, and then let's pray with you before we leave the studio. Hello, caller. God bless you.
4: Amen. Daddy, good morning, sir.
1: Good morning. Good afternoon. Good evening. No problem. Yes, no problem. God bless you. Your name and where are you calling from, please?
4: I'm calling from Elwaka.

0: bless you. How is your family?
1: Family is fine. Thank God.
0: God, God bless you. It's well with
1: you. I pray for your son. Then he said,
0: yes.
1: Yes, sir.
0: Father, I pray in the name of Jesus Christ, let there be a mighty turnaround. I decree and declare in the name of Jesus, no pressure in the name of Jesus. Every activity of hell against him is lifted up by the name of Jesus. Thank you, Father. In Jesus' name. Amen. Hello, caller. God bless you. Good afternoon.
2: Hello, Daddy. I call.
0: Okay.
2: Pray for my leg. My name is
0: Put your hand there. Put your hand there. Father, I thank you. Thank you for your healing grace and your power. In the name of Jesus, I decree and declare that the mighty rushing wind, the power of the anointing, reach out to your limb right now. Be healed in the name of Jesus. Thank you, my Father. I call it done in Jesus' name. Amen. Hello, caller. God bless you. Glory be to God. Call these numbers. We have short time to be here. 090-5523-8262. Call any of these numbers, please. Hello, caller. God bless you.
3: Good evening, sir.
0: Good evening. God bless you. Your name and where are you calling from, please?
3: My name is Brother Matthew.
0: All right, Brother Matthew, talk to me.
3: That we are passing a lot. Something is making noise on my top of my head. I need your prayers, sir.
0: All right. Where do you fellowship? Are you a member of the body of Christ?
3: Yes, I'm a member of the body of Christ.
0: This is very important. Whatever is above you is under your God. Mm-hmm. Whatever is above you is under God. And so when you are, the Bible says we are hid in Christ with God, which means we have double protection. Therefore, I pray for you right now in the name of Jesus. I don't know what it is. Whatever is running, every sensation in your body, I cause it right now to let go. In the name of Jesus, to let go right now. Go! In the name of Jesus, I break the shackles of hair, every chain of the enemy is broken, is destroyed in the name of Jesus. And I release you right now from this very moment. I decree and declare that you escape every trap of the wicked right now in the name of Jesus. Thank you, my Father. It is done in Jesus' name. Amen. Hello, caller. God bless you.
4: Hello.
0: Glory be to the Lamb of God. Hello, caller. God bless you. Hello, caller. God bless you.
5: Good afternoon, sir.
0: You're going to speak up, please. God bless you. Your name and where are you calling from? Hello, caller. God bless you.
4: Hello, sir. Good evening. Good afternoon, sir.
0: Good afternoon. God bless you. Your name and where are you calling from, please?
4: My name is Princess, coming from Oxford Road.
0: Talk to me. What's her name?
4: Amanda.
0: I pray for Amanda right now. Amanda, be free. From the crown of your head to the soles of your feet, I release you in the name of Jesus. Whatsoever is the name of the infirmity, I break it and I release you to be free in the name of Jesus Christ. Thank you, my Father. It is done in Jesus' name. Amanda, you are free now in Jesus' name. Hello, caller. God bless you.
6: Hello, Pastor. Good afternoon.
0: Good afternoon. God bless you. Your name and where are you calling from, please?
6: I'm Mr. Julius calling from here.
0: Talk to me.
6: Please, Pastor, help me pray for my daughter, Jennifer.
0: Jennifer.
6: She has been down for some years now. She cannot help herself.
0: Are you with her? Is she at home? Where is she?
6: She's at home right now.
0: But you are not home.
6: I'm home with her.
0: Go straight to where she is. Lay your hands on her. I'm going to pray right now.
6: Okay.
0: Jennifer, you are free in the name of Jesus. From the crown of your head to the soles of your feet, by the mercy, by the compassion of Jesus, be free in the name of Jesus. Every sickness in your body, whether it's a curse, whether it's a spare, whatever it is, whatever is the name

0: Jesus. Thank you, my Father. In Jesus' name. Amen. I'm waiting for your testimony. God bless you. Hello, caller. God bless you. Hello, caller. God bless you. Hello, caller. God bless you.
1: Good afternoon, Pastor.
0: Good afternoon, sir. God bless you. Your name, where are you calling from, please?
1: Benin, from Benin.
0: Talk to me.
1: Yeah, please. Want you to pray for my son.
0: Your son?
1: Jeffrey.
0: Jeffrey.
1: Yeah. For the fruit of his body. Children.
0: Father, I pray for Jeffrey. In the name of Jesus Christ, I speak blessing to your loins. And I decree and declare every curse is broken, is destroyed. Every inadequacy is removed. Every shortcoming is removed by the intervention of Jesus. And I decree and declare you are fruitful going forward. Go and make children in Jesus' name. Thank you, my Father. I call it done by faith in Jesus' name. Hello, caller. God bless you.
1: Good afternoon, sir.
0: Good afternoon. Your name? Where are you calling from?
1: My name is Shirakwefu Bobaye.
0: Talk to me.
1: I have a problem with my eye.
0: Your eyes?
1: I lost my eye. I took my eyes.
0: Father, I pray, Lord, for

0: in Jesus' name. Amen. Amen. Ladies and gentlemen, we gradually come to the end of today's broadcast. I'd like for you to be part of the service tomorrow, number 14, the Movo Street, beside the Edo College of MMW, Benin City. I love you in the name of Jesus. I'm seeing my brother there, Ima Agbamuche. God bless you for being part of today's broadcast, my son, Pastor Vito Ikehi. God bless you and your family in the name of Jesus Christ. Very many others that are not visible on my screen right now, I want to say God bless you for being part of today's broadcast. You can share this broadcast and you can send to somebody. God bless you in the name of Jesus Christ. Amen. My last caller for today. Hello, caller. God bless you.
1: Hello. Good afternoon, sir.
0: Good afternoon. Your name and where are you calling from, please?
1: My name is Grace.
0: Grace.
1: I'm calling from Sapley Road.
0: Talk to me.
1: Okay, Daddy, I want you to pray for me. My waist and my chest, they pain me.
0: Have you seen your doctor lately?
1: No.
0: Okay. You even after I have prayed for you, you need to check out. Why do you need to check out? For your testimony. That's very important. Jesus will heal lepers and will tell them, go and show yourself to the priest for a testimony. Alright, let me pray with you right now. Put the other hand on any part that you are having pains. I curse it. Whatever is the name of that infirmity, whether it is called arthritis, whatever it is called that is moving your body, that is limiting you, you're not able to do what you've got to do, I curse it right now in the name of Jesus. And I release you from this imprisonment. I release you from this challenge. I release you. Be healed now in Jesus' name. Thank you, my Father. It is done in Jesus' name.
1: Amen.
0: God bless you. God bless you in Jesus' name. All right, ladies and gentlemen, like I said, join me in the service of tomorrow. The time will be 8 a.m. in the morning. You can't miss your way. Number 14, the Movon Street beside the Edo College. That's the place. Christian Dominion Center. At the entrance into that street, you're going to find a Bible there and then give you further direction. You can't miss your way. 2 minutes trackable distance from the Joshua. If you are driving in, I can guarantee you there is security for your properties, for your vehicles. God bless you. I love you in the name of Jesus. Evangelist, I hope you had some good time today.
2: Yes, sir.
0: God bless you.
2: Thank
0: every
2: you.
0: One of you, Dominion family, be in church tomorrow. The time is 8 a.m. of course. Everyone, I love to see you. Till we come your way tomorrow, next week Saturday, don't forget, we always told you on this program that you born to reign. You have no problem. All that you need is a walk with God. God bless you in Jesus. In Jesus' name. Okay, the church lines we've got to give you because we gave a promise. The church lines, please. The two.
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0: Take it again, please.
2: 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Then the second one, 081-55-64-3135.
0: Now, any of these numbers you can call. All right, and then we'll be able to continue from there. God bless you. I love you from the bottom of my heart. God bless you in Jesus' name. We'll be back.

0: woman squad for the 2026 Women's Africa Cup of Nations, WAFCON. Will the Super Falcons be able to retain their crown? Will they win the WAFCON for an 11th time? And why did Madugu release a 25-woman instead of a 26-woman list? We'll look at that list, and one name that was conspicuously absent is Ashley Plumter. Well, we've had all sorts of stories. Then we've seen some fake, you know, reports circulating around her. She has had to come out to deny some of those things. But she isn't in the squad. Is it that she's not fully fit, or what is happening? Why was Ashley Plumter not in that squad? We'll attempt to answer these questions shortly. And for the under-17 women's national team, the Flamingos, they have a match with their counterpart from Benin Republic. That match is taking place in Lome, Togo. Nigeria leads 3-2 from the first leg. It is the second and final round of the Morocco 2026 FIFA under-17 Women's World Cup qualifiers. Good luck to the Flamingos. Last week we had our hearts in our mouths when Nigeria struggled. At one point we were 1-0 down, became 2-1 in our favor, then 2-2 before we got the winning goal. And of course the World Cup continues for Spain. They made it through to the semi-final. They defeated Belgium 2-1. The goalkeeper of Manchester United, Sen Lammens, would not be a happy man right now after Thibaut Courtois got injured. He came on and you could say it was his error that gave Spain the win. But Mikel Merino, what a player. I mean, fantastic substitutes. In two consecutive matches now, he's come off the bench to score crucial goals. Tonight, it will be two kings going at it. King Harry versus King Haaland. Who will win? Who will lead their teams to victory? We'll find out tonight when England takes on Norway in the third quarterfinal of the FIFA 2026 World Cup. And in other sports, well, we say congratulations to Jannik Sinner. He defeated Novak Djokovic in straight set, so he is in the final of the third tennis Grand Slam of the year, Wimbledon. He will be taking on Alexander Zverev, who beat Otto Ferry to make it through to the final. And for the women, we'll be crowning a new Grand Slam winner today. That match starts at 4 p.m. It's going to be Karolina Muchova versus Linda Noskova. I'm looking forward to that. This and other issues we'll be looking at, and of course in combat sports, we've got the return of the one they call the King, the notorious Conor McGregor. He's taking on Max Holloway. Some have predicted that Max Holloway is going to knock him out. Others have said no. Conor is going to defeat Holloway again. We'll see what happens in this encounter in the UFC. Good afternoon, BDW Sports. Welcome to Saturday Sports Fiesta. It is live on 92.7 KFM Benin City. My name is Ali Ibrahim, but you guys call me the Sports Abracadabra because I bring magic to sports presentation and analysis. Nehru G and Danny the Analyst join me on the show this afternoon. Guys, welcome. Let's begin from the camp of the Super Falcons. The coach of the team, Justin Madugu, has unveiled a 25-woman list for the tournament. Let's just quickly run through that list before we look at the analysis, which players made it that we are happy with, and which player, you know, we will think, oh, this player should have made it, but she wasn't there. So these are the list. We have the goalkeepers, the defenders, the midfielders, and the forwards. For the goalkeepers, Justin Madugu selected Chiamaka Nnadozie. She's our first choice. She plays for Brighton and Hove Albion. Comfort Erabo of Portsmouth, and Fatima Oloko of Abia Angels. I think she's the only home-based player that was selected here. Then we've got the defenders, Osinachi Ohale from Pachuca in Mexico, Michela Loze of Olivia Wynn, Shukurat Oladipo of AS Roma, Rafiat Imran of London City Lionesses, Glory Ogbonna of FC Kiryat Gat, and Oluwatosin Demain of Galatasaray Sportive, Sikiratu Issa of Binot Netanya, and Christy Uchebe of Benfica. The selected midfielders are the captain, Rasheedat Ajibade, and Jennifer Echegini of Paris Saint-Germain. And we also have Animata Inde of BK Hacken, Deborah Abiodun from Washington Spirit, and Tony Payne of Everton Ladies. The forwards are the evergreen Asisat Oshoala of Al Hilal, Gift Monday of Washington Spirit, Esther Nkorunkwo, EFC Toronto, Joy Omewa, BK Hacken, Francisca Odega of Al Ittihad Ladies, Folashade Jamilisi of Liaoning Shenyang. Then we've got Omorisola Babajide of AS Roma, Chinwendu Ihezuo of Pachuca, and Uche Nakanu of Cruz Azul Fermenil. So, these are the players that were selected by the coach of the team, Justin Madugu. Our reactions, are there players in the squad that we think shouldn't be there? And are there some players that we are wondering why they are not in this squad?
1: I think with the exception of Ashley Ponta, I think there's no other person Phil is missing. In fact, I think there are some players here who I think deserve to be here. Joy Omewa, for example, she has scored a lot of goals at her club side, and the chance that she got to play those two friendly matches against the Senegalese team, she took that chance with both hands. Gift Monday is finally playing.
0: I would have been screaming if she had not made the list.
1: So it's the longer overdue that she is part of the squad. So for me, I think what just jumps at you once you read through the names on that squad, you just say this is strong and balanced.
0: You don't
1: start thinking who is there, who is not there. Asisat Oshoala is there. If you are talking about those that have been there, done that, that experienced, Asisat is there. The defender Ohale, Osinachi Ohale, she's also there. So young stars like Jamie Lucy and the young girl that plays at Roma, very, very impressive defender. Her name escapes me, you know, but everybody is there. So,
2: Shukura
1: Toladipo, I think that girl, she's going places with the way she defends, the way or how comfortable she is on the ball, and how strong she is in the tackle. So, I think there's no reason to complain about one person missing or not. It's a very, very strong school.
0: Apart from Ashley Planta, the reason we are getting is that she's not fully recovered. Her body is not yet ready for an intense competition like the WAFCO.
1: I thought it's coming too early. She was out for a long time.
0: She had surgery in March.
1: She had surgery in March. So I think it's not a surprise that she misses out. Maybe we would have said, okay, take her on just to, you know, make others happy and get her around the place, but that is not a must. So there are other players that can do the business in her absence.
2: You look at the squad, this current squad that was released last night on the one for 2025, I don't see any difference outside Ashley Plumter and maybe on the gift to come back to this particular squad. It's a very strong squad. And when we saw the squad that Madugo released against Senegal, we're like, come on, aside Michel Alozie and Ashley Plonta, this might just be our...
0: No, Esther Akoronko was in that squad.
2: So this might just be our squad for the WAFCON. And within that same period, we heard that Esther, she has resumed training. And we're so happy. We're like, fine, definitely she will make the squad. She still have about over a month before the kickoff. The squad is good. Adani said it's a balanced squad. Now, I want to see them play proper football in the terms that they have better understanding amongst themselves. They've been playing together for quite some time. Those that are in and out of this squad have also played. Ngozi Kobe is not in this final squad. You can understand that she's just coming back. She's a mother. And this just complex season, she has not played a lot of matches. Also, when they invited her for our last friendly game, me for one, I was like, come on, she has just played about 19 minutes all season. And here we are, she's playing for the national team. I'm not, she's a good player, no doubt about that. But we are talking about game time. and those that are already established in this last 1 year that they have had. But the squad is a very good squad, and I hope that we have a whole lot of experience in this squad. And I think we will give other countries in this WAFCON 2026 a run for their money. This squad is balanced.
0: Francisco Odega is in that squad, and with questions have been asked. What has she done? Does she really deserve to be in this squad?
2: She was still in that.
1: The 2025 squad.
0: Yeah, so it's the same questions that have been asked. Have we seen her playing regularly for her club? What has she done? Are there not other players that could have taken that spot instead of Francisca Odega? Because even at the competition, I wonder how many minutes she's going to play.
1: See, if you look at the attackers that miss out, Ifeanyi Onumonu, Nicole Payne, I think those are the ones that are.
2: Onumonu, she has retired.
0: Okay. She retired after the last
1: time. Last time, okay.
0: Yeah, she retired.
1: Then that
0: yeah, even she is one player that sometimes
1: you don't see
0: in the squad. People ask questions.
1: That's what
0: she
1: I was
0: doing
1: about to say. So if she was, if Onumonu was dropped and Francesca Odega was picked, so what has Onumonu done to say?
0: You know, for me, since Monday Gift is in that squad, because if they are taking Francesca Odega and dropped Monday Gift, I'll be asking some serious questions.
1: Yeah.
0: For now, I can't really. Look, I said maybe you come to the Nigerian Women Football League, and then you look at some players who are doing well.
1: Yeah.
0: There are some players of eloquence that I would select ahead of Francisca Odega. Yeah. Who is this girl that's always Atume Dosu? She's got it. I would take her ahead of Francisca Odega.
1: The thing is, there's a striking profile like Atume Dosu in his Super Eagles already. He hits well, you know. This
0: in the Super Falcons,
1: this bulky center forward that can, you know, so
2: physical,
1: yeah, physical. So there is someone like that already. So I for me, I think what I just pray that the amount of options that Justin Madugu has, it doesn't start making some mistakes, because every kind of profile that you want is there. You know, if you want a striker that can play on the wings and come into the middle, everything you are talking about, yes, it's a fair question to say, okay, Atume Dosu and others, but I think you can't buy experience, and Francisca Odega has it.
2: Like Doctor said, you know, I've been saying this for quite some time. I was like, to me, watching our guests, our Super Falcons players, those that are playing the trade abroad, I've seen our guests hold up during the NWFL. I see hold on to that sentiment. I don't see much difference. We have good players here. When you look at the squad, apart from the third, because she's the third choice goalkeeper, Fatuma Aluko from Abia Angels, we don't have any of these players in this squad. That tells you,
0: and you know she's not going to play. She's not going to play 1 minute.
2: She's not going to play 1 minute. That tells you how. Women's football has advanced.
1: Mm.
2: We are going to the tournament, not one single athlete player from a Nigeria league. And we have good players here, you know, can give names that are doing well in the league. And the few times they've been given opportunity to play for our national team, Akeke Ojenet, you know, we have some good players here, but because the competition for places like Danny said, he hopes Justin Madugu would have a ethic, you know, selecting his best 11 for the tournament. We are selecting our entire players, all of them that apply that trade in different parts of the world, but except the NWFL.
0: Alright, good luck to the team. You know, our philosophy on this show, we don't criticize the coaches when they select their players, but it's after. But I'm wondering, why 25? Did they stick it at? Did they say it should be 25?
1: I think the last time was 26.
0: Yeah, I think South Africa released a 26 woman list. So I'm wondering why ours was 25. I've not really got any.
1: But like I said before, even if it's 25, if you go through their list.
0: No, I am. So if they give you 26, if they give you 26, why are you going with 25?
1: If you remember correctly, they did it in 2025 too. When they were talking about logistics and
2: this AFCON, this just completed AFCON in Morocco, you know, for the men.
1: Yes.
2: But I don't know, maybe that's
1: it. NSF did it.
2: So I think two players or so is on your own. You are the one that will cater for those two players, not the confederation.
1: So I think that is
2: That
1: is what is happening.
2: I don't know when it's that.
1: It's
0: ridiculous if other teams are taking 26, and then it is Nigeria that will say because we cannot afford.

0: the best player.
1: Yeah, you
2: can take one from the NWFS. We'll just make it 26. But more NWFS players in this
1: Okay, and that is for the Super Falcons. Well, we trust them. We know they are very good. When the competition starts, we know they can really get the job done. And for South Africa, Tembe Gatlana wasn't part of the last WAFCON. They got to the quarterfinal. I think we beat, when did semifinal. We defeated them in the semifinal. Now Tembe Gatlana is back in that squad. Linda Matroho, she's also in that squad. So the South Africa has got a good team, but they are nowhere near as strong as Nigeria. But we know what has happened in the past. They can actually beat us. Then Morocco, that's another team that we've got to watch out for. They are the host. They are reeling from what happened the last time because they felt that they deserved a penalty in that final. They were 2-0 up against us. They thought it was all done, but we came back. We beat them. But they felt there were certain incidents in that match that the referee got wrong. They demanded for the referee to be sanctioned, alleged all sort of things, but we know what happened. So we have to be very careful. I'm looking at the Moroccan squad, and I don't think they were as strong as they were in the last competition. Ghislain Chebak, I really don't. They gave her the African Footballer of the Year award, but everybody knew that. That's just compensation. Kind of like some of the issues we see at the 2026 World Cup, that you ask yourself what is going on here. That's like what I think happened with that African Footballer of the Year award for the women that went to Ghislain Chebak. It was just to compensate Morocco. And Achraf Hakimi won. You can't really argue with that because of what he did with Paris Saint-Germain, winning the men's African Footballer of the Year.
0: For me, I think I'm a bit apprehensive about the officiating in Instagram because, like we just talked about Morocco right now, they've hosted now, I think this is the third time in almost 6 years that they're hosting it. Yeah, I think it would be welcome. And
1: they have not won it.
0: At the final.
1: Yeah.
0: They lost at the final
1: twice.
0: Then their men's team.
1: But in that semi final that they beat us and went on to the final to play South Africa. We saw what happened in the semi final. We saw some very dodgy red cards given to Nigeria. They defeated us with 9 players and then one on penalties.
0: Yeah.
1: Yeah, it was on penalties that they beat us.
0: They lost that final, they lost this one.
1: It was their fault. They should have beaten South Africa. That was a very good chance to beat South Africa. There was no, I think Tembe Gatlana even got injured, did not play that final. So it was their fault that they did not beat South Africa.
0: We saw what their men's team did in the final.
1: Yeah.
0: You know, the gimmicks and shenanigans that they did, that CAF allowed them to do.
1: Yeah.
0: Because CAF should have stamped that stuff out.
1: No, in the semi-final and the subsequent match.
0: In the semi-final and
1: previous
0: final
1: matches.
0: You know, you don't allow somebody come from the bench, stand behind the goalkeeper.
1: They didn't do it in the final, that's what I'm saying.
0: Okay.
1: In the semi-final against Nigeria previous matches, did that.
0: So, I want to know what CAF would do if something like that comes around again, because we just saw what they did if they did it in the female one, we say okay, maybe the eyes of the world is not on that competition. In the men's AFCON, they did something like that when the whole world was watching. So I want to see what CAF will do to make sure the officiating is spot on and firm as it's supposed to be this time around.
1: Alright guys, let's go on this quick break, we'll be right back.
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0: 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Business with me, Sadie Ibrahim, the sports broker, Neruji, and Danny, the analyst. Yeah, we've been talking about Nigeria's senior women's national team, the Super Falcons. But let's tell you that the under 17 women's national team, the Flamingos, they are right now in Lome, Togo. They are getting set to take on Benin Republic in the final round of the qualifiers for the 2026 FIFA under 17 Women's World Cup. The first leg, Nigeria won it 3-2, and today is the second leg. We have the starting lineup for the Flamingos. We've got Jane Bubemi in Jerigo. She is the captain. Then Elizabeth Adesu is starting, as well as Ohunene Sunday. Azizat Odutan, the captain, starts. Queen Joseph playing. Mary Dostan, Favour Nkwocha, Tosi Rafiu, Esther Steven, Oluwakemi Adegbuyi, and Ifeanyi Kindness. These are the players that are starting for the Flamingos. So good luck to the Flamingos. They gave us a scare last time out, but we hope that eventually they will win this encounter.
1: The match is currently ongoing. 2 minutes played, and for the Flamingos, though it's opening 2 minutes, but we're the one doing the, you know, around the offense, you know, around giving the defense a whole lot of threat. I just hope that they will continue this way, because that first...
0: The Flamingos have got to score first in this game, because if the Benin Republic scores the first goal, it will be 3-3, and I think we'll be in trouble.
1: We'll be in trouble, definitely. So we don't want to see a repeat of that first leg. At a time in that particular game, the Beninois, they were leading the Flamingos by a goal to nil, but we were able to rally back and won that game 3-2. And we have some Nigerians there, you know, in this particular squad. So that tells you that they have a full standard of family play and all that. It's going to be an interesting one, definitely.
0: Okay. Trying to get the game here. Let's see if the... Okay. Trying to get the live feed of that again. So I will be keeping you up to speed with the match, Flamingos versus Benin Republic. It is a World Cup qualifier at the under 17 Women's World Cup. So from the 17 Women's World Cup, we go to the biggest one, the Men's World Cup. We are in the business end of the competition. We are now in the semi-final, a couple of quarterfinals to go. Tonight it will be England versus Norway, but last night we saw a game that was cagey, as we expected. Eventually it went according to pre-tournament ratings. It was the Spaniards that won this encounter 2-1, but I think it came down eventually to goalkeeping

0: had Spain taking the lead in the 30th minute through Fabian Ruiz. We had a good save from the goalkeeper of Belgium, Thibaut Courtois, made that save, but his defense did not clear the ball out, so Fabian Ruiz tapped it in, became 1-0. And for Spain, they have not conceded a goal in over 600 minutes, but that is gone now because Charles de Clatelara, he was able to put the ball in the net, so it became the first time in this competition that the Spaniards, before now they were the only team that had not conceded a goal. They and Mexico before the round of 16, but Mexico, we know that England put three past them, so they have conceded goals. But for Spain, they held on for a very long time before eventually they considered a goal. Spain, they went 649 minutes without conceding at the 2026 World Cup. Then a moment happened in the second half when Thibaut Courtois, the goalkeeper of Belgium, went down with what appeared to be a muscle injury. Initially, he tried to continue. He stood up and he played, but later he went down again. And when he was substituted, we could see him crying on the bench. And I think he just knew that even if Belgium made it to the semi-final, his tournament was over, because that's the way it was, so emotional. We just knew that it was not good for him. Then his number two, Sen Laments of Manchester United, was then brought on. I hate having to blame a goalkeeper, but this one was obvious. You could see that he spilled the shots that came. Paul Kubasi hit a shot, and normally when the goalkeeper allows the ball to bounce just in front of him, it becomes really, really difficult to save. So he spilled that ball, and Mikel Merino, who had come on as a substitute, he had perfected this art of stepping up as a substitute to get goals for Arsenal, and he did that. That was heartbreaking for Belgium, and it was in the 88th minute. So Spain won that encounter 2-1. Is there an update from Lomé?
1: Yeah. Goal for the Flamingos. Very, very fantastic goal. I don't know the name of that attacker. She just took the ball, I think, from 35 yards out.
0: Hit a shot.
1: Turned and just shot into the net, and the goalkeeper had no chance. So 1-0 and 4-2 on aggregate.
0: All right. So some breathing space, but they've got to maintain this. And we've seen the Beninois come back even here in Nigeria when we're leading 2-1, and they made it 2-2. So we've got to ensure that we get more goals. So Spain beating Belgium 2-1. Spaniards are in the semi-final. Well, this was the one that most people would have wanted. Blockbuster semi-final. This deserves to even be the final. France versus Spain. But with what the way the Spaniards have played so far in this tournament, are we going to say France are favorites? Because Spain struggled a bit against Belgium.
1: Yeah, you know, not two matches are the same. So I don't think I would like to say because of how they played and everything. I would just like to look at it. Maybe you can just say
0: Spain have not exactly been blowing teams away in this tournament. Apart from Saudi Arabia, their second match that they won 5-0.
1: But sometimes, you know, you have to look at both sides of the ball. On the defensive side, they've not conceded. So you can say they've looked very solid, and even if they are not looking so flashy and, you know, the way we know Spain used to play, they've largely been, you know, untested, not in a way. So it was a good match. For me, I think the Belgians were unlucky before this game. They lost Andre Onana,
0: I've seen him when somebody was trying to interview him.
1: He said no.
0: And said Andre Onana.
1: He said no.
0: And then he looked. You know, the guy got to Andre. And I said, my name isn't even Andre, bro. That's what I think. That was the first time I had him.
1: Yes.
0: I didn't know you. I think

0: 4 years, man.
1: Andre, bro.
0: You know, so sorry, I'm not doing that now. Wherever he is, sorry. You know, they lost him to injury, and then
2: this year,
0: yes, not even on that injury, ACL injury. So he will not play again this year for a play football again this year, and then.
1: Yeah,
0: you know they were going to count on someone like Yuri Tielemans,
1: their captain.
0: Yeah, and then the Nero is telling us now that there's a goal 1-1.
1: 1-1.
0: Yeah.
1: So I said we have to be careful, and now we have, and this will give them the confidence knowing that they can actually score against Nigeria. So it is Benin Republic 1, Nigeria 1. So 4-3 on aggregate in the final round of the qualifiers for the Under-17 Women's World Cup.
0: So, like I was saying, in the first stage of their pre-game warm-up, they lost Yuri Tielemans, and you know, the midfield yesterday, for me, when I saw the Belgian midfield, they had Raskin in there, they had Van Aken, who is usually a number 10 at a Club Brugge, you know, so he had to play deep midfield. So I just thought there is no way the Spanish were going to lose this game today. Then you look at the Spanish lineup too, you saw that there was no Pedri. They decided to rest Pedri. So
1: they did rest him or they dropped him.
0: Well, he came on to the game. You can say, okay,
2: Misa has got the starting level.
1: Yeah.
0: Well, okay. Anyhow, I want to say the fact is that he did not.
2: But it's a knockout game, not that they've qualified already. So yeah, he was dropped.
0: So maybe they dropped him, maybe they rest him, no one knows. But he was not in that game yesterday. And so, for me, I think the Belgians, they gave a good account on themselves. If it wasn't those two errors, yeah, you can say that Lamine Yamal, in the first half of the game, he had Doku on toast and the other fullback in that position. But after the second half, it was like he ran out of ideas. The Spanish, you know, they ran out of ideas until Mikel Merino came.

0: it is quarter 6 minutes. Yesterday, 86 minutes he came on, 88 minutes he scored the goal. So for me, a very, very close game, very exciting game that both teams did what they could do, but the Spanish, they'll be happy to go on to the semi-final.
1: Okay, it will be Spain versus France in the semi-final. We'll talk about the remaining quarter-final matches after we return from this short break. Please stay tuned.
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1: 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KUFM.

0: finally that there is an update. The Flamingos have made it 2-1. I mean, we just told you that we got the first goal, and then before you could say Jack Robinson, Benin Republic got the equalizer. Now Nigeria 2-1 up. So I'm losing count. It is now 5-4 on aggregate, right? 5-3 on aggregate for Kai. Make me this my mouth, no go let Benin Republic equalize. It's now 5-3 on aggregate. We hope the Flamingos will score more goals. I think this is very, very important. As they are scoring, we will tell them that we can outscore them. So that's really impressive. I now have the live feed, so we can all be watching it and giving you the updates. Nigeria leading 2-1 against Benin Republic in Togo. This is the final round of the qualifiers for the FIFA Under-17 Women's World Cup 2026. So we hope that the Flamingos can make us proud in this match and win it. Okay, that is it. All right, guys, let's go back to the 2026 FIFA World Cup. As we said, Spain beat Belgium 2-1 last night, and that means they set up a blockbuster semi-final match against Le Bleu, the French national team, the favorite of so many to win the competition. Tonight, we've got what promises to be another explosive encounter. It will be at 10 p.m., Norway versus England, Harry Kane versus Erling Haaland. I mean, just the prospect of this game makes it so exciting. And of course, the backstory, Erling Haaland, born in Leeds, England, when his father, Alfie Inge Haaland, was playing in England. Could have played for the Three Lions of England, but he opted to play for Norway. He now plays his football at Manchester City. So he is an English boy through and through. But we even have the captain of the team, Martin Odegaard, talking about the Norwegian national team. He's playing in England. There are a couple of other guys who are playing in England. So, to be two sets of players who absolutely know each other. And here we are. Harry Kane and Haaland are battling for the Golden Boot alongside Lionel Messi, Kylian Mbappe, you know. So, we'll see how this one plays out. But Haaland says pressure is on England because they are the favorites. Is it mind games or are the Norwegians, the Vikings, really seriously thinking about winning this encounter? And for England, good news, apart from Gerald Kwanzaa, who is suspended, and Jordan Henderson, who has not played a single minute at the World Cup but has already got a yellow card and has got an injury, they are all the English players are available. Rhys James trained. The other guy that was in central defender, Ezri Konsa, also trained. Magehi trained. So everybody's available. So they are, according to Thomas Tuchel, they are all available for selection, apart from the injured and the suspended player.
1: Yeah, but I saw a report on Daily Mail this morning saying Declan Rice has not trained for 2 days because he has.
0: Yeah, but he said separately. They separated him from others in order not to infect them.
2: Yeah.
0: But the manager said everybody, apart from the injured and suspended players, are available for selection.
1: Okay, I know you said it, and it's not unusual for coaches to hide some facts, you know, during their press conference, you know. So I will wait to see if Declan Rice will play.
0: If Declan Rice doesn't start, England will be in trouble.
1: They will be in trouble.
2: What is happening to Declan Rice is something like a kind of stomach bug.
0: The same thing happened with the Norwegian national team, and at one point they said several of their players. Yeah, although their doctor came out to kind of play that down.
1: And it may affect a selection. That's why I'm saying, okay, let me see IP, because he's very important to what England does in that midfield. And for England, for Norway, saying there's no pressure. I know there's no pressure to play, but everybody came to win in the quarterfinal, so you have to do what you
0: think. No, but for I think Norway will be satisfied with a quarterfinal. Yeah, finish. But the English will not. They know that their press are going to. This is a very good chance for Nigeria, and it is a goal. Nigeria has taken the lead 3-1 now. The Flamingos lead. I've lost count. That's 6-3 on aggregates now.
1: Yes.
0: Okay, so this is how it should be. And normal service restored. The Flamingos are flying. They are absolutely flying in this encounter. Yeah, good one for them. We hope that they don't allow the Benenua to score 2 goals. I mean, come on, it would be disastrous if that happens. So Nigeria really doing well. All right, so back to this encounter tonight. Norway taking on England. Erling Haaland versus Harry Kane. I mean, we're really talking, of course, we know it's the entire team, but because of the number of goals that they have scored, Harry Kane 6, Erling Haaland on 7. Who has the potential of scoring more goals in this encounter?
1: I think
0: both of them. But the thing with Harry Kane, he can be quiet for much of the game, and then boom, you just see him. And it's against Brazil, we didn't see him much.
2: Alan just needs to touch the ball maybe five times.
0: Yeah, he doesn't need to touch the ball too many times.
1: We know that about Haaland. There's something about Harry Kane. Even if you go to Bayern Munich, he scores a lot of goals. 85, 86, 90 minutes. He can be quiet.
0: Yeah, he can be quiet. Well, being quiet is involved in
1: he draws very deep link up play, and everything. Yeah. But when you feel that, okay, he's not going to score again, and he can just come up with a brace for a hat-trick in there. So, for me, I think both of them, they are the most likely to score in this game. Because of if you look at it, how they certainly played in this competition, they are certainly in a goal scoring form. And there's one thing about goal scorers: when they see that okay, I'm scoring, and the goal scorers race is on, they get spoiled by that. Okay, I want to catch Haaland, I want to score more goal. Let me be the highest goal scorer. So I think both of them, they will certainly go for it today. Haaland is a known foe for the English players. So let's see how it goes.
2: And maybe even his club mates, Maguire and Stone, might just be the partnership that will try to stop him from scoring today. And for those that takes banter to another level, come on, you saw the two prime ministers, both of them that I talked.

0: Yeah. That's how it should be. That's what football should be all about.
1: So not that they fight here and there, insulting people, taking it personal. No. This one is giving his own opinion. Kastama is telling them that, look, the last time we won the World Cup, Labour Party were the one in government, and we do the same thing this year. The Norwegian Prime Minister was still giving his own point also. We knocked you guys out in the qualifying race before. You know, that is how you banter, not to start taking it personal and insulting people.
0: All right, let's talk about the two top guys. You know, we'll look at some of the others, the supporting cast. But these two top guys, because of the goals that have been scored at this World Cup, and this is the best golden boot race that we are having.
2: Yeah.
0: Messi on 8, Mbappe on 8, Haaland on 7, Harry Kane on 6. Please, those left in the competition. For Harry Kane, he's now gone. How many goals now has he scored at the World Cup?
2: 14 goals.
0: Then for Erling Haaland, this is his
2: first World Cup.
0: No, for Harry Kane, this is his third World Cup, right?
2: Yes,
0: his third World Cup.
2: Yeah,
0: Erling Haaland, his first World Cup, he's already scored 7. Could score more.
2: Yeah,
0: so Lionel Messi is on 21 goals. He's out there on his own, the leading scorer, followed by Kylian Mbappe on 20 goals.
1: 14.
0: 14 goals for Harry Kane.
1: 14, 16
0: appearances. Okay, and that's in the 3 World Cups, right?
2: Yeah.
0: And then Haaland on 7. So Haaland is the guy with the least number of goals. But considering that this is Lionel Messi's 6th World Cup, this is Kylian Mbappe's third World Cup. This is Harry Kane's third World Cup. Haaland, it means Haaland outscored them all in their first World Cup. In fact, he outscored Lionel Messi in
2: first
0: his
2: three
0: first three World Cups. Messi really exploded.
2: The last three.
0: Yeah, you said 2018, he scored just one. How many goals did he score in 2018? I think it was just one.
1: Against Nigeria.
0: I guess I did. I think it was just one. Then it was in 2022 and 2026. 2022, he scored 7 in the whole World Cup. Now he has scored 8. That is 15 goals in his last 2. That's fantastic for him. But if Haaland is scoring 7 in his first, he could even increase it. I mean, I'm just wondering what will happen by the time he plays 3 or 4 World Cups. Provided that Norway still keeps, if he maintains this rate, then he's going to ask all of them.
2: Injury allowing him to continue performing, I think he
1: that's what I'm saying, with this same rate.
2: So I think it stands to reason that he will, you know, surpass all of them. The scoring rate is just phenomenal. You know, if you look at the way even the scoring rate for Norway, if you try to take a percentage of the number of goals of their goals that
0: he scores most of the goals.
1: More than 50% of
2: their goals. So his scoring rate is just crazy.
0: All right, let's talk about the supporting cast. For Norway, of course, you can't overlook their captain, Martin Odegaard. He has a good partnership with Erling Haaland. But we can say the same, perhaps even more, for Jude Bellingham. He was criticized coming into this tournament, but he has been one of the best players for England. Maybe one of the most important also for them. When Harry Kane needs support, it's Bellingham who usually steps up and has done some great work for the Three Lions.
1: Yeah, for Jude Bellingham, he has been fantastic. You know, the energy, the work rate. You know, Jude Bellingham is a proper definition of this boss-to-boss midfielder. You can see this energy from Jude Bellingham. My major concern with English midfielders over the years is that if the English midfielders are not scoring goals, it looks as if they are useless. But not for someone like Jude Bellingham, that his work rate, great chances, cause some kind of problem for the opposing team. Even right there in the midfield, if you want him to sit in that midfield, he will do it. If you want to play behind the striker or make those runs inside the team, boss, you know, Jude Bellingham is there for you. And sometimes you see him in the defense, the rush back to defend. We criticize him, especially this past season, because of his performance, that it wasn't up and doing. Even the Real Madrid fans, everybody were angry with him. and it created so many doubts. Even the English media were like, I've seen different pundits prior to this World Cup. When they are listed at 11 for the English national team, you see the list. Moga is just a good player, no doubt about that. You know, and they put Jude Bellingham on the sideline. Mm-hmm. But when Thomas Tuchel,
0: Morgan Rogers hasn't been playing at this
1: just,
0: World Cup.
1: Yeah,
0: yeah.
2: Well, you can't play when Jude Bellingham
1: is. And he's proving himself. So when Thomas Tuchel came out and said for the first game, said, with all due respect, Jude Bellingham is a regular in my team. Mm. He just hits the nail on the head, and look, Jude Bellingham will play. And maybe he gave this guy a whole lot of confidence. Because we saw Jude Bellingham at the last World Cup. We saw Jude Bellingham at the Euros, and it was fantastic. And we're seeing that same display again in this year's World Cup. And he's doing a whole lot for Harry Kane. That's why he found out that the English national team, yes, Watkins at this World Cup.

0: those players. Jude Bellingham is doing that already, and he's scoring goals. Scored two goals against Mexico. So for Jude Bellingham, it's one player that I'm really enjoying at this World Cup.
1: I don't think we can even praise that player enough, Jude Bellingham. There is a passage of play in that match against Mexico, where he scored the second goal, I think in the 37th minute. Well, he scored those scored those two goals fast. Then in the 45th minute, there was this block he had on, I think it was Raul Jimenez. You know, Raul Jimenez just had to just slap the ball into the net. And from nowhere, Jude Bellingham was there to just hit the ball away. He's a player that on both sides of the ball, the way he runs. Yes, you can say he holds on to the ball too much sometimes, but when you need somebody, when the chips are down and you need somebody to step up. Remember in the Euros, there was that game, I think it was against Slovakia. He just played that over her head. So he knows how to step up when the moment is right. And it's a shame because I've been having this back and forth with one who's on X, Craig Hope. He's a reporter for Daily Mail. There was this piece he wrote where it was Thomas Tuchel was talking about the harmony of his squad, that is very important to him. And the Craig Hope was like, say the Daily Mail reporter was like saying, if you're talking about harmony of your squad, then you should drop Jude Bellingham because he's like this player that he wants to be the star of the team and everything. And you know, if you look at the performances of Jude Bellingham in this World Cup, and I kept asking him, so is this the Jude Bellingham that you are talking about dropping? That would have been a very, very crazy decision. So for England, Jude Bellingham, Harry Kane, there are a lot of players like that that you would say that, yes, if England wants to go on to win this World Cup, there are a lot of players that you look at. Jude Bellingham and Harry Kane are chief amongst them.
2: The goalkeeper too, Jordan Pickford. I don't know why, but Pickford, it doesn't strike me as, you know, the... Nigeria just missed a chance to make it.
1: This girl, she's the one that scored that first goal that hit that shot. She has been... I don't know her name.
2: But this should be a goal. I mean, she
0: has done
2: the hard work, gone past our three defenders, but the shooting was really
1: Jesse
2: really
1: number
2: poor.
1: What? I think that's 14.
2: Jesse is really, really. The shot is poor.
1: She's unplayable. You know, the way she drives the ball is absolutely crazy.
2: Yeah, but you shouldn't be missing chances like that. Okay. So, talking about Jude Bellingham and how well he has done, isn't it funny that he has never played in the English Premier League?
1: And
2: he's one of the top players for England. They've got the best league in the world, according to them, you know. But this particular player has not played. Yeah, he from a football academy in England, went to Borussia Dortmund. And from Dortmund to Real Madrid.
1: He played some championship.
2: Talking about the English Premier League. He didn't play in the English Premier League. He hasn't played in the English Premier League up till now. Now he's playing for Real Madrid, the biggest club in the world. If he's going to come to England, where does he go to?
1: I think he and Jadon Sancho, they opened the way for English players, because English players, notoriously, they don't travel.
2: Mm-hmm.
1: If you go through the history of English players, they just love playing in that English Premier League.
2: Way back in the 90s, Paul Gascoigne was playing for Lazio.
0: Overseas. Mm-hmm. It's majorly

0: Premier League wasn't even
1: this guy that won the English Premier League, the Champions League with the Borussia Dortmund, the English midfielder. There was one English midfielder that's
2: English midfielder or Scottish Lambert.
1: Okay, yeah.

0: Ravenelli. It's very rare.
1: Very rare.
0: But once you move out of England, they don't call you for the national team.
1: Okay.
0: Monte Carlo Kulishini.
1: Let me put it like this. It's Jude Bellingham and Jadon Sancho that started that trend again. You know, when Jadon Sancho did well with Borussia Dortmund, and you know, Jude Bellingham, it's like this play, he had this orientation very early that, you know, I may not get to play in these English, big English clubs, because that time, you know, Manchester United, Chelsea,
0: Liverpool,
1: they were stocked. You know, so okay, let me go to Germany. And he prioritized the development of his game.
0: Oh.
1: Spend the time there, and Real Madrid came calling.

0: ambition to maybe Barcelona or Real Madrid. Madrid. And Real Madrid came early, so why not?
1: Another thing again that is helping, look at Sancho, Jude Bellingham. Most times, from this young age, from this teenage years, the move abroad, this media disturbance in England,
0: it's not there.
2: They don't follow them.
0: That's pressure.
1: So they just concentrate on what they are doing. Andrew Bellingham is going
3: to... Okay, but we had a legendary player for Brazil, their former captain, Cafu, saying that since Brazilian players started going to play in England, they will be finding it difficult to win the World Cup. So I don't know whether we agree with that so long as we now have Brazil playing many of their players coming to England, and this is why they are struggling to make an impact at the World Cup.
1: I don't think that statement holds water at all. I disagree with Cafu.
3: But the facts are there. I mean, when Brazil won the World Cup in 1994 and in 2002, how many Brazilians were playing? I think Gilberto was at Arsenal.
1: Yeah. No, after the World Cup, he moved to Arsenal.
3: Was it after the World Cup? After the 2002 World Cup, that he moved. So there you go. So which Brazilian players were in the English Premier League at the time that they won the World Cup?
1: None were playing in England at that particular time. But the other player that has played in England before, that was in that World Cup squad.
3: What was that?
1: Junior Paulista.
3: Juninho?
1: He played in at Middlesbrough.
3: Middlesbrough, yeah, the guy that played at Middlesbrough.
1: No, it's like
3: Middlesbrough. I think Juninho was in there.
1: He was still in England then.
3: Or was it not after that World Cup that he came?
1: No, he came in 1997 when he won the

0: Middlesbrough. He had two stints with Middlesbrough. Either he was playing Middlesbrough at that particular time, alongside Fabio Ravinelli has moved to Middlesbrough then. He has left Derby County. I think they were playing at Middlesbrough at that particular time, or after the World Cup. That was when he came for his second stint at Middlesbrough. But careful just being, I mean, look at the Brazilian lineup, for instance. That defense line, apart from Alisson Becker, the four defenders, none of them are playing their trade in England. You look at the midfield.
1: Magalhães.
0: Okay, Gabriel Magalhães. Okay, Magalhães, Casemiro, Matos Cunha. I think the three of them. Martinelli, okay,
1: Martinelli, so, yeah.
2: Guimarães.
1: Guimarães, Bruno
2: Guimarães. They've got so many players. They have many of their players. I think it is the English Premier League that contributed the most as a bulk to the Brazilian national team.
1: I think the way I look at that comment is that he doesn't like the English Premier League.
2: Yeah, he doesn't, clearly. And that's one thing with some of these South Americans, especially Brazilians and the Argentines, they feel that it's not technical enough.
1: Yeah.
2: So that's why they prefer Spanish league.
1: And even if you go to, if you look through the Spanish and Italian league right now, with the exception of Rafinha, Vinicius Junior, which other Brazilian is playing in one of these big clubs in Italian Premier League? The Italian league and the Spanish La Liga. None. The thing is,
0: Juventus. Danilo, the right back, 4 years old.
1: I think he's just Gleison Bremer. Gleison Bremer. He's on the bench. He can't play in the place of Magalhães. You understand? So the thing is, the best league in Europe right now, if you want to look at it, is the English Premier League. That's number one. Number two, you want your players to be
2: friendly going will have a thing or two to say about

0: maybe we'll have the argument one day. After PSG, which other French league?
1: It doesn't matter. They play when we talk about the Spanish La Liga, is it not Barcelona and Real Madrid?
0: That's what I'm saying. If you look at the English Premier League, if you take like the Conference League now,

0: of the English Premier League. Any team you call from the English Premier
1: League. Maybe Cafu would have been playing in the English Premier League.
0: Right now, if he was still playing. Because that is where the money and the best competition is.
2: Yeah, I think maybe he's saying, because we are going for the money, that's why we cannot doing what we used to do on the pitch.
0: You can't say the player. You can't say now that you want to play. You want to leave the World Cup, and your players are not playing in the best competition.
1: It's very difficult. We look at teams that have won the World Cup. Argentina won the World Cup. 2022. They have English players.
0: Macalister,
1: the French team.
0: Romero.
1: When they won the World Cup in 2018, they have English players. Kolo Kanté and Pogba, they were still there. So this year, when you look at the teams that are left now in this ongoing World Cup,
2: there are English players.
0: England
2: contributed the most.
0: England, the
2: English Premier League.

0: South Americans moving over to England. Even over the years, you know those transfer, like when Adio almost came close to Manchester United and all that. They always complain about the weather, the culture, and the press. Some of those things that are doing, the English press will not allow them to rest. We know how disciplined these guys they can be.
1: Okay. Yeah. All right. One more quarterfinal after the one that we are analyzing, which is England versus Norway. It's coming up at 2 a.m. I'll be fast asleep then. I'll get the result. This was supposed to kill me. I mean, the hours of this trying to watch these matches. So long as Nobby Super Eagles they play, nothing will make me wake up 2 a.m. They won't watch, man. I'll get the result in the morning. Argentina versus Switzerland. Lionel Messi. Switzerland are a well-drilled team. They are very difficult to play through and everything. And Argentina have got to improve massively if they are to beat the Switzerland team. I'm talking based on what I saw from them the last game. That's if Switzerland go 2-0 ahead of Argentina, I think it's game over.
0: Yes,
1: I think it's game over. Because I was watching Morocco when France went 2-0 ahead. I said, okay, now show us. Do something. Right. Because African teams, we usually go to... Now, you try and score against them, try and come back against them. Although I've seen some Africans giving it to the Belgian coach because he said when we play against these teams, they know that they tend to lose focus towards the end. And the same thing happened to him in the 88th minute. He considered a goal. So for Argentina, they are the favorite for this encounter. I mean, it will be headline news if the Swiss can beat Argentina. But they have got to play much better than they did against Egypt. Otherwise, they will not make the semi-final.
2: You know, they have to improve a lot. That's not... especially in the last two games, the last two knockout games, against Cape Verde and against Egypt. The coach...
1: Oh, this is... wow! Wow! I can't believe the saves that our goalkeeper has made in this encounter. Fantastic save. It should have been 3-2. It should have been 3-2. And even before, just watch it. Look at the defense. Look at how these two defenders, what were they doing? One player just went through them and she was all alone with the goalkeeper. I was saying this is a goal. Had goal written all over it, but the goalkeeper just stretched out her leg and was able to make that fantastic save. She's keeping that scoreline very comfortable for Nigeria, but the Flamingos have got to really step up. We can see that the Benenua can score goals. This is a chance for Nigeria now. This should be a fourth goal. Give the pass! Because if I were the coach, I would substitute that player.
0: He will not come back.
1: Give the pass! What are we talking about? She's free! It happened, and then he decided to go on your. If you do that, you have to score. You must score, otherwise you'll be on the bench. Reminds me of what Clement Westhoff did to Samson Seahawks. That's how he lost his place in the national team for a very long time, and Daniel Amokachi took his place. I just Cote d'Ivoire away, two on goal. Rashid Ekini was coming. You give the pass. He decided to go for goal, and he missed the chance. That was exactly. Look at this. Look at this. You've done the hard work. Look. If she passes this ball, is this not a goal? She decided to go for a goal on her own. You should be scoring. If you not score, you should get out. This is no. You don't do this. You don't. Especially in a game like this, that you can see that the opponents are threatening you. You can't tell me you don't see that on Russian player. They said Westhoff spent. About the way Jose Mourinho said, I spent 14 minutes talking only to Mario. Mario, please. Now, they said Clemens Westhoff spent the 15 minutes just berating Samson Seahawks in the dressing room. Why did he not pass the ball to Yekini? And he said, because Westhoff said, Seahawks told him, I did not see Yekini. He said, you did not see Yekini? As big as Yekini is, you did not see. That's exactly what these are. Player did, but with this maybe we can understand these guys are under 17, but they should learn this now. Learn this. Give that pass. Don't be selfish.
0: Team spirit.
1: Yes, so give the pass. Free kick to Nigeria and straight to the goalkeeper and we go again. This has been a very, very exciting and I've been impressed with this Benin. We need to restart there. I'm sure they've got so many Nigerians playing for the way these guys they play us.
0: If they were playing against Nigeria, they would have qualified.
1: Cross comes in now, a chance again for Nigeria, but Benenua able to defend well. It's going to be a free kick against Nigeria. Okay, so we're talking about Argentina, Switzerland. So, we're saying that the Argentines haven't been.
2: I said they haven't been so good against Cape Verde, against teams that everyone thought, okay, this is just a walk in the park. They almost played two consecutive extra time fixtures. So, I think they have to improve very well. The coach, to Lionel Scaloni, he has to make sure his lineup is right on the money, because, like we've seen from the Swiss, they are this team that they know what they are doing. They know what they want to do on the pitch, and if you are, if you give them the chance, they could, you know, just get a result that you are not expecting against the Qataris. The Qataris are not. They were not the ones that got Algeria.
0: They played the one Algeria against Qatar.
2: It was Algeria they beat, I think, 5-3-0.
0: There was a 3-0 against Switzerland.
2: They had a very good result in this World Cup. Maybe I'll check.
0: Maybe Canada.
2: No, not Canada. No.
0: The players won or draw. They conceded a late goal against Qatar in their first game. Then Bosnia and Canada. Because they topped that group.
2: Okay, I think it was Bosnia.
1: Canada was 2-1. They beat Canada 2-1.
2: I think it was Bosnia. It was Bosnia. If you don't get, if you allow them to play, they are capable of scoring. Their goals from midfield, Bruno Mbolo can score, Vargas can score. Then this young boy that Lucas too is have almost wrapped up his deal for Johan Manzambi. He played the final of the Europa League against Aston Villa. A very good player. So
1: they beat Bosnia 4-1.
2: So I remember they had a good result against one of those teams. So if you are not on it, the Swiss know what they are doing. They are a European side, very efficient if they want to. So I think Argentina will win. And I think we also see a good performance from Argentina in this game. Something just tells me that, yes, it's Switzerland, but I think at the end of the day, it could be as much as 2 or 3 nil win for Argentina. That's how I just
1: said. Well, Lionel Messi scored 8 consecutive matches now. He has scored. Will he make it, is it 9? 8 now or 9?
2: It was 9.
1: 9 consecutive matches he has scored. So, will it be double figures for him if he... Can he score in this...
2: 10 consecutive matches.
1: Yeah.
2: I think, like I said before, players like this, once they start reeling up those putting those games together, they are just you know, motivated to do more. And I think Lionel Messi will score again and be his usual good self for Argentina in this game.
1: All right, we'll see what happens. That match coming up at 2 a.m. after England versus Norway. So that's what we have going on at the FIFA World Cup. It's halftime between Nigeria and Benin Republic. The Flamingos leading 3-1 and 6-3 on aggregate. So
2: I've confirmed the name of that girl.
1: Yeah,
2: she was the one that won the best player award at the Super Six. Oluwakemi Adegbuyi.
1: Okay, Adegbuyi.
2: FC Robo Queens.
1: Okay.
2: If that's how she plays, then that's it.
1: We've got a player on our hands.
2: We've got a player on our hands. That's how she plays now.
1: Yeah, but she needs to.
2: She needs to improve on her finishing.
1: She's been giving the Benin all sort of trouble. So that is it. Okay. This one is really sad. Coming from the 2026 World Cup. I mean, a player that we saw in this competition, although we weren't too pleased with his team, but I mean, you want people to, you know, to live long and have a great time and everything. But this one coming in from South Africa, it's heartbreaking. South Africa Mamelodi Sundowns midfielder Jaden Adams has died at the age of 25. Just a couple of weeks after he featured for his country at the 2026 World Cup. Jordan played in all three of South Africa's group games at the tournament, where they reached the knockout stages before losing to co-host Canada 1-0 in the round of 32. So, South Africa's Minister of Sports, Arts and Culture, Gaetan McKenzie, confirmed this in a statement. It reads, "It is with profound shock and a heavy heart that I have learnt of the passing of Jaden Adams. South Africa's football has lost one of its brightest young talents, and our nation mourns alongside his family, his teammates, and the millions of supporters who watched him grow from a promising academy prospect into a full Bafana Bafana international." The police in South Africa said they had opened an investigation after the body of a 25-year-old man was found at a house in a suburb in central Cape Town Saturday morning. McKenzie then added, "The cause of Jaden's passing has not yet been confirmed, and I wish to appeal to members of the media and the public to exercise restraint and compassion and to refrain from speculation while his family and Mamelodi Sundowns are given the space and privacy they need at this incredibly difficult time. Any official information will be communicated by the appropriate parties in due course." Adams started in the 1-1 draw against the Czech Republic in Group A, despite learning that his grandmother had passed away only hours before kickoff. The South African Players Union said it was devastated by the untimely passing of Adams, who made his debut for his country in 2022. I mean, it's really, really sad that this young player has died. But again, the circumstances surrounding his death, officially, they don't know yet, but they are investigating. However, it appears like there was foul play for the police to be investigating.
3: It's so sad, you know, for a young player like this, and he's a fan favorite. They love him so much, you know, South Africa. Everyone is concerned, not the Sundowns. But for like the police are just a warning of speculation, what might have caused this untimely death. But from earlier reports, you know, attributing it to his suicide, that he hanged himself. From SABC, that's South Africa Shining, I listened to some persons that saw him when they came back from the World Cup and stuff like that. There's no sign of him being depressed or something. But from the report that is coming out,
1: That's why the minister says, look, for now, no speculation, let's wait until we get on the final verdict. Look, what's your account officially? What was the verdict? They said

0: was okay, everybody were happy. Gary Smith, that's why I don't know, maybe because of these foreign movies and all that. Before, when I heard that someone committed suicide and all that, I just, when did the person commit suicide and all that? But Gary Smith was here. The entire world would watch Gary Smith, it was cheerful, everybody was happy and all that. Lunchtime the following day, I said Gary Smith committed suicide. So, we've seen movies whereby they will kill someone and then we frame the person and say he committed suicide and all that. So, it's so painful. It's very,
1: and that's why there are some people who maybe they are having an issue with an institution or a particular person. You hear them coming telling the public, I am not suicidal.
0: Yeah.
1: I'm not, so if you hear anything, know that now something happened. I am not, I don't have suicidal thought. I would never commit suicide. So don't, if you hear anything. Yeah, so that's what some people do.
2: And that thing that we should look at is that, illnesses of a psychological nature, you cannot tell the symptom. You cannot look at somebody and say, this person is not suicidal. You don't know what the person is thinking about.
1: Yeah, of course.
2: And it's very difficult sometimes for the family, or the loved ones, or someone close to a particular victim of a suicide to accept that this guy, like Nero mentioned movies, and we've watched movies where the person, the family members keep insisting that no, it's not suicidal until it is proved to you that actually this is what happened. So, like they said, no room for speculation. I think they should, carry out their investigations and let the world know what happened to this young talent.
1: And this is why President Gianni Infantino has reacted. He said it is so incredibly sad to hear that South African midfielder Jadon Adams has passed away just weeks after featuring in his nation's historic FIFA World Cup campaign. It's a story because South Africa made it out of the group stage for the first time ever. He went on to say, my thoughts and condolences, as well as those of everyone at FIFA and the global football community, are with his family, friends, and teammates. The Bafana Bafana and Mamelodi Sundowns star will solely be missed. May his soul rest in peace. So, may the soul of Jadon Adams rest in peace. Really, really sad, and we pray that God rest his soul and gives his family the fortitude to bear this irreparable loss. Really, really sad. Really, really feeling bad for the family and everyone connected with South African football. All right, guys, let's take a break from football now. We'll come back to it. Of course, let's go to tennis. We have the final of Wimbledon, the women's category. Linda Noskova is taking on Karolina Muchova. First set is done. Linda Noskova won it 6-2. We are in the second set. Linda Noskova is leading 2-1, but Muchova is serving. So if she holds serve, it will be 2-2.
0: This is the beauty of the women's game. No, going to this final, if you ask me what I think, I know the game is not over, even though Muchova lost the first set, but I will just tell you that I think Carolina Muchova will get better off in Muchova, maybe a straight win for her. But here we are, she's trailing. She lost the first set and she's trailing in this second set. So it's going to be an interesting one. Like we were emphasizing yesterday, that the beauty about women's game is that anybody can win. You know, it's not rubber stamp, like almost like the men's game, that you can predict the last four, that yes, this will be the players that will get to the semifinals and probably will get to the final, predict the winner. But for the women's game, you know, it's so different and it's interesting. This is something I want to say. I want to see that competitiveness amongst the players, and I've seen it from the women.
1: And I'm sure these two girls are very good friends. They are from the same country, the Czech Republic. Yeah, Czechia. Yeah, so to be great. I don't think I've ever seen where one player who lost was so happy, like we saw when two Italians, Flavia Panetta and forgotten the name of the other Italian. I think if Flavia Panetta won, Czech Republic. Yeah, Czechia. Yeah, so to be great. I don't think I've ever seen where one player who lost was so happy, like we saw when two Italians, Flavia Panetta and what was that?

0: you will be happy to lose to such a person. But Chova, she's battling to really stay in this because she lost the first set. Noskova won it 6-1. So that is for the women. For the men, well, yesterday we had the semi-finals. First, Alexander Zverev defeated Arthur Ferry. We discussed this yesterday. Arthur Ferry's fairy tale run, it's over. Zverev won it comfortably. 7-6, 6-2, 6-4. But the second semi-final was the one that everybody was really interested in. Well, of course, the Brits were very interested in Arthur Ferry getting to the semi-final. A wild card making it to the last four, but Zverev was just too good for him. Jannik Sinner versus Novak Djokovic. Well, there are times when it's just so obvious. Time has caught up with you. I mean, there is nothing you can do. You're still a great player and everything, but you just know it's time. I think it is clear now to Novak Djokovic that it is time. Jannik Sinner beat him in straight sets. 6-4, 6-4, 6-4.
1: Yeah, and even Novak Djokovic said that he doesn't feel that his gas tank was low. He doesn't feel that, you know, any other excuse I want to give for him that Jannik Sinner was just on another level. And, you know, Jannik Sinner has shown the kind of crazy form in this tournament so far. The first match in round one, he played against Miomir Kecmanovic. He won the first set and he lost the second and the third set. Then he came back to win the fourth and fifth set. That was the only time that anybody has, you know, given him any kind of... Yes, there are some games, tough games, but since that second and third set in the first round that Jannik Sinner lost, he has won 17 consecutive sets. Defeated every other person, straight set, straight set, straight set. And, you know, defeating a player like the GOAT, to some people in tennis, in three state sets is in fact it is crazy. In fact, in the whole of Novak Djokovic's career, only two people defeated him straight sets three times in a Grand Slam, and Jannik Sinner has also become the third person. That was Roger Federer and Rafa Nadal. So tells you how good Sinner has been. And it's also crazy to say that this is the first final, Grand Slam final for Jannik Sinner this year. In the Australian Open, he lost out in the semi-final to Novak Djokovic. And then he lost, it was inexplicable, you know, when he lost to Cerundolo in the second round of the French Open.
0: Yeah, because he was leading.
1: After leading
0: two sets to love and had match points.
1: Had match points, I think almost four or five times.
0: That's the craziest. Because sometimes I've wondered what would be the most unbelievable comeback in tennis. It will be a player wins the first set or loses the first set, loses the second set, and he loses the first set, he loses the second set, and he is on the verge of winning losing the third set. As in, his opponent is 5-1 up or 5-5 love up, and then maybe he has match points.
1: But then, if you look at it again, it has happened to Sinner before. Remember that French Open 2025 against Carlos Alcaraz, where he in the final of the
0: he was two sets to love.
1: He was leading by two sets. In fact, they almost won the third set, and
0: Alcaraz just fought back,
1: took over. So maybe if you look at it like that, maybe there are some times that Sinner will just play and play, and maybe he will play himself into the ground, and you just see matches like that. So this is the first Grand Slam final that he'll be playing this year. He'll be playing against Zverev, another player who was very, you know.
0: We've had special criticism of Zverev.
1: In fact, there was something here.
0: But Zverev, you've got to say, I mean, back to back finals. That's great.
1: I said it during the French Open that he's this kind of player that he has been getting the consistency, and he has been flying under the radar. You know, everybody were just looking at Sinner and Alcaraz. Those are the best players. But

0: next level, Sina and Alcara, I think the best of the rest has been Zverev. I mean, it's like, if there's no Alcaraz in a Grand Slam like we have it in this Wimbledon, then just best believe that Zverev is going to make it to the final. And I love what he said after winning his first Grand Slam. He said that you have to have a short memory. When you lose, you have a short memory, you have to forget about it and play on. And when you win, you also have to have a short memory and just focus. He has, you know, he went straight back to, he played at Halle, he played at Stuttgart, and, you know, came to Wimbledon and has been playing so well. Otto Ferry did very well, especially in that first set where he took Zverev to a tiebreaker 7-6. But very showed his level 6-6-4 in the main two sets. So I think it's going to be a strong test of the, you know, in quotes, new Zverev. It will be against Sinner tomorrow. We know he's playing well. He has won his Grand Slam. Now this is the time to say, okay, these are the matches that I've been losing before. Grand Slam finals against players like this. I've won I'm a Grand Slam winner now. Nobody can take it away from me. Let me see if I can beat Yannick Sinner and take the Wimbledon from him.
1: Okay, for the final, Linda Noskova is leading against Karolina Muchova. She's won the first set. The second set is on 3-2 for Noskova, but Muchova is serving, so if she holds her serve, it's going to be 3-3. We'll keep you updated. For now, let's leave tennis and go to combat sports. We've got UFC 329, and it is McGregor versus Holloway 2, and this fight will be taking place tomorrow morning at the T-Mobile Arena in Paradise, Nevada, and this is part of the Las Vegas Valley in the United States of America. Let's take a listen to the trailer before we come to do the analysis.
2: He sort of mimicked the people that came before him, like the Chael Sonnens, the Muhammad Ali's. The difference is, you're never going to see another one like him.
3: Is there something about the phenomena of Conor McGregor? Is he an entertainment product, great athlete? Is he a combination of all those things?
4: There's not a man alive that can come on this floor and beat me.
5: I can go to the royal style. I can paint many pictures inside that octagon.
6: There's an Irish flag on that UFC belt, and I'm the reason it's there.
5: This is my game. This is my game forever.
4: I'm not here to take part. I'm here to take over. If one of us go to war, we all go to war.
7: I'm the king.
8: The first time they fought, they were kids. Let him and Max Holloway fight. I want to see Conor McGregor and Max Holloway today, opposed to Max Holloway when they were children. I want to see Max Holloway get an opportunity to write that wrong.
9: Hurt Lion is the most dangerous one. A lot of people are telling me I don't belong here. You're only as good as the last fight. The next man up is me.
10: Victory is key. Victory is yours.
11: He's just constantly on you. You're just dealing with him and trying to breathe. You don't get any breath. That guy relishes it. He loves it. There's no laying back. Max Holloway is on you.
12: I'm a king and I'm mad to the bone. Heavy in the game.
9: When I point down, I'm ready to go.
12: I'm in my zone.
9: Conor likes to consider himself a BMF, right? We can figure that out.
13: What took you so long? Now it's almost a must.
9: Like, brother, let's do this.
13: So be it.
14: I'm the king.
15: Oh, no!
13: This is my game forever.
15: He is running away from the boo! Last arrow, baby, let's go! Surprise, surprise, motherfucker! The king is back!
14: King.
1: Okay. Conor McGregor versus Max Holloway 2. The first time they fought was in 2013, and Conor won that by unanimous decisions victory over McGregor. Both of them later went on to become champions. Conor McGregor, of course, featherweight, and then won lightweight, becoming the first ever to win in two weight categories. Max Holloway is a legend in his own right in the UFC, has gone on to do some great stuff. But they meet again.

0: now, Conor McGregor is returning to the UFC after a long layoff. Remember his last fight against Dustin Poirier? Yeah, he broke his leg, his around the ankle area, broke his leg, and he broke his leg in that time encounter, and he had to go for surgery, so he was out for a long time. But now he is back, and he is taking on Max Holloway. What do you expect in this fight?
1: You know, these two guys, style makes fights, and the style of these two guys, there are some similarities, but they are also very different. Both of them are elite strikers, very, very good boxers. McGregor has a very, very powerful left hand, you know, but that is just where the similarity ends. They are strikers. Max Holloway has one of the best chin you can ever see in the UFC. Very, very strong chin, and he's a pressure fighter. He throws a lot of punches. He's a high volume puncher, while McGregor is like a sniper. He controls the distance. When he hits, he usually gets his target. So that is the difference between both of them. And you probably say maybe this is a 50-50 fight, but the thing is, this is not a McGregor of 2015, 2016, 2017, when he was in his prime. Mm-hmm. You know, this is a McGregor that has you know, gone on in age, you know, branched out into business with his whiskey and his Irish whiskey and everything. You know, he, like you said, he got injured. He had a broken leg 5 years ago against Dustin Poirier, and you know, he's just making his comeback. Fighting against a Max Holloway who has a strong chin, has a very, very good cardio, can go the distance in a fight like this. So I think that inactivity from McGregor is going to, you know, ultimately play a very big role in this fight. I think this is a fight where you are likely going to see Conor McGregor try to come in explosively in the first two rounds, and then in the third round, the cardio and the ring IQ of Max Holloway, for me, is going to take over. It's going to be a good fight, but for me, I favor Max Holloway to win this one.
0: All right, we'll see what happens. in the fight card, we'll have lightweight Benoit Saint-Denis is taking on Paddy Pimblett, while Corey Sanhagen is fighting against Mario Bautista. This in bantamweight, and in flyweight, Brandon Royal is taking on Loneta Kavanagh, and in lightweight, King Green will be fighting against Terence McKinney. So that's what we have, and I've seen some veterans in the business, some experts in the fight game, they have said, look, we think Conor is not exactly past it, but that inactivity for such a long time, and then the kind of injury that he had that made him to leave UFC for a long time, I mean, that it's going to be a problem for him, you know, coming back into the fight game. So the favor Max Holloway, but if we know Conor McGregor, he can put you to sleep with one strike, so you've got to be very, very careful. So anything can still happen in this encounter. Went back to the Flamingos game. We've lost connection. Signal. Yeah, the second half has started, but we are just seeing replays of the goals from the first half. So we can't tell you exactly what the score is right now. But let's go to the President Federation Cup. Nairo, we've got updates from there. Congratulations, Nasarawa Amazons. They won the women's edition. The men are still on.
2: Yeah, congratulations to the Amazons. They defeated the Atlanticos of Owerri 6-5 on penalties after 1-0 normal regulation time. For the Queens, Atlanticos, they took the lead, you know, earlier on the second half, but for Nasarawa Amazons, they were able to put one back and finish 1-1 after 90 minutes and went to penalties. The Amazons, they won that the final 6-5 on penalties. Remember, this same Nasarawa Amazons, they won the knockout
0: Edo Queens. Yeah. on penalties too.
2: And for Christopher Danchman, he's doing well with National Amazons, and congratulations to them. For the men, Ekenemu Warriors, they love this competition so much. They are currently leading Kudu City by 1-0, 57 minutes played already. And for Ekenemu Warriors, I think they got relegated.
0: They are relegated.
2: If this match ends like this, this will be the second time they've been winning the the President Federation Cup.
0: Yeah, while
2: being relegated, and they will be representing Nigeria, in the CAF Confederation Cup. But it's not over yet; just not 58 minutes played, but they are currently leading.
1: It should not be over. I want to
0: now. I'll be happy if that's the only thing that will satisfy me. If Academy Warriors win, you know why? So that I will say, okay, Ben Insurance were leading 3-0.
2: Yeah.
0: They lost, but Elkanah Warriors are the champions. because I don't understand. I still cannot get it out of my head. How Ben Insurance could lose after being 3-0 up? Well, we can blame Senegal and Egypt at the World Cup. Remember what happened with Ben Insurance? So if Elkanah Warriors go on to win, I say, okay, maybe there's something about them. They were destined to win it. That's why Ben Insurance lost to them. Otherwise, it would not be really, really pleasant at all.
2: Well, it's so disappointing that we are playing our topmost cup competition in this country, and the spectators in this stadium are not even down up to 15. So scanty, it looks as if they are playing not even, I can't even say a friendly match. This is the President Federation Cup. They are playing in Asaba, but it's so scanty, nobody. Aside those players,
0: the fans of
2: I don't think I don't know if any of these Economic Warriors or Kudu City transfer their fans to this. Everywhere is scanty. You are just seeing empty seats.
0: But maybe we should
2: look like again I stay behind closed door, like when you suspend a club and the club side and behind closed door.
0: But they should do more about trying to get the fans to watch these matches.
1: I think the thing is, in the mind of most fans of the MPFL, they feel the season is done. I don't like this idea where the season will be done and 2 months later, or almost a month later,
2: we've closed
1: the book of football or club football, Nigeria, Nigerian football. And you are now reminding us that there's a competition. In fact, if we didn't talk about the President Africa Cup today, I would not remember that.
2: Yesterday, when we went to that Fred Abbey Football Academy on Philly, when the Edo State Football Association chairman for a new team said, and he said, I'm traveling to Asaba for the President Federation Cup. And somebody said, are they playing the Federation Cup this weekend? So I didn't say, I'm traveling now, I'm going to Asaba because of.
1: And it was so not, I don't think it was well publicized. Yeah. So I think they should
2: even on social media, you didn't see like no trace.
1: Run it along with the MPFL. Let them do it together.
2: Maybe a week before the.
1: Not even a week.
2: The conclusion of the MPFL. Yes. You play it like this weekend. Next week, we'll conclude the MPFL.
1: Yeah, so you just do it like that. So that zeal, when.
2: The
1: imagine. You want fans of relegated academy to come to

0: President Efekov has to do more so that, you know, this competition will be in the mind of the fans. And I also think they should go as far as this name to President Efekov.
1: That competition, it has undergone, I think, the most change. Yes. No, the way it was Challenge Cup before, that made it FA Cup, Federation Cup, yeah. President Federation Cup, so many different names that they are giving it. When you have a brand, you don't change it easily. The FA Cup has always been, although every FA Cup, we always call it the FA Cup, talking about the FA Cup in England. All right. Still fallout from the 2026 World Cup. We understand that Jurgen Klopp, former Liverpool manager, has reached an agreement in principle to become the new head coach of the German men's national team. Klopp met with senior German Football Association, that's DFB, officials in New York on Friday. While the DFB said more talks were planned next week, an agreement with Red Bull, with where Klopp has been head of global football since January 2025, is still to be reached. It is now just a matter of time before Klopp replaces Julian Nagelsmann, who resigned following the team's early departure from the World Cup. DFB Pokal President Bernard New Randolph and DFB Vice President Hans Joachim Waske, they held their first in-depth talks with Jurgen Klopp in New York regarding his potential appointment as national team head coach. This coming from the DFB. They said during the constructive exchange, an agreement was reached on the key points of the national contract. Talks will continue next week. Both sides are confident that the negotiations, subject to an agreement with Klopp's current employer, Red Bull, can ultimately be successfully concluded. It's expected that Klopp will agree a 4-year contract for what will be his first coaching job since ending his 9-year tenure at Liverpool in the summer of 2024, and his first in international football. So his energy is returning. He said he lacked energy towards the end at Liverpool. But, you know, national team is not like club when it is week in, week out. So with national team, you have time to prepare.
0: For me, I think he's a very, very good candidate for a job. I think the German team, they've lost their identity. You know, all this the way they are played, it's become because of tactics. They have moved away from what, you know, what we know about German football. You know, there's something that Thomas Tuchel continues to say in his job with England. He said, "You have to be English." You know, don't if there's set piece in our game, you have to be you have to be strong at set piece. What makes you an English team? Don't forget about it. You've seen the Spanish team. Till next year, they will continue to play the way they play now. You know, and that team that is suffering from something like that is the Dutch national team. So, I think if Jurgen Klopp will do well with this team, he has to go back to the basics of German football. You know, get the young players, improve them, and, you know, get German team back to, you know, where they were. You know, it's not good enough. After that 2014 World Cup, we've not seen Germany do anything of note in the World
1: Cup. In major competitions.
0: It's not just good enough.
1: All right, guys, let's go on this break. When we return, it will be time for you guys to take over the show. Please stay tuned.
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0: 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Business today with me, Sally Ibrahim, the sponsor, Bracadabra, Nairoji, and Danny the analyst. Well, we told you it's fire for fire in Benin Republic. We can tell you that the Flamingos are still leading, but they've got to be very, very careful. It is now 4-3 in Nigeria's favor. 3 goals for Benin Republic, 4-4 Nigeria. We still lead, but only just. Now, instead of having a 3-goal lead, we have just a 2-goal lead on aggregate. So it is now 7-5 on aggregate in this encounter. This is really, really tough, the game, and there are goals. It's not like one team is sitting back and just trying to absorb. It's been a terrific advertisement for Nigerian football at a youth level. Watching it, I mean, you see how well drilled these two teams are, but defensively, I think we've got to improve. And this is why, you know, I was upset with the Nigerian player that could have passed the ball to her teammate and opted to go for it. In a match like this, every opportunity that you have, you need to ensure that you score, because you can see that your opponents are scoring goals. For them to put over two legs, they put 5 goals past the Flamingos. That tells you that they are very, very good.
1: In fact, that's what I wanted to say just now, that you know, if this coach, I know he's a new coach, this is his fourth game, you know, with the team. So yes, he's a new coach, but I think he has, if he's putting it, if he's you know, trying to think, what can I improve in this team, I think you have to improve going into the World Cup. He has to work on the defense of this team, because when you get to the World Cup, you are going to meet the Koreans, you are going to meet the Chinese, the Spanish, the Dutch, and all those things. The level is going to increase. And if you are conceding 5 goals against Benin Republic, best believe that you are going to get a shellacking against this good side. So, yes, the team knows, the one thing that is clear now, the team knows that they will score goals. They scored 11 against Guinea. Mm. And you have some players who are showing that they know how to, they are very talented. But to do very well in competitions, especially international competitions, both sides of the ball, defending and attacking, has to be on point. And I think this team, what the Beninois have exposed right now is that the defending is not good enough. And I think, yes, the goalkeeper has made some saves in this, but I don't think he's good enough. I think he has to, if you get another player that is better than her, I think you will definitely pick that from here. That is what the coach has to you know, understand in this match.
0: Okay, we've lost the signal again.
1: Yeah.
0: So we're waiting to get it back. Okay, back to Wimbledon. Karolina Muchova, she's holding on. She's really, really holding on. Linda Noskova is leading 5-2 and serving for the game, serving for the set, serving for the championship. But it is deuce in the on her serve now, and it is advantage to Muchova. If she's able to break Noskova, at least she'll get that break back, and if she's able to hold serve, then it will be 5-5. Maybe this game is not over. Yeah, take it to a tie break, but we'll see what happens. I just hope Linda Noskova will not blow this. She has match point and she's serving, and Noskova, Muchova has the advantage. All right, letters from Asaba.
2: Yeah, it's still 1-0. Ekonomi was still leading Kobe City 17 minutes.
0: Okay, guys, it's time for you to start reaching us on the show now. And just as I was speaking, it has changed again. Linda Muskova now has the advantage in deuce. Yeah. And look, that's if you ask me one thing I'm going to change in tennis, the first thing is this deuce. I would no. That's why we played so many matches. When it is 40-40, the next, we know, we just agree. The person that wins the next point takes it.
1: I think they are coming to it, because there's something that they did recently. They make it uniform across all Grand Slams, because before, each Grand Slam has had
0: a way that they find.
1: You know, so now they now put it that the fifth set of the final set, you have to go to 10, not 6-7, you go to 10, then anybody that has a 2 point difference wins it. I think they are coming to it because the time that they spend,
0: the time you spend on deuce, you can play one game for such a long time.
1: For example, look, it's
0: 40-40 again, so deuce again. They start all over again.
1: Look at it.
0: You must get the first person to win, get 2 points. Which is who wins.
1: Look, a 39-year-old Djokovic is playing 5 hours, 15 minutes.
0: the rules are the rules. It doesn't.
1: So I think
0: if he's not fit enough, he should retire.
1: Yeah.
0: I think, and that's basically. Well, I would love to speak to Novak Djokovic's father now and ask him. Well, your son is like, he doesn't want anyone to get to his record 24 Grand Slam titles. That's why he's still playing. He should retire. He's jealous of Carlos Alcaraz and Jannik Sinner because he fears that they would break his record. That's what he was saying about Roger Federer now.
1: Yeah.
0: No, Novak Djokovic's father. That's what he was saying about Federer. So he should tell his son to retire. That he's just still playing because he doesn't want people to break his record. Well, how can you be saying that about your son's opponent? And the father's talk, he said so many things that he shouldn't have said. Anyway, he's now back. Karolina Muchova now has the advantage again after that last serve from Linda Neskova. So if she's able to get the next point, then it will be 5-4 in favor of Neskova, but Muchova will be serving. So we'll see what happens. This is why a game. It should have been if the next point had won it, this game would have been over or would have gone to the next game. So instead of still playing deuce. So it's advantage to Karolina Muchova while Linda Neskova is serving. Okay, guys, time for you to join us. Call 070-6263-9275 or 080-7838-4303. 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Hello.
3: Hello.
0: Yeah, welcome. Welcome.
3: I'm from Airport Road.
0: Airport Road. What's your name?
3: Rona.
0: Eh?
3: Rona,
0: okay, go on.
3: I have to say that Spain, they tried yesterday. But Belgium gives them a hard match. If Spain are going to play like this against France is going to beat them.
0: Okay.
3: They should just play very well. They should not be playing like the way they play yesterday, unless France is going to beat them. And I pray that England, they win their match today, so that I pray Argentina win their match on Sunday, so that I'll see Bukayo Saka give them mercy.
0: Alright. Okay, thank you. Okay, thank you very much. Update from Lomé. Nigeria just scored the fifth goal, and you see this. Is it a replay? I think this is a replay. Or this is a replay of the fourth goal.
1: It's a goal. 75th minute.
0: But they've not.

0: Yeah, she does assume celebrate the Ronaldo reset. But I think it was we were saying 4-3 before that action, so it should be the.
1: I think that was the fourth goal, because if you look at the time, they started 4 o'clock and
0: it's the fourth goal. Okay, yeah. So we've lost the signal again. These are just replays. It's a replay, so it's still 4-3. So that means it was 3-3 at one point.
1: Maybe.
2: Huh? It was
1: 4-2.
0: It was 4-2. Oh, okay. Okay, still.
1: I think I just cheated.
0: Okay, they are just showing all the.
1: Yeah, because it should be like 5 minutes to go now. So look at 5:41. They started by 4 o'clock.
0: Okay. Carolina Muchova and Linda Noskova, look, they have swapped this advantage for such a long time. It's now advantage again to Carolina Mitrova, Linda Noskova serving. I don't know when we'll leave this point, whether it is a win or we go to the next set. Hello.
3: Well, good evening, Mr.
0: Scott. Yeah, welcome.
3: A good from the back.
0: Okay. Sorry.

0: player. Yeah, we've discussed it.
1: We've talked about it.
2: Ah,
0: it's
2: sad.
0: Yeah, very sad. Heartbreaking.
2: Yeah, it's
0: okay. Sorry, we're actually struggling to hear you. Okay, finally, Carolina Muchova won that game. So, it is 5-4 in favor of Linda Neskova, but importantly, Carolina Muchova is 7.
3: They've updated it 5-3.
0: Okay, yeah, so that was the fifth goal for Nigeria. Because I saw that it was 4-3 as at the time that Nigeria scored that. So, the Flamingos are leading 5-3. How many minutes left?
3: 78 minutes.
0: So 12 minutes.
4: The same minute with the FICO. Mm-hmm. The present information.
3: Okay,
0: so Flamingos leading. We now have our 3-goal advantage back. So 5-3 here, 3-2 from the first leg. It means that we are leading 7-5 on aggregate. No, sorry. 8-5 on aggregates. All right. Let's go back to the phone lines. Hello.
2: Hello. Good evening.
0: Good evening. Welcome.
2: Gabriel from Bobo.
0: Welcome, Gabriel.
2: What I want to know. Majora, did you see that?
3: No, not yet.
2: But they're starting this.
3: It will be this week. Yeah, it will be the
4: day.
3: Some of them are just returning. And Jose Mourinho is on ground. He came in yesterday. So.
2: But that is there any signing from Rabia Bissau?
3: No. Just the four signings they've had before.
2: Okay. Good evening.
0: Good evening, welcome.
2: I've not seen my card though.
4: Okay. Who is speaking?
2: Hebe.
0: And we told you to give us your number.
2: Yes.
0: Okay, Nero will handle that. Can you please
4: call your number?

0: 101.
1: Yes.
0: Not, not, we didn't ask you to call this number this week.
1: Yes.
2: Not this week.
0: I called
2: it for him.
0: But not
1: call it for me when?
0: Not this week.
1: This week. That was, I think that Wednesday or Tuesday.
0: Okay, no, I will call straight then. I'll
1: stay on the
0: with
1: you. I'll with
0: okay.
2: All right. What did you speak about? I just told you to give us your number.
1: No, you just told me to give you your number. Yeah. Somebody
0: no,
1: your
0: no,
1: number.
0: No, I will give you that card.
2: Okay. It will confirm.
0: I know one is having a reverse.
2: Okay.
0: Maybe I will check. Maybe it might just be this number.
2: Okay. All right.
0: I'll confirm.
2: No. No. But what if that is the problem? If can he give another number?
0: Do you have another number that you can give us?
1: No, this is the number I have.
0: Okay. Okay. No, I will try it again.
2: All right.
0: Yeah.
2: Hello.
3: Yeah, Dr. Brian, it's Jose Marino.
2: Yeah, Jose, welcome.
3: Oh, I want to thank you very much. Thank you for your solidarity, your support, your collaboration. I'm very grateful. It's been very, very happy 2 weeks, maybe 3 weeks. I'm very, very, very happy. Right now I'm on the retreat. We're starting to train on Tuesday. We're hitting the ground, Bernie, and I'm very, very grateful. So the KUSM platform, it gave me more than 100 players, you know.
2: Wow.
3: I must tell you. We had 102 players, you know, from our database. So it was a very emotional moment, but I needed to be same when Steve as a leader, showing example, no sentiment. So we picked the best that we want for our project. So I'm very happy. I just call to appreciate the KUSM platform, the entire KUSM. I'm grateful. Many people made me doubt. I had doubts. But I was blown away, man. KUSM is the station. Trust me. So you single-handedly gave it to me, and I will never forget this in the future.
2: Thank you.
3: I heard you speak about my Yamila man, and I was laughing. If you watch that guy, Brian, you will take him home with you. Trust me.
2: Wow.
3: But please don't take him home with you. I'm telling you, you will take him home with you. You will start crashing your head on how to reach Madrid or reach Man City or reach anybody. Because the guy is extremely good. Trust me, he's a natural talent.
2: Wow.
3: And I'm happy for this opportunity God gave me to do this. Out of the frustration of the World Cup that Nigeria didn't qualify. So I said, let me do my bit. Why not? I have a little capacity. So we are working. I appreciate my team too. I appreciate the FA chairman, my crew, my coach, my sports director, my media guy, and my medical team. She was not available, the leader. Most blessing. I appreciate all of you. The commander of the barracks, where we are training, I appreciate him. And the CEO, I appreciate him. I'm grateful. I'm a very grateful person. I was raised like this. So, Dr. Brian, watch out. We are coming. There's another guy I don't want to talk about. That one is something else. He says, exclusive, direct, go punch like Osimhen. So we are coming by the grace of God. We will qualify for the next World Cup, and Ferrari will produce some players. I don't know if they will be picked, but I know something will happen. And your crew that came to the stadium in spite of the rain. Oh my God, those guys. Neroji, thank you. Thank you so much. It's precious. I am grateful from the bottom of my heart. So this phone call is a gratitude phone call. There's no other way I can do this. For the whole world to know. We should learn to be grateful, no matter what. If you do business and it goes well, come back and say thank you. So I'm grateful. Ferrari has come to stay. We are going to participate in competitions and friendly games with other more established academies, and we'll see what happens from there. Once again, I'm grateful. Okay. I wish Spain the best of luck. Thank you, Dr. Brian.
2: Thank you so much. Thank you very much, Jose Marino. We appreciate it. Thank you. And the fact that he called to say thank you, it's something that we appreciate. Thank you, and good luck with the academy. All the young boys that you selected, we're praying for them. Listeners and callers are also praying for them, and we hope that they succeed. Hello,
4: good evening, doctor.
2: Good evening, welcome.
4: Yeah, this stuff is from the room, not really.
2: Okay,
4: Lero, I pity you.
0: Let me say, you're welcome.
4: And other members of the crew go to protect me in Jesus' name.
2: Amen.
4: At least I want to beg you something. You say, no, I'll be begging for this guy, Dagba Fonauchi, not give me the number. Give me my number today. Sir, please, sir.
2: Wait,
4: I want the guy.
2: you want Danjuma's number?
4: Yes, now only that one.
2: You get pen and paper, make I give you a number.
4: Okay.
2: You ready?
4: Yes, I'm ready.
2: 091
4: 688
2: Let me call it, sir. That's one of his number. Okay, yeah. All right, go on, call it for me. Okay.
4: 091
2: mm-hmm.
4: 688
2: mm-hmm. 788
4: mm-hmm.
2: 758. Yes, that is one. Let me see if I can get the other one. Okay. Just hold on. I'm trying to get the other number. I think that's the only one I have on the phone. But this is active. It's active on this number. I'm using the other phone to watch the Flamingos match. So he's active on this number. You can reach him.
4: Okay, thank you, sir. I appreciate it, sir. God bless you, sir. I get everybody there. Thank you, sir.
2: Thank you. And of course, if anybody wants to reach Danjuma, that's the number. Danjuma, our super regular, visually impaired super fan from Auchi Kingdom. Because if you want Sunday's number too, I can give you Sunday's number. Hello.
5: Hello. Good evening, sir.
2: Good evening. Welcome.
5: Oganero and Dani, good evening.
6: Good evening.
5: My name is Isaac. I'm calling from Kurukuru.
2: Okay, go on.
5: I want to talk about the World Cup. Morocco, they try a lot for... They are the only team for... They give us joy for Africa. I want to thank them for their work. Then Argentina, I want Argentina to win because the World Cup is like now Europe Cup now. It's not like a World Cup again because most of the team now are Europe. I want Argentina to win tonight.
2: Argentina when beat Egypt with controversy, you want them to win. I say Morocco do well for us.
5: Egypt come out about Argentina could just win so that another continent will see they woke up. Yes. And that's my contribution.
2: All right, thank you.
5: Yeah, thank you.
2: Hello.
7: Hello, good evening, sir.
2: Good evening, welcome.
7: Okay, Brian, this one.
2: Yeah.
7: You are from Benin.
2: Okay.
7: I was like South Africa guy went there and as far as even though say Nigeria with South Africa get our own issue now, but not
2: yeah, it's not, not be that kind of issue, yeah, of course. Different we can do football guy. Banter. This one not be no,
7: And the other one, Morocco, the last one for night from Party Friday, so because in a semi final those one come out. But forget that last time that round of 32 no day.
2: Yeah,
7: if you cut in round of 32 now, the same place where they come on, now they come on. To me, on that Morocco last 4 years, now I think they must talk Morocco than this one.
2: Yeah.
7: Not for me. But this guy, this man, you guy, what's going to happen when you come collapse like that?
2: Well, that's in a bit. Man, you say the deal is still on. Man, you say the deal is still on that it has not collapsed the way it has been reported.
8: Say again, knee issue.
7: Okay. And the other one, this Danjuma number we give anybody if you call us, I say greater.
2: Yeah, you can call him.
7: But sometimes you hear some people who call us, they call the water, all those kind of things.
2: No. Danjuma has told me before that I can give out his number, so you can call him.
7: Okay, yeah. No.
2: Yeah, no, so now they call him more now, so they show love once in a while.
7: The guy they try.
2: All right, thank you.
7: Oh, well, no.
2: Thank you. Hello.
9: Okay, Brian. Dr. Brian, good evening, sir.
2: Good evening, welcome.
9: Okay, Nero, good evening, sir.
0: What's your appearance? You're welcome.
6: Yeah, this is what's up here. Yeah. 1 year don't come on, we see this for 3 years. The only club in the world now we get that good badge. Now we
0: watch up your guys have wait, wait, you receive your card.
6: Hello? Yes. Thank you very much. Thank you. I appreciate it. You see, for this World Cup, I was just saying that Africa must show say will be Africa. I mean, when I watch Egypt and Senegal, now Senegal could shock me past then. I was like, come on. Like what the player was just saying about that, beg your coach. He don't already know South Africa this time of the game, they will lose concentration. I know that's what happened. I don't know that of 10. We have to hope that okay, it's in the Le Morocco remain. I don't say for that game, against France, in one Morocco. But at least we don't miss out right from the way of Senegal to Egypt, to Morocco. Anyway, we wish them very well. Okay, but this Santos beat to Mayu, it's completed arrest now.
2: Sorry? Santos, yes, Santos, they don't already buy him now. 50 million, they don't buy him.
6: Yeah.
2: Completed. Now the Ederson 09, that's the talk about, but they don't buy.
6: Well, this Chelsea player, they don't come to Chelsea, Giovanni Quinta or something like that.
2: Yes, they don't come to Chelsea. They don't resume.
6: They don't resume. Any other one, which Chelsea they go for again?
0: You know that the coach just resume work soon. So definitely Chelsea
6: will send players. Okay, but just I want to confirm for now before. This is Doug Quinn. When they talk with that trophy for that league, we never hear of whether they told me to the governor or they do the chief parade. We never hear anything about them.
2: I think there was something organized, but maybe there will be a bigger one. But when they won it, because I think that time they immediately went to play President Federation Cup. Yeah, but I think the chairman of the Edo Sports Commission receive them, but I'm sure they will. If they had not organized a proper reception for them, I'm sure they will still do that. And then maybe
6: the
2: trophy
6: to give the
2: yes.
6: This guy. Now regards to Danjuma, now regards to Sunday, Peter Ronaldo, then play me, glory to Sunday. Thank you very much.
2: Okay, so you may play Glory Glory for Sunday as a Manchester United fan. Okay.
6: Yes.
2: Right, Sunday go appreciate that. Thank you.
6: Okay, sir.
2: The Flamengo still leading 5-3.
8: Yeah.
2: 90 minutes now.
8: Yes,
2: 90. We are in the 90th minute. So now we can breathe easy. I think he's done. We'll win this one. Hello.
10: Good evening, Mr. Ibrahim.
2: Good evening, welcome.
10: Good evening, Dero and Daniel in analysis.
0: Good evening, sir.
10: Yes, thank you for the analysis. I only listen to you people for the beautiful analysis you give us. I'm an avid listener to your program from Monday to Saturday. I always listen to, like yesterday match, it was a very beautiful match between the John and the other team, what I see there is that Spain was powerful than the Belgium. But I don't see the match in France. France will definitely defeat them. That is the way I look at it. And I want to talk about Africa, although they tried. They did try too much because I don't know how to put it now. Some of you was able to reach a round of 16. We see praise them. We thank them. I want to thank you for analysis. I want to if the card is still available, if you can help me. But what I am passing through now, as I'm telling you now, I'm more or less a physical challenge person. For the past 6 years, I began as I was returning back from work, helps me to stop me serious places in my body. My leg, my shoulder, my chest is not the spinal cord. So if you I want you to add me to the Tajima and the Sony group. So anything that is called, you can still help me.
2: You've got to be. Sorry, we really sympathize with what's happening, and we feel really bad for you. But for us to add, you've got to be a regular caller. We didn't just add them; otherwise, everybody will just call and say they are visually impaired, they are physically challenged, and all of that.
11: I do call you at times. My number didn't go. In fact, I call you. My name is Mike. I always call you.
2: But everybody would know that you are not as regular as Danjima or Sunday or.
11: I agree with you.
2: We'll see what we can do about that. Give us your number.
11: My number is 090 45 45 65 57 57 10 10.
0: Okay, let me call it for you.

0: years. Thank you very much. I so much appreciate.
1: The red network.
0: Red, the red.
1: Alright, thank you.
0: Okay. Thank you very much. God bless you.
2: Thank you. This one we're not even giving to the the regular people that we give, you know, because as I said, I follow to the letter the instruction of the donor. So that's what we usually do on this show. So but because he called, and that's why we just decided to give. Okay, letters from tennis men. We've go to a third set because Karolina Muchova won the second set 7-5, and this is what happens when you are leading in tennis. She had advantage, she had match points, she could not take it. So Lina Noskova now has to battle all over again. It's 1-1. We go to the third and deciding sets. It's full time now. Nigeria won 5-3. Ekenan
3: Warriors.
2: Ekenan Warriors. Ekenan Warriors won 1-0. So Ekenan Warriors representing us in the CAF Confederation Cup. That means not happy. He wants the Ikorodu City. What's the guarantee that Ikorodu City will win?
4: I think they have a better chance.
2: Better chance. All the clubs that have been going. What did they do?
4: After the eight matches, you are relegated. It means
3: they
4: are bad.
3: Their last match, I think a draw would have qualified Ikorodu City for Confederation Cup.
2: Yeah.
3: But they lost to Enugu Rangers.
4: Enugu Rangers are champions. They must be champions. Yeah. What is the excuse for
2: Enugu Rangers that bend the chance? If not for one dubious penalty, they would bend the chance and beaten them. In Enugu. Hello?
5: Good evening, your guy, Brian.
2: Good evening, welcome.
5: This is my brother. Hello?
2: Go on.
5: For yesterday, Masudi, I'm so happy for Masudi play today. Spain and Eastern Belgium, I'm so happy for Spain. It's not a too big game. But this Nigeria FA Cup, I don't plan.
2: They just finished now. What if we just they talk now? Ekenan Warriors beat Ikorodu City 1-0. Then Nasarawa Amazons beat Abia Angels also.
5: For the guys,
2: yes.
5: Eh?
2: Yes.
5: Okay. My Chelsea club, Bayern Munich, that guy with the one session, and that guy with the one session, you know, like him, and also that Ganacho.
2: What did Ganacho do for you?
5: Yeah, okay, right. The lap, let me start.
2: The lap, no good at all.
5: So, at least, me, top striker, like a female. Very good for Chelsea now. So thank you.
2: Alright, thank you. Okay guys, let's go on this break. We'll be right back.
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0: Okay, welcome back. Let's go straight back to the phone lines. Hello?
1: Good evening.
0: Good evening, welcome.
1: Good evening, Zai Brian, Danny, and Meru.
2: Good evening,
1: sir. My name is Fred.
0: Welcome.
1: My name is Fred. I'm calling from Benin.
0: All right, go on.
1: This economy, what I think this is the second time they are winning this competition in between 5 years. Up to 5 years now.
3: Yes, correct.
1: 2 years now. Yeah. When they in the second division, they will win this competition and represent Nigeria in the Africa level. Oh, God. But they are good. They are good in winning our presidential cup. Or that is what they call it.
0: President Federation Cup.
1: President Federation Cup. They are very good. They are winning twice in not less than 5 years. No. And the semi-final of France and Spain, I see that maybe today, I can't say one of them will win the competition. I see France. They are very strong with their attacking formations, and but as Spain, they have not conceded a goal before yesterday. They conceded one, and this guy in Arsenal, but he's not a regular player in Arsenal, but he's doing well for Spain when he comes from the bench.
0: Mikel Merino.
1: Mikel Merino. He's not a regular in Arsenal now, but he's doing well when he comes from the bench. He always got a good goal. I think it's twice now.
0: Yeah.
1: He's a good player and he's a strong team, and I don't know, this Nico Willian is not that fit and fit as it is in the Euro, because the pair of Nico Willian and Lamine Yamal, their forwards, the last Euro
0: they did well, but now
1: not that their forward is something else. It's questionable.
0: Nico Williams had leaving place. He comes
2: in.
1: He came with injury and then when he was injured again.
0: Nico Williams had leaving place.

0: Have
1: you started what?
0: March.
1: Nigeria Premier. No.
0: Yes.
1: No. Yeah, they.
2: But it's in the pre-season.
1: Yeah, it's pre-season. It's in August, September that they will start.
0: Okay.
1: Mm. All of them are in pre-season. No league has started. The World Cup is on, so no league will start during the World Cup now. It's after World Cup.
0: Okay.
1: It's in August that they are going to start.
0: Okay. Thank you very much. Please send me the
1: data. Okay. All right. Thank you.
0: Thank you very much.
1: Okay. Hello.
3: Good night.
1: Hello.
3: Hello.
1: Good evening.
3: Hello. Good evening.
1: Welcome.
3: Yeah. This is Eladombe from Aduawa.
1: Okay.
3: In this World Cup, and more especially for the Africa team that represented the country that represented the Africa continent. They tried. More especially for the match between Egypt and Argentina. Honestly, that match, the officiating of that match was something else. And in that match, I see something similar to what happened between Nigeria and South Africa. Semi-final in the last edition the semi-final between South Africa and Nigeria.
1: Yeah, in Cote d'Ivoire.
3: When the Osimhen went to score that second goal, when we were already celebrating that we had two goals up, then the referee called the attention of the referee, and the next thing we see was a penalty awarded to South Africans that took the match to a 1-1 draw before we defeated them on penalties. So that was exactly what happened. We were expecting the VAR to call the attention of the referee to that incident of silence. And at the end of the day, they awarded the goal to Argentina, and that was it. So the officiating in that match wasn't palatable at all. They all the same. We give kudos to all the Africa team, and we hope that in the next edition of the World Cup, Nigeria will be there to do us proud. At least reach the semi-final, if possible, go on the way that we need. Just as our very good friend Jose Mourinho is preparing a team for us. So we hope that at the end we'll come out victorious.
1: Thank you very much. Please give us your number.
3: Okay. 080
4: 080
3: 670

0: 96, then that is 960, 46.
1: Alright. Yellow.
0: All right. Network. Yeah, yellow network. Okay. Yellow network.
2: Okay, thank you. Hello.
3: Good evening, sir.
2: Good evening, welcome.
3: Good evening,
1: you're welcome.
2: Hello? Thank you. Thank you.
3: Okay. I want to ask this question. You mentioned if you have someone said that all those people are coming to England to play football, you can see in some of let me see, it may be a secret.
2: I'm struggling to hear you. Can you repeat what you said? Can you repeat it? Sorry, I beg if you can call us back. But I think he was referring to what Alkafu said about Brazilian players that if they can't win the World Cup when they are playing in the English Premier League. Hello.
3: Hello.

0: Hello, good evening, Mr. Brian.
1: Welcome.
0: My name is Daniel from Edo State.
1: All right.
0: I check you for last. Hello.
1: Go on now.
0: Everybody, how do you repeat the same you? It's a Nigeria political for this walk-up. For go far very well. For go far, for keep paying us well, for go far, since we're going to reach this outside the people months, for don't go far very well. Keep paying us well, of course. How do they call this number every time, but before they go, they had you.
1: Yeah, sorry. I'm sorry. You go just keep trying.
0: I'm yeah, you pay me, I'll be one minute to win that deal.
1: Okay.
0: I'll be one minute to win because of Lukaku, former Chelsea player.
1: Oh, okay.
0: You know, play me. Well, this night now, I want to make my deal.
1: All right.
0: Because I want me to go and find me a paper now. Because I don't want me to just carry this off.
1: Okay.
0: Because if you carry this off now, you'll pass it at Ronaldo almost every time.
1: Yeah, they do the Ronaldo Messi Wahala. Okay. But it already passed. It already passed Ronaldo now because Ronaldo no get one. He don't get one.
0: Hey, now, but if you win another one again, you too, you too much. That's why we want maybe this will be next daddy, you can't play me daddy, but be that daddy now. We will go for them for 2-0.
1: All
0: right. Okay, let us, God bless my son for this. And then make us be happy every time. Also, I want to meet you morning, evening. No season, but I just take up for this Nigeria Monday.
1: All right, thank you. We appreciate it. Thank you.
0: Thank you very much.
1: All right, thank you. Last call, then we'll look at the message. Hello?
2: Good evening, it's the last call. To you guys.
1: Welcome.
2: People are complaining about Argentina versus Egypt. Since I started watching Argentina match as a grown up person, I think I started watching them from Italian 90. Even that match, I think there was a red card, if my memory serves me right. There was a red card. Cameroon finished that match, I think, that 10 against 11.
1: Nine against 11. Two Cameroonian players were shown red cards.
2: You understand? So, African teams facing Argentina has not always been easy. I mean, if you want to take it further, you can look at USA 94. USA 94, that one was almost a blowout. When you touch the ball, the referee will blow his whistle. I'm talking about Nigeria.

0: So it's like almost in one. Almost in one. When you play after 6 games, there's always issue. The referee is always doing controversially. 50-50 balls and all that stuff. That's how it is. We should learn to deal with it. We should learn to cope with it. The only fault I saw from African players is that or should have African coaches in this tournament. They don't know how to kill the game. Kill the game. Because that's what affected us, Nigeria, just quickly. They don't know how to kill the game. Play negative football. I didn't make it 2-0. Don't attack them. Go away. Because if you want to play with them on the foul. But that is foul. That is foul. So you are let play with these people the way they are playing. Otherwise you won't get anything. If anyone is Argentina, I don't know if there's a problem between them and Africa. You see how like that. So we are not surprised that things like that are happening. But if people have Kylian Mbappe song, for me, it's a what can't be put in this match. Look at this thing. Shout out to that young man. Since he started playing the World Cup, it has been quarterfinal, semi-final, final. And I know this time around, he's also going to the final. Thank you very much.
1: Thank you. Let's go on this break. We'll be back to conclude the. Okay, no, we need to go on this break. Then we'll return to start taking your messages. Please stay tuned.
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1: All right, welcome back. It's over in Lome, Nigeria. Wonders encounter 5-3. So we qualified 7-5 on eight five on aggregate. Congratulations to the Flamingos. Let's look at the messages.
2: I heard the news about Moses Simon in the morning. I didn't believe it. After my research, I watched the video when he said he was dropped by Enugu Rangers because it's not from the East. It's shocking. Please, why did Ronaldo Arunan did not go to the 2010 World Cup? He was just 33 and retired at 34. And why did Ronaldinho not go to 2010 World Cup too? Why did players then retire so early? Why did players then retire so early? Fermin Lopez from Adumapa.
1: Well, Ronaldo was having serious issues with his knees and his weight too, and he announced that he can't be taking the drugs to keep his weight down, that if he does that then it's going to become doping, he'll be doping. So that's why he had to retire. You are talking of Ronaldo retiring at 34. Marco van Basten retired at the age of 28. There are so many players. Players like that who retired at that time. You know, so sometimes they just decide that I've had enough, so I want to. But Ronaldo was mainly injuries. He had severe injuries, and this is why sometimes, you know, when you compare players, really when they are from different generations, there are so many things that you are not taking into consideration. The kind of defenders that this striker, for instance, has to deal with compared to
3: the way Arnai played.
1: Yeah.
3: The way defenders were so different.
1: Where, exactly. So you see, and then some players, the injuries that they battled, naturally. There are some players that can't stay fit even if their life depended.
3: Yeah.
1: they are always breaking down.
3: Others
1: will never grow. How many times have you heard Ronaldo talking about Cristiano Ronaldo being injured?
3: Mm.
1: How many times have you heard Lionel Messi being injured out for a long time? So when you compare them to some of the past players,
3: Robin van Persie had just 5 good years of
4: fully fit.
1: There are some players who are always injured.
2: Good evening, sports experts. Exactly 1 month since the World Cup started, but it looks like it was 1 week ago. Strictly 11. Have you think said the World Cup no go sweet without the Super Eagles, but we still the manager on the go. Doctor, if you were De La Fuente, who would be in goal? Don't you think Raya is better than Onasemo? Can you guys give me Angel's phone number? Fred, Abe, Football Academy, we succeed. You guys are the best presenters in the world. I don't know how to win the card, but I believe I will win it. Okay, Mendes from Aduawa.
1: Why will I give you Angel's number? I'm not giving you Angel's number. If you want to give you a number, you can... If she's listening, you can give out your number, and if she wants to reach you, she can reach. I can't give you a number, except maybe she had even called her number once on her, and she told us that she regretted it. I was warning her, are you sure you want to? But when she did, and later she said that no, it was a mistake calling her number on there. So I cannot give you a number. I can give you those who have said give out my number. Fine, I can give you those ones, but for India, she has not told me I can give out her number, so I'm not giving you a number.
2: Good evening, Sportman. Mr. Ibrahim, what do you think about our new signing, Karim Adeyemi, to Barcelona? I know he was very good at point, but hasn't been in for a while. Do you think he's a good signing? As for the World Cup, Spain and Argentina will play the final, and Argentina will win the World Cup. Screenshot this message. Thank you for your attention to this matter. Nati from Sapley Road. Good evening, guys. You have been amazing. You guys are the best presenters in the world. The card is difficult to win, but I believe I will get it. Okay. Good evening, my people. I first talk and say, Oga Ibrahim de Etwash Argentina. Argentina will overcome Switzerland, Giala. Make no and no give England way. Please, Oga Ibrahim, any update on Barcelona signings, especially the signing of Victor Osimhen? Oga Ibrahim, I watch you for Facebook. I love KFM, I swear. Play me Messi and Tim, please.
1: I'm hate watching Argentina. Why would you say I'm hate watching Argentina? I don't understand. The one I hate watch, I told you. I hate watch South Africa. So why would you say I'm hate watching? And then what did I say about Argentina that makes you say I'm hate watching Argentina? If we are talking about Argentina as a country, as some of the apologies, especially when it has to do with the blacks in there, that's a different thing that we've discussed. But I've never like had anything against the Argentine team. But I will remind you, I will say certain things, you know, when they mention their racism or something. I'll say, yeah, it's not even today. Way back in 1996, Ortega said some racist things about, if you remember Ariel Ortega, the guy they nicknamed the donkey. Yeah, he said certain things about Nigerian and Africans way back then, and there were some reactions. So if that's, maybe you've had me reference, it's a different thing. But I've not, or when they do certain things, this current team, for instance, the last World Cup, they were mocking Kylian Mbappe, and they were singing some songs that people said were racist. And Emiliano Martinez, in particular, was found, you know, they was called out for some of the things they said against Mbappe.
3: Enzo Fernandez.
1: Yes, Enzo Fernandez. If I had to apologize to his Chelsea teammates who were black, they were blocked, some of them were blocking him. Before he had to apologize and said he didn't really realize that what he was doing. Yeah, and even I think he's even going to run into some trouble with England, because you know the Argentina and England fought over the Falklands, the Falklands. So he said there's a song that they are singing now. He was among those leading the songs. Yeah, after they defeated Egypt, he said it. So Piers Morgan, you know, even reacted to that. Is it this? Same piece of land that we beat them over a couple of years ago that they are talking about. So if I talk about Argentina as a country, it's different from the football team. Or if we are talking about what some of their specific footballers did. But to say I'm with watching Argentina, when that I never told you that I hate watched Argentina or whatever. Or, okay, maybe it's because I said I'm not staying up to watch that match. And I said, did I not say now only Nigeria match? You want me to? Do you know how many matches I've watched? Even sleep good day, I did. I will still try to watch it. I'm saying 2 a.m. is too. I will watch England. England is starting at 10 o'clock. So then it's likely to. Maybe it will go towards 1 o'clock. So I'm telling you, I cannot watch the Argentina match at 2 a.m. And then you say,
3: staying in the studio here at 7.
1: Yeah. They don't even realize this. If you know, Emali doctor.
3: You don't know how it's that difficult it is.
1: I'm sure Aproko doctor will be telling us that you people that you are talking for long hours and then you stay. See, now we're just sitting.
3: You must find something.
1: We are sitting for the 3 hours. We can't move. We can't do anything. We're supposed to be exercising. You are not supposed to sit for such a long time. And then on top of that one, I don't go sleep well. A broken doctor will tell you sleep for at least 8 hours a day. Otherwise, you'll be having. And then you are saying, nah, you don't go better for Argentina. And anybody will tell you, the guy stay 2 a.m., go watch Argentina. And I said, it's only Super Eagles that will. I know I'm sacrificing that one for my country. I will first make that sacrifice to watch a match at 2 a.m. Argentina won't play. Even if it is any other country, I'm not staying up to watch that. I'll watch it tomorrow morning. I'll get all the highlights. I'll also watch the. Why should I wait?
3: Yes, the cable sports. They will show it like 47 times.
1: Exactly. So why should I kill myself to watch one match at 2 a.m. If not that one be hit, okay, I hate Argentina.
2: What do you mean, sport magician? Thank you, Sporting Gwakatabo, and the rest of your sporting crew for the undiluted sport analysis you are bringing to us in Benin City. I pray for more wisdom and God blessings upon you all. As for the match tonight, I wish Allah all the best. Williams from Airport Road. Good evening, Sports Doyen. A big well done for your passion and dedication in promoting grassroots sports and football in general. Well done. I see Norway peeping England, and that will give Argentina passage into the final. Norway can't beat Argentina, neither can Switzerland. I don't want Argentina in the final. Franklin from Kenya.
1: He doesn't want Argentina, he wants Argentina. Exactly. Because you are saying contradicting things. Exactly. You are praying for what you think will be an easy opponent for them, and then you are saying you don't want them in the final.
2: Yeah, I don't want Argentina in the final. Frankly, for me, yeah. Good evening, Sportmasters. Thank you for analysis. Congrats to Nasir Amazon for winning their match. I pray God give Jose Mourinho the wisdom and understanding to guide this Football Academy, and my condolences to the South African football team for this great loss. Daniel from Opa, sir, please, I don't know if I can get the card. Please, sir.
1: You can't get it because you will not fulfill the criteria.
2: You said Argentina used controversy. No, he said there was controversy in that game.
1: A match that is controversial, does that mean that one team did anything wrong? Did I say it was Argentines, the officials? If a match is controversial, it doesn't, whether you like it or you don't like it, whether you support one team or you don't support one team. If Nigeria had won that match against Egypt the way Argentina, it's a controversial match. Even if it had been Argentina that had lost the match, there was still controversy in that match. So because they say controversial, that's when you are turning yourself to vote for Argentina.
3: Just like arguing against them.
2: I can't thank you enough for the airtime. I wasn't expecting it at all. I really appreciate it. Secondly, my addiction to KU Sports Show has totally gotten out of my control. I started listening to KFN Sports the second Saturday of your presentation. I remember a friend asked me some couple of questions a couple of years back that can afford to miss church services but can't afford to miss KU Sports Show.
1: I beg you, not join us on God.
2: Just for one edition. That if I will get to heaven, an angel might question me at the gate. I pray for you for this addition. I would really want to see an England vs Argentina semifinals. I would wake up anytime at night to watch it. Enjoy the show as always. God bless you all. Good evening. My care extreme.
1: My guy is stream, I beg.
2: Leave
1: us where we did. Not going to miss a church service because of sports fiesta. Well, there's a way you can do both now. I mean, if you get your radio, you get earpiece, although you need to listen to.
3: Why not just there too?
2: No, it depends on the timing. Remember, after the show, you go to church now.
3: Yeah, maybe they do
2: different services. Good evening, Dr. Bakatabra, Neroji, and Danny, the analyst. I'm Ben Victor, the sports guy. I see Alexander Zverev beating Yannick Sinner tomorrow. For me, the biggest difference is that Zverev now seems to have developed a true champion's mentality that has been the missing piece in his game over the years. He's always had the talent, the serve, and the backhand, but he often struggled to believe he could get over the line in the biggest moments. Recently, he looks mentally stronger, more composed under pressure, and more willing to take control of big matches. On the Tottenham transfer front, I don't really understand the club's strategy. We've signed two defensive midfielders, Sandro Tonali and Matheus Fernandes. Personally, I would have preferred us to sign Bruno Guimarães for a lower fee alongside Matheus Fernandes. I also believe that each player are willing to spend around $100 million or even slightly less they should seriously push for Bradley Barcola from Paris Saint-Germain. It would add another dimension to our attack and could be a game-changing signing. As for Manchester United, I'm surprised the Ederson deal still hasn't been completed. I've been hearing about this transfer since May, yet nothing seems to have been finalized. At some point, these negotiations need to either be completed or abandoned. Finally, I still find it difficult to understand the reports about the player who featured in every group stage match at the FIFA Club World Cup and then returned home and reportedly took his own life. The FIFA World Cup, not Club World Cup. It's heartbreaking. What makes it hard for me to process is that he looked fit enough to play at the highest level throughout the tournament. From my perspective, it's difficult to reconcile someone performing on the world stage with what has been reported afterward. I still have a lot of questions about the whole situation, but I hope the full

0: I don't too many problems give Argentina, but people are just they help them draw papers. Well, if they manage win today, how they win them? Jeff from Ogilvy. Good evening, sir. Assam from Lagos. Listen, I saw the news about the death of the South African player. Prayers and thoughts are with the family. Actually watched him play against South Korea, hoping for a win for Motoba in today's final. England to progress tonight against Norway. Sinan will defeat Zverev. McGregor for the win over Norway.
1: It's not looking good for Motoba now. Linda Noskova has she's 5-2 up, just as we had in the first set. In the second set, she's 5-2 up. But Muchova is serving, so if she holds serve, it's going to be 5-3, and then Linda Noskova will be serving for the championship.
0: Good evening, sir. Thanks for your unbiased analysis. This World Cup has been interesting to me. All thanks to KUFM for the update. I was waiting for Africa country like Cabo Verde and Egypt to knock out Argentina, but I believe they will not win the World Cup. Good one to our African brothers. They made us proud, especially Morocco. I must be sincere, so painful that Nigeria is not at this tournament. We could have excelled. Good luck to us in 2030. Kayode from Obion.
1: Naro, that one.
0: Good evening, Sport Lords. Cheering was dropping out of my eyes when Sir Jose was speaking in appreciation. Nigerians just need the platform to explore. We have the talent. KUFM is an institution, Oga Ibrahim. Oga Nero, Precious, and Danny. Nigeria appreciates your efforts. Edo State is proud of you people. Proud of you people. I always try to call and appreciate your efforts, but to get you people is always difficult. I was hoping Africa country can get to the final. I was sad when France defeated in Morocco, bright from Ottawa.
1: Okay.
0: Good evening, Dr. Ibrahim, Nero, and Dan. I'm Isaiah Osarere from Agbaro. I just want to thank you guys in the way and manner you handle the sport analysis. And fairness to everyone who calls in. It reassured me that there is men who have integrity to lead our nation to greater heights, if given the chance. God bless the sport crew and the entire KUFM family. Thank you.
1: Thank you. We appreciate it. And the previous messages too. We really appreciate your messages.
0: Good evening, Doug. I pray that Jose Mourinho succeed in the academy. He is really trying, David. Good evening, men of sport. Thank you for your good job. And I also pray that may God help Mr. Abbey and Jose Mourinho Academy to grow up higher. Solomon from GRA. Good evening, Dr. Saliu, Danny, and Eroji. Thanks for the good job. Spain and Argentina will play the World Cup final. Let me glory, glory, Man United and Benin Insurance and them. That of Obariti. Regards, and now something. Good evening, KU Sport Crew. I have switched my allegiance to France since Nigeria failed to qualify for the World Cup. I see them in the final, and they will win it this time. I will beat Spain in the semifinals. Thanks, Innocent, aka Milan, or nothing. For the president, let Donald Trump put up a call to Infantino now to obtain the goals scored against the US by Belgium. In fact, I hope he had not called for his needful to be done again. What a shame to be president if Antino is a disgrace and should be toppled from his position as the FIFA president. That's away from MMA. Dr. Ibrahim, if two players moving to score a goal are brought down in the bus, Would it?
1: Would both it of them are brought down simultaneously.
0: Would it result to two penalties?
1: No. Because all that they have sometimes is like saying if you hit a shot, it goes through the legs of a defender and goes through the leg of the goalkeeper. Will it be given as two goals? You can only a penalty during the passage of play. So that's one passage of play. So if the two fouls occur simultaneously, you could say they could have given penalty for either incident. You know, so but it's only one. Except maybe after they're given the penalty, they score and then they pass and then the thing happens again. That's when they can. Because only one penalty you can give at a time.
0: Good evening, sir. Wishing you all at the studio a happy weekend. Hoping to see my Norway star fly high tonight, maybe from a bar. Good evening, men of sports. Thank you guys for the good analysis. I don't want to concern me at Gotoku. You see this Zadok Yohana when Brighton buy. That boy go end up for Chelsea. Because if he don't torment Chelsea finish, they go buy him. And Oga Ibrahim, why you know go apply for NFF president? You know the work pass from them. Musa from New Benin.
2: You know the politics with the NFF election.
3: It's as political as Nigeria.
0: Good evening, gentlemen of sports. Thanks for the great job you guys are doing. I've been an ardent listener since 2015. An Arsenal fan, first time tester. Please play me North London forever. St. Anayon. Yeah, welcome, St. Anayon. Big congratulations to the 10 African countries that represent this great continent. They really impressed in this World Cup, and most especially Cabo Verde for their resilience against some of the top football countries I meant in the world. I pray that one day this great continent will lift prestigious trophy in subsequent World Cup to come, and I am wisdom testing from Upper, my phone number. Good day, sportsmen. Please, how are you people watching the match in the phone and watching KUFA Sports?
1: What was the question?
0: Talk about the Flamengo game. Okay. Doing the show. Good evening, sport analyst Melody from GRA. I hear the South Africa footballer Jerry Adam just passed on. How true is that?
1: Yeah, it's true. We've confirmed it. I've spoken about it.
0: Good evening, men of sport. Oga Fred, try for us. I wish every player success. To run an academy is not easy. We pray that God make him succeed in it. As for this World Cup, I wish my goat good luck. I know they hear from Oga Sunday again. Hope he's fine. Thanks for the great job.
1: They're not using goats to purpose.
3: Jazz
1: no work. Spain use in goats take do correct pepper soup.
0: Lovely evening to you all, the fantastic answer sport. I thank you all for the good work. Please, what is the time for the World Cup match today? Osas from Olobo. 9 PM England, Norway.
1: England is 9. It's 10.
2: But they are talking about a risk of a delay due to heat.
1: Okay. So they've changed the time?
2: No, they've not. But they said there's a risk of delay.
1: Delay means they would push it forward
2: by maybe some hours.
1: Now, if they do that, then when is Argentina going to play? Anyway, it's not in the same city.
2: Yeah, it's not the same city.
0: But for now, it's 9 PM, right?
1: It's 10.
0: 10 PM.
2: So they're expecting temperatures to be between 40 to 45 degrees Celsius. And that's very hot.
0: Good evening, my favorite sport presenters. I beg, make we leave that air that same day and focus on Kone and Alex Cordis. Then we balance well with one clinical striker. Because last season, we missed so much chances. Please play me Blue Moon of Manchester City. I've never heard it on the playlist. It's my favorite. Jeff again from Yumi.
2: You buy three strikers, there will still be chances.
0: I don't know.
2: It's part of the game.
0: Good evening, Sport Gurus. You two have been great on the program today, particularly with your informative and analytical sports presentation. Thank you for making us happy with your sports presentation. In my opinion, there's nothing controversial about an international football Egypt. A referee and the VAR had their decisions regarding the match was spot on. People are just being sentimental or emotional about Egypt losing a 2-goal lead. In overall performance, Argentina dominated the match with more chances created, goals on target and off target, tackles won and possession. Best regards from Bababasa since 1992. Good evening, bosses. I really wanted an Africa team to get to the final. Nevertheless, we try again next time. Kenneth from Agbo Road. Good evening, Oga Ibrahim and the great guys. I just want to say I'm back.
2: Don't be back like we started another one.
0: For me, I'm watching the English national team. I want them out of the competition because of what they did to my beloved club, Chelsea FC. They are the reason why we are still in this confusing state with confused owners. And that is our last lesson.
1: All right, guys, thank you very much. I hope I even remember the messages that they requested for. I know Ben Insurance, Manchester United.
0: Arsenal, North London.
1: North London. Let's hope I have it here. Okay. Manchester City, Blue Moon, if I think we'll...
0: Messi
1: was the question for. Yeah. Okay. All right, guys, thank you. We'll see you at 8 a.m. on Monday. I'm Sally Bryman. Thanks to Nero J and Daniel Irish for being with me. Bye-bye.

0: Benin City. 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

Governor Opeolo commends voters' turnout in Edo local government election. Governor Fintiri urges journalists to embrace responsible and peace-oriented reporting. Festus Keyamo directs Federal Airport Authority of Nigeria (FAN) to fine Peter Obi 25,000 naira for wrongful parking at airport. On entertainment, court remands DJ Chicken in Kirikiri over alleged death threat against Seyi Tinubu. And in sports, Nigeria's Flamingos edge Benin Republic to qualify for under-17 Women's World Cup. Details of these and more after this break. I am Omayogbede.

And in the details, Edo State Government Senator Mondio Paolo has described voter turnout in the local government elections as encouraging. The governor spoke after casting his ballot at Ward 2 Udomi Primary School in Asan Central Local Government Area, where voting commenced early. The governor arrived at his polling unit at about 10:24 a.m. and joined other voters in the queue before exercising his civic responsibility at exactly 10:40 a.m. At Udomi Primary School, where the governor voted, residents expressed satisfaction with the conduct of the election, describing the process as orderly and transparent. Also speaking with journalists in Udomi, the executive director of the Initiative for Awareness of Civic Education for Citizens, Comrade Fidele Sumoke, said many observer groups deployed across the state did not record any major security breach or disruption as voting progressed. Security personnel were visible at polling centers visited, while eager voters queued patiently to cast their ballot.

0: And the Edo State local government election was conducted peacefully across parts of the state on Saturday, despite widespread voter apathy. While security agencies maintained a strong presence and residents largely complied with the restriction of movement, many eligible voters, especially in parts of Edo local government, stayed away from polling units due to lack of faith in the system. Elo Onose has details.
1: Across several polling units visited in Edo, officials of Edo State Independent Electoral Commission arrived early and voting commenced without incidents. But despite the peaceful atmosphere, many polling units recorded low turnout as a significant number of residents chose not to participate in the exercise. For some, the decision to stay away was driven by a lack of confidence in the electoral process. They argued that with only one major political party actively participating in the election, the outcome appeared predictable.
2: If you drag cutlass with her, you hold the side where they shall, and you finish yourself. So no need to go there. This election, they don't win her before we wake this morning. We just go there, just be like, say, we don't value our bet because who won't win? He don't win. One party election, not be election. So I don't see the reason why we'll go there. We don't go waste our time. This time we'll go warm the bet. And then me, they go so.
3: Is our vote we counting? That is the question I ask. If our vote is counting, I can go inside now already, take my voter's card, go over there and vote. So to me, I don't believe it would be a change.
1: Others said they have lost faith in elections in Nigeria altogether. One of such voters identified as Ernest said he would only consider returning to the poll when Governor Monday Okpebolo seeks a second term.
4: I have a voter's card, but I say I will not be voting again for anybody. You understand? I will not be voting anything for anybody again. But if you say that governor of this Edo State now, I will vote because the man, what I see the man is doing is okay. Any person again that I would like to go and waste my time and go and stand online, vote again. Is the governor of Abia State, Oti. Without some other people, bros, I'm not going anywhere.
1: Another voter who visited a polling unit, however, shared his reservations with KUFM about the process. He questioned absence of voter register and the design of the ballot papers, which he fears may expose the process to manipulations.
5: My name is Wally. Like I was telling the officers here, INEC is INEC. INEC is not INEC federal or INEC state or INEC local. INEC has one policy, and that policy should flow through all the different cadre of election. So the process ideally should be the same. But they don't register here. The boxes here that they brought, it doesn't have any seal, for example. So they should put a seal next time. Their process is their process. It should be seamless from federal to local. I'm here to vote my conscience. I don't know, but I'm hoping that it will be free and fair.
1: But officials of the Edo State Independent Electoral Commission dismissed the concern.
2: There is seal in some, yeah, not seal in some, but it was the way we're giving the ballot voices from the INEC office. That's how we brought it to the various ward. That's how we'll be using it. And it's secured. There is no cause for alarm. Since I came and I've been working, the election has been relatively peaceful. There's not been really strong presence of opposition. So for that reason, it has been relatively peaceful.
1: The issue of voter apathy was also challenged by a councillorship candidate of the All Progressive Congress in Edo Ward 6, Osagie Igion, said participation is largely driven by political interest.
6: It is the interest of those who want to compete, to come out and compete. We were interested in changing the narrative. It's the reason why we were on the race. So if our party, the APC, have put us further to go and contest, and there are no opposition or something, that doesn't concern us. It's an open ballot. So we expect that people should come out and contest the election. I've casted my vote, and you see people are still tripping. You can see the crowd for yourself.
1: Although movement restrictions were largely obeyed throughout the period, the low turnout at many police centers suggested that public interest in the election remains a thing of concern. In Benin, Elo Onose, KUFM News.
0: And moving on, Adamawa State Governor Ahmadu Umar Fintiri has urged journalists and information officers to embrace responsible information management and peace-oriented journalism as essential tools for promoting social cohesion and sustainable development. Fintiri made the call at a one-day media workshop on responsible information management held in Yola. Represented by the Commissioner for Information and Strategy, Leader Leneke, The governor said media practitioners occupy a strategic position in society and must uphold professionalism by ensuring that information dissemination to the public is accurate, balanced, and thoroughly verified. Meanwhile, the Minister of Aviation and Aerospace Development, Festus Keyamo, said he has directed the Federal Airport Authority of Nigeria, FAAN, to charge Peter Obi 25,000 naira for wrongful parking at the Abuja Airport. Keyamo also demanded that the 2027 presidential candidates tender an apology to airport staff over allegation that they unjustly clamped down on him. Suggesting a persecution agenda against him by the federal government. The minister warned that if the demands are not met within 1 week, he will give the necessary directives to FAAN to take the next steps against Obi. Obi had claimed during a recent interview with Chude Jideon that his car was clamped for wrongful parking, even though several other vehicles were parked in the same location. However, in a statement on Friday, Keyamo noted that the vehicle that dropped Obi off at the airport flouted the rule because it parked in a prohibited zone for about 30 minutes. Keyamo added that the airport rule requires a driver to remain behind the wheel of a vehicle for it to be tolerated for some time within the drop-off zone. However, Obi and other passengers exited the vehicle. According to him, their action constitutes a security risk at an airport by global best practices, adding that airport security staff clamped the tires of his car after all the occupants of the vehicle alighted and went to the terminal building. Keyamo noted that the car was eventually released without Obi paying a fine after the former Anambra governor spoke to the manager on duty over the clamped tires. In another development, the pupils and teachers abducted in Orire local government area of Oyo State have regained their freedom. The development was disclosed on Friday by the special advisor to the President on Information and Strategy, Bayo Onanuga. In a shared post on his verified X handle, Onanuga simply announced that the victims had been released by the abductors. He later provided additional details, saying that in the course of the rescue operation, 8 of the kidnappers were arrested and are now in DSS custody, while some of them were neutralized. Onanuga also denied reports suggesting that the victims regained their freedom through negotiations or prisoner exchange. The abductions occurred on May 15, 2026, when armed men attacked 3 schools, Community Grammar School, Baptist Nursery and Primary School, and LA Primary School in Esiele, and Yawota communities of Orire local government area. Meanwhile, the Labour Party has unveiled Hajia Bintu Kontu as the vice presidential candidate for the 2027 general election, pairing her with the party's presidential candidate, Dr. Chibuzo Kereke. LP National Publicity Secretary Ken Asogwa disclosed this in Abuja on Saturday. Konto, who hails from the north, is a trained nurse, midwife, health educator, and public health specialist with a master's degree in public health. Similarly, the All Progressives Congress on Friday formalized its presidential ticket for the 2027 general election as President Bola Tinubu officially retained Vice President Kasim Chetima as his running mate. Duly completed nomination forms for both President Tinubu and Vice President Chetima were submitted to the APC National Chairman, Professor Nentawe Yuwada, at a ceremony at the Ladi Kwaki International Conference Center of Abuja Continental Hotel for onward transmission to the Independent National Electoral Commission portal. Coming up in a moment in entertainment news, court remands DJ Chicken in Kirikiri over alleged death threats against Seyi Tinubu. Details in a moment.

NGS 90 News Break and KU 92.7 FM in some entertainment stories. Content creator Demola Abiodun, popularly known as DJ Chicken, was arraigned before a magistrate's court sitting in Ogba, Lagos on Friday over allegations of threatening the life of Seyi Tinubu, son of President Bola Tinubu. DJ Chicken was docked before magistrate M.F. Onamusi on a three-count charge bordering on alleged threats to kill, conduct likely to cause a breach of peace, and offences contrary to the Cybercrime Act. According to the prosecution, the charges stemmed from a video the content creator posted on his social media platforms last week, in which he was said to have threatened Seyi Tinubu while commenting on the 2027 presidential election. Following public reactions to the video, DJ Chicken posted another video in which he withdrew the remarks, describing them as a joke intended to attract public attention. He stated that he had no intention of harming Seyi Tinubu and said the comments were part of content creation. Despite the retraction, the state proceeded with criminal charges against him. And that's it from entertainment. Over now to sports, where Nigeria's Flamingos edge Benin Republic to qualify for Under-17 Women's World Cup. Details in a moment.

And welcome to Sports News, where Nigeria's Flamingos have qualified for the 2026 FIFA Under 17 Women's World Cup after a thrilling 5-3 win over Benin Republic at the Stade de Kegwa in Lomé on Saturday. Nigeria advanced 8-5 on aggregate, having won the first leg of the final qualifying round 3-2 last week in Ikenne. The team, coached by Akeem Busari, made a bright start in Lomé with Mark Akman opening the scoring just after six minutes. Benin responded 5 minutes later through Romain Ganduno. Esther N.S. Stephen put Nigeria back in control with a superb strike before Queen Joseph added another fine goal to give the Flamingos a 3-1 lead at halftime. Joseph extended Nigeria's advantage from the penalty spot 9 minutes after the restart, giving the Flamingos a 4-1 lead on the ninth and a 6-3 advantage on aggregate. Benin Republic, however, refused to surrender and mounted a spirited comeback with Hermione Lokoso and Ganduno finding the nets to produce a deficit of 4-3. As the host pushed back for another goal, Joseph completed a hat trick 14 minutes from time to seal an impressive away victory for the Flamingos. The result confirmed Nigeria's place at the 2026 FIFA Under-17 Women's World Cup, which will be staged in Morocco later in the year.

0: And the third Abe Football Academy has been officially unveiled in Benin City, with stakeholders in the football community emphasizing discipline, education and grassroots development as key drivers for nurturing young talent. The initiative is expected to strengthen youth football in Edo State by providing a structured platform for training, exposure and career growth for aspiring players. KFM's Precious Omehoga reports that the unveiling attracted key figures in the state's football ecosystem and highlighted the importance of investing in the next generation of footballers.
1: The unveiling ceremony held at the media center of the Saman Gwemundia Stadium attracted key figures in Edo State football, including chairman of the Edo State Football Association, Mr. Fred Erunse, chairman of the Nigerian Football Coaches Association, Edo State Chapter, Mr. Felix Erode, and Honorable Bobby Bazwaye, who represented Edo South, alongside other notable personalities. The event began on a solemn note with a 1 minute silence observed in honor of the late brother of the academy's founder in recognition of his legacy. Highlights of the ceremony included the official unveiling of the academy's jersey, as well as the introduction of the coaching crew and players. Speaking at the event, Chairman of the Edo State Football Association, Mr. Fred Newty Erunse, commended the founder for the initiative, describing it as a meaningful contribution to youth development. He urged the players to remain disciplined and encourage parents to support their children.
2: And today, I want to let you know, you guys are in the right place, but you have a proprietor, a chairman that knows his onion when it comes to football activities. And he knows he has invested hugely on this academy. Which you guys, our watchword in football in the post state is discipline. If you're not disciplined, you will not go far. Make your family proud. And do the right thing. Obey your coaches. And work according to the plan. Then all footballers, I want to say this: if you are in Fred Abe Academy and you're not going to school, I will ask him or the coaches to drop you, because academics is the first priority. Academics is the first priority, while football is the second.
1: Founder of the academy, Mr. Abe Omorege, stated that the vision of the academy is to expose young talent to international scouts and football directors, creating pathways for global opportunities.
3: Yes, we're here for the official unveiling of Fred Abe Football Academy, a pet project of Jose Mourinho, as you know me in my stage name. Well, I decided to have this project in memory of my late elder brother, but also to give back to the street kids, to take them off the streets and take the street off them, set them up for global football, just to discover them, mold their character, and expose them to international talents possible. Edo State is known for producing players.
1: The academy's coach described the unveiling as a dream come true.
4: Well, I'm very, very happy for everything that has happened here today. It's a dream come true. Let me use the language. So our training will be resuming by next week, and hopefully I'll start impacting them with the training that they need to prepare them ahead for the task ahead of them.
1: The founder's sister, Mrs. Omokaro, and some of the academy players also shared their thoughts with KUFM.
5: I thank God for a day like this, and I appreciate God for giving my brother this wisdom to do this, to provide this academy. And I pray that God should give him strength, be able to take care of these boys, and they will come out in flying colors. God should give him wisdom, knowledge, and understanding. And another thing I want to thank God for giving him the wisdom to remember my late brother and make sure his name is not missing in this family. God will bless him. We give him the wisdom and the knowledge to continue this great job that God has given him and this opportunity. And these boys that God has given him, God will give him wisdom to raise them in knowledge and understanding. And they will go everywhere, and their name will reign all over the world.
6: So I just want to say thank you to the chairman and everything. It's been a good grace 2 weeks of trials. Well, I'm very happy that I made the team. And also, I'm here to say that I'll give my best and obey the coach, the instructions, everything. So I want to say thank you to everybody that is part of it.
7: I'm very, very happy. When I was selected, I was very happy. And I can't wait to give my all for this team, because it's a very great team. And selection of players, very super. We want to use this medium to greet my chairman, the coaches, and the other staff members. I'm very happy. I can't wait to start lacing my boots and start playing for Fred Abe Academy.
1: Beyond the ceremony, the establishment of the Fred Abe Football Academy is expected to strengthen grassroots football development in Edo State by creating a structured pathway for identifying, nurturing, and promoting young talent. Precious Omeyikoga, KUFM News.
0: And Super Falcons head coach Justin Madugu has selected a team of 25 players for the 14th edition of the Women Africa Cup of Nations WAFCON in Morocco from July 26 to August 16, 2026. The Falcons, who are the defending champions and are aiming for a record-extending 11th title, have been drawn in Group C with Egypt, Zambia, and debutants Malawi, with matches to be played in Rabat. The goalkeepers selected by Madugu are Chiamaka Nnadozie of Brighton and Hove Albion, Comfort Erabo of Portsmouth, and Fatima Oloko of Abia Angels. The defenders are Osinachi Ohale from Pakuka, Michelle Alozie of Olivia Wine, Shukurat Aladipo of AS Roma, Rofiat Imora of London City Lionesses, Gloria Ogbonna of FC Kiryat Gat, Oluwatosin Demihen of Galatasaray Sportive, Shukurat Issa of Binot Netanya, and Christy Uchebe of Benfica. The selected midfielders are Captain Rashidat Ajibade and Jennifer Echegini of Paris Saint-Germain, Halimatu Ayinde of BK Hacken, Deborah Abiodun from Washington Spirit, and Tony Payne of Everton Ladies. The forwards are Asisat Oshola of Al Hilal, Gift Monday, Washington Spirit, Esther Okoronkwo of AFC Toronto, Joy Omewa, BK Hacken, Francisca Odega of Al Ittihad Ladies, Fonashade Ijamilisu of Lioning Shenyang Shenbei Hefeng, Omorin Shola Babajide of AS Roma, Chiwendu Ihezwa of Pakuka, and Uchenna Kanu of Cruz Azul Feminil. The four countries that will reach the semi-finals of the competition, which will feature 16 teams for the first time, will automatically qualify for the 2027 FIFA Women's World Cup in Brazil, while the fifth place team will go straight into an intercontinental playoff tournament. The Super Falcons have qualified for every edition of the FIFA Women's World Cup since the inaugural edition in China in 1991. They came from two goals down to beat the Atlas Lionesses of Morocco 3-2 in the final of the 2025 WAFCON to clinch the 10th continental title. And that's it from sports, and that's the news. But before we go, a quick recap of the headlines.

Governor Monday Okpebholo has described voter turnout in local government elections as encouraging. Adamawa State Governor Madu Umar Fintiri has urged journalists and information officers to embrace responsible information management and peace-oriented journalism. The Minister of Aviation and Aerospace Development, Festus Keamo, says he has directed the Federal Airport Authority of Nigeria to charge Peter Obi 25,000 naira for wrongful parking at the Abuja Airport. Do remember that the continued unity of Nigeria is a collective responsibility. Be sure to play your part. KUFM's news break was produced by Precious Omoyehoga. I am Omoyeogbaidesin. Thanks for listening. Good evening.

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1: I mean, I'm barely a rapper, I'm an artist. 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

that on top anything where concern money for Obodo, Nigeria. Them, they advise us to stop to the follow and do business with financial money operators when no get license. I beg, confirm the license of those kind company on top these websites then. www.cbn.gov.ng, www.nicom.gov.ng, www.pencom.gov.ng, www.sec.gov.ng, www.fsrcc.gov.ng. To report any fake financial people or money scam where you suspect, call CBN 0817-665-7060, SEC 0209-462-1168, 0916-772-3240. Announcer, FSRCC.

0: 40 songs as played right here on KUFM Nigeria and on hundreds of radio stations all around the world. Before we look at this week's top 40, let's recap last week's number one. Airplay 40.
1: Number one.
0: So last week we had a brand new number one at the top of the chart. This song went straight in as the most played song on radio stations all around the world. Taylor Swift, I Knew It, I Knew You, last week's number one.

0: Last week, someone on Airplay 40, Taylor Swift. I think she's got a rather busy weekend on her hands. All that getting married and stuff. But last week, someone, then there we are. Taylor Swift, I Knew It, I Knew You. That was the most played song on radio stations the week before last. What about the last week? Well, big chart this week. Find your entries into the countdown. They include the brand new single from Sienna Spiro. It's called Material Lover. Could that be number one on this week's Airplay 40 chart? One of our five new entries into the countdown.
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2: So here we go then. 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It's time for a brand new chart. On the way, the next 10 songs. 8 fallers, 1 new entry, and 1 non-movable. What is going to be where? Well, we're going to hear the first of 2 singles from Sienna Spiro. And sorry, just there a few seconds ago, the brand new single as well. But this is our first song on the chart this week. Been in the charts for 10 weeks. It falls 3 places. 40 on this week's Airplay 40. It's Sienna Spiro and The Visitor.

She just announced her new album. In fact, she just released a new album. Bebe Rexha with Faithless, New Religion. 12 weeks in the charts, down 7 for her. 39 on this week's Airplay 40 chart. Don't forget, you can see the chart online in full right now through our website if you want to see the countdown, if you want to see what is number one this week. Spoilers and all that. Can all be found through our website. You can go see what is at the top of the chart this week. 38 this week. Been in the charts 14 weeks. One of our longest running singles. It's down 8 for Bruno Mars and Risk It All.

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1: 37.

You're going to hear more of that over the next couple of weeks. J Balvin, Amber Mark, Stevie Vai, Travis Barker and Jump. That's the Coca-Cola anthem for the FIFA World Cup. You will be hearing more songs from the FIFA World Cup on the chart, I guarantee it. This is Spence James and the Top 40 songs played in full you've been listening to over the last 7 days. And this week's number 36, song that has been in the charts for 6 weeks. It falls one place. Charlie Puth, Michael McDonald, Kenny Loggins, Love and Exile. 36 on Airplay 43.

0: first single to come from Music, Fashion, Film, her brand new album, Charlie XCX at 35, and Rock Music. Short and sweet, that one. She does have a new single due to chart in the next few weeks. Just snap that, of course, right here on Airplay 40. Talking about songs due to chart in the coming week.
1: The future hit.
0: This time about 2 years ago, Gracie Abrams burst onto the scene on Airplay 40 with That's So True. She's had a string of songs doing quite well in the chart. In fact, quite a few have gone top five since she made her debut into the charts 25 months ago. This is a brand new single. It's called Look At My Life. It's our future hit this week. Love to know your thoughts on this.
1: A future hit.
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It is the brand new single from Gracie Abrahams and Look At My Life, our huge hit this week on Airplay 40. Would love to know your thoughts on that, by the way. You can get involved and have your say on our socials. You can find us on Instagram, and also we're on Threads too as well. Search us on there at Airplay 40 Chart is the place to go to find us on Instagram and Threads. We continue with the chart then, and a song that has been in the countdown for 6 weeks. It falls 3 places. It's the latest Bond theme, Lana Del Rey and First Light.

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0: I like his stuff. 7 weeks in the charts and down four. Teddy Swims and Mr. Know-It-All, 31 on this week's Airplay 40. Don't forget, you can also see the chart online in full right now through our website, airplay40.com. You can also get all the latest showbiz news on there as well at airplay40.com. Stand by, top 30. That's on the way for you next.
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0: Before that, though, let's count down from 40 to 30. 40 down 3, Sienna Spiro, The Visitor, New Religion from BBC.

0: Hot news from Charlie XCX is down 7 at 35. 34 falling 3 in London Del Rey. First Light. Goals from Lisa, Anita, Remus and the FIFA sound. Non-move at 33. 32 new entry. Mitski, I'll change for you. And Teddy Swims for Total. It's down 4 at 31. Into the top 30 we go on this week's Airplay 40 chart with 8 fallers, 1 new entry and 1 non-mover. What is going to be that new entry and the non-mover as well? We will find out very shortly here on Airplay 40. 30 this week. Song that's been in the charts 13 weeks. It's down 4 for Olivia Rodrigo and The Book of Love.
1: 30.

Olivia Rodrigo and the Book of Love. She has another single due to chart later on today. Where will it be? We will find out very shortly here on this week's Airplay 40 chart. Hello, this is Spencer James. And the top 40 songs played on radio stations all around the world with data from subscriber stations and from getmeradio.com. Thank you for joining me on the chart this week. This week's number 29, 19 weeks in the charts. Longest running single, it's down four places. Somber and Home Run.

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1: 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Hello, the suspense. Thank you for joining me on the chart this week. We continue with the countdown at 28 with the song. It's been in the charts 9 weeks and it falls 6 places. It's Miley Cyrus and Younger You.

27 on this week's Airplay 40 charts. Big summer hit, that one. Paul Russell, High Maintenance on the countdown. There we are, spinning the charts 8 weeks, down four places for him. This is Spencer James in the top 40 songs played on radio stations all around the world. Thank you for joining me on the chart this week. Thank you for keeping me company as we can.

0: She has got an incredible voice, hasn't she? Ray, Nightingale Lane, 25 on this week's Airplay 40 chart. 12 weeks in the charts for her and falling 8 places as well. Onwards with the countdown, talking of artists who've got phenomenal voices. 24 this week is a lady actually who I saw before she broke into the music scene, singing in a little tent at a festival in Canterbury, believe it or not. Ellie Goulding is back. This was a new entry in last week's chart. Non-mover Black Prada Dress at 24 this week on Airplay 40.
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1: 23.

Buster. Our second longest running single in the chart this week. 18 weeks in the charts, down three. Former number one for Louis Tomlinson and Imposter. We'd love to know your favourite song on the chart this week. Who do you reckon should be number one as well? Do you reckon his bandmate should go back to the top of the chart? Of course, Harry Styles, or former bandmate, I should say. Do you reckon Taylor Swift should stay at the top of the chart, or should we have a brand new number one? And we'd love to know. Get involved on our socials. You can find us on Blue Sky Social. Our address on there, it is at Airplay 40. That's where you can find us on Blue Sky Social. One of the artists I mentioned a few seconds ago appears next on Airplay 40. But at 22 this week, Alex Warren, folks, the charts down one, Fine Place to Die.

0: 21 on Airplay 40. Taylor Swift, 40 weeks of the charts, down 8 for Elizabeth Taylor. I wonder whether Taylor Swift is going to make it another week at the top of the chart this week. We will find out, of course, in due course on this week's chart. And don't forget to check out our website, by the way. Airplay40.com is the place to go. 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Right, stand by then. The top 20, that's next.
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0: Well, let's count down 30 to 20. 30 down 4, Olivia Rodrigo, Book of Love. Home record from Sombers down 4 at 29. 28, falling 6, Miley Cyrus, Young You. Paul Russell, High Maintenance, down 4 at 27. 26, your entry, Sky Newman, Man of the House. Nightingale Lane from Race, down 8 at 25. 24, non-mover, Ellie Goulding, Black Prada Dress. Impulse from Louis Thompson's down 3 at 23. 22, falling 1, Alex Warren, Fine Place Tonight. And Taylor Swift, Elizabeth Taylor's down 8. This week's number 21. Into the top 20 we go. Two climbers, 6 fallers, 1 new entry, 1 non-mover. Well, it's going to be where? 20 this week. With a new entry in last week's chart, it's down 2 for Olivia Rodrigo and The Cure.
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It is the official soundtrack to the FIFA World Cup. Shakira and Burna Boy and Die Die, 19 on the chart, down 4, folks, in the countdown for them. 18 through to the charts, down 2, Becky Hill and More More More.

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in full six places. 6 weeks in the charts, Lewis Capaldi and Stay Love. Beautiful song, that. 16 this week. It is our next new entry, Mater Peters and Julia Michaels. Brand new from them. This is Kingmaker.

I really, really like that. Rolling Stones in the Stars, 15 on this week's Airplay, 40 up 4 for them. 60 minutes time, we're going to find out who is this week's number one on Airplay 40. This song could still be a contender. 2 weeks in the charts, non-mover at 14, Niall Horan and Tastes So Good.

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Harry Styles and American Girls, 13 on this week's Airplay 40 charts. 11 weeks in the charts and down 3 for him. 12 this week, it's 7 weeks in the charts and down 3 for Madonna and Sabrina Carpenter and Bring Your Love.

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This is Spence. Thank you for joining me on the chart this week. Stand by top 10. That's next.

0: 2, Becky Hill, More More More, Lewis Cavalli, Stay Love's down 6 at 17, 16, new entry, Major Peters, Julia Michaels, Kingmaker, Rolling Stones and the Stars, up 4 at 15, 14, non-mover, Niall Horan, Tastes So Good, Harry Styles, American Girls, down 3 at 13, 12, also down 3, Madonna and Spoonie Common, To Bring Your Love, and Shaggy and Robin Thicke, Looking Lovely, up 1, this week's number 11. Into the top 10 we go on this week's FA 40 chart. Could give you the stats. I'm going to. What am I meaning? And the reason is because it might figure things out then. Going to keep in suspense. 10 this week. It's down 3 for Somber and Potential.
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This week's number 8 is a non-mover, 4 Weeks in the Charts, Gracie Abrams and Hit the Wall.